0: It'd be an honour to go and compete against them, to be honest. These are the games you want to play throughout your career, and I'm really excited to get out there and compete.
1: Over to tennis now at the US Open. Australian Daria Katsikina is out of the tournament. She went down the straight sets to Paula Badosa. Alex Diminar was on court this morning, beating Andre Gurrieri in straight sets. And the NBL Blitz is underway in Bendigo. The Perth Wildcats went down to the top.
0: Played amazing all year. They've got a really great list, and it's going to be an honour to go and compete against them, to be honest. These are the games you want to play throughout your career, and I'm really excited to get out there and compete.
1: Over to tennis now at the US Open. Australian Daria Katsikina is out of the tournament. She went down the straight sets to Paul.

0: Nova 937.
1: It's 8:03. Nat and Sean with you. The purple bandwagon has rolled into South Perth. We're in the car park near the boat shed. And it's not too late to come down and put your name into the barrel soon. We're going to draw the winner of two tickets to tonight's sold-out match, Sean.
2: Yeah, we've got a few people down here already, yes. But jump on board. The more, the merrier.
1: Why not? And you should never know who's going to be hanging around down in South Perth. That's what we've learned around here.
3: Good morning, everybody. Hi.
1: Well, if it isn't...
2: Cousin Rowe.
1: Cousin Rowe, former number one ticket holder.
3: I'm here with Dawn. Good morning, Dawn.
4: Good morning.
3: Dawn was driving around and I just showed Dawn a bit of leg and Dawn pulled over.
1: And now you're holding hands.
3: How are you, Dawn?
4: Good. How are you this morning?
3: Are you a Dockers supporter?
4: Of course.
3: Are you excited about the chance to be part of the game tonight?
4: Of course. I've got to go and join something.
3: Put mine in too. One for me too, Dawn. Just a plus one. Good morning, team.
2: Sorry, Rover, you just walking past with a microphone. What are the odds?
3: Happy finals, everybody. Happy finals.
1: How are you feeling? How are you? What socks have we got on?
3: Got the
1: Shawnee Mac socks.
3: Got to wear the Shawnee Mac.
1: Everybody got them for Christmas that year, didn't they?
2: By the way, they're sold out. I did just check yesterday.
1: Really?
3: So I'm wearing a collector.
2: No, they discontinued.
3: That heartbreaking loss. We were all like, because that was it. It seemed like it was such a simple. We've got this one, and then we're in. And to think that it was taken away from us so quickly. But I think we can all say this.
2: We were riding every emotion, wasn't it? Because when we hit the front from being behind, we're like, this is the greatest game we've ever seen.
3: Yeah, it was such a heartbreaking loss. We were all like, because that was it. It seemed like it was such a simple, we've got this one and then we're in. And to think that it was taken away from us so quickly. But I think we can all say this feels like the year, and I know as Dockers supporters.
1: Do you dare to dream, or are you?
3: I don't dare. No, of course I don't dare.
1: Because you've been hurt before.
3: What happened the last time I dreamt? The last time I dreamt, I woke up and it was a nightmare, and Hawthorn was standing over us. And guess who it is tonight? Guess who it is?
1: Bloody Hawthorn.
3: What are the odds?
1: The arch nemesis.
3: Why did it have to be
1: in the movie? This is the movie, right?
3: Oh, can we be the Mighty Ducks?
1: The Flying
3: News Bears. Who
1: else? Get the Flying V involved.
3: The Cool Runnings dudes. Although I think they lost.
1: Yeah.
3: Still, the point.
1: Bad example.
3: But look, it's going to be exciting. I don't know what you're doing. Yeah. I'm looking at the positives. It's just, we haven't lost at home this year.
1: That's right.
3: We've got two home finals regardless
1: of
3: what
1: happens.
3: Yes, that's right.
1: So this isn't a knockout.
3: But
1: you
3: this
1: get to
3: is
1: play
3: also
1: again.
3: The only team that has pushed us to warfare time this year.
2: The only team. And everybody been team. Waiting from the East Coast in particular, hear it again, but there's been no need.
3: Because they don't know what it is. Let's be honest. None of us know. Really.
1: It's just,
3: we hear the bells, we
1: concept.
3: See a giant ship, we get excited. And then when someone says, how does it work? We go, I don't know. We have to be down something in the fourth quarter. I think it's the media team. It doesn't matter. But we've got some great players back in the team tonight as well. So, look... I think they'll put on a good showing.
1: Last night, did you find out where Hawthorn was staying? Get a brass band and play outside their windows or anything? What did you do?
3: No, I don't
1: Where's your level of commitment?
3: I don't want to have any thought of where I could be seen at any point in enemy territory.
1: Just banging the drums outside the hotel.
3: Yeah, I've hired a brass band and about 1,800 roosters to just crow first thing in the morning.
2: Hey, Rove, what
3: and,
2: I did...
3: And my neighbour's dog. I'm going to bring in my neighbour's dog that just incessantly is barking at night when there's nothing to talk about. There's nothing. There's no one to talk to. So I'll just let my neighbour's dog just
1: loose
3: all night. I probably should have done that last night. I'm saying it. But I'm very excited. I'll be there tonight going with my sister. And, I'm pumped. I'll say that much.
2: Well, hopefully we're sitting in the same block and we can just go mental together.
1: Did they put all the McManuses together? Is that the way it works?
3: I think we should have... I think we've got a wing of the stadium dedicated to us. Just put it on the account.
1: All of them. All right, Rove, you going to stick around?
3: I've come with Dawn. I may as well.
1: Do you want to play a game of patio party?
3: Oh, I love a bit of patio party. Also, by the way, I love seeing the Murphy Reed headbands going around as well.
1: Oh, yes, plenty of those. Plenty
3: Very
1: of those.
3: Very exciting.
1: In a few minutes' time, we are going to be spinning that barrel and drawing out the winner of some tickets to tonight's game.
2: Whoa!
1: Skyview Lounge tickets, if you don't mind.
2: Thank
1: We're not mucking
2: God.
1: Around. Woo! So I reckon you've got a few minutes to get down here, and then we're going to draw the winner.
3: When you say here, where are we?
1: We are on the South Perth foreshore.
3: Okay, that makes sense.

0: Right in the car park, right near the boat shed. See that river there?
1: Coot Street.
2: Oh, that's it.
1: Coot Street.
2: Oh, we used to dive off the jetty. Jetty here?
1: We made the paper that time, remember?
2: Got in the newspaper.
0: What?
2: Yeah. Two of us got in the newspaper. We were so excited. I've been in every issue of the week. My mum said you should start subscribing.
0: Any day now. It's 7 past 8 on Nova.

0: Last Eight, Nat and Sean with you. Special guest Rove McManus, who just happened to be jogging
1: just
0: past.
1: Just coming past. I'm exhausted. I've got a stitch. I've torn something in the Peel region, Murphy Reed style. I don't know what's happening.
2: Oh, no.
1: But it's not good.
2: Well,
1: it's not
2: cost
1: good.
2: Him 3 weeks.
1: It's quite ugly. I mean, the things you will do to show the purple in your club by copping one in the plums.
2: That's a lot of purple.
0: He gave him purple. That's commitment. For sure. we are live with the Purple Bandwagon. What do you think about Bandwagon, Rope, by the
1: way? It is incredible. To paint a picture for you, it is a stretch. It's a purple stretch Hummer that I'm not sure outside of footy season, it's a very unique choice.
2: It is.
0: Isn't it just?
1: It's kitted out inside. The interior is also purple. It's incredible.
0: It's pretty purple.
1: It's very purple. It's
0: can
1: very
0: confirm purple. She's purple. All right, coming up next, we are going to be drawing the winner of two tickets to tonight's sold-out
1: this
0: game.
1: This is incredible.
0: Sold-out game. The rest of the crowd are McManuses. The entire family are going to be there. That's where they all went. But we have two Skyview lounge tickets to go coming up next. So you've got the length of this song in order to get your name into the barrel before
2: Coot
0: we
2: Street,
0: draw Coot the winner. We are at Coot Street in South Perth, right next to the boat shed. Come down and throw your hat into the ring. It's 11 past 8 on Nova.

0: Please don't stop the music. Indeed, it's 14 past eight. Nat and Sean with you, and Roy McManus is our special guest.
1: I just saw a jogger come past.
0: Yes. Yeah.
1: She's dropped her name into the barrel just in time to make the chance of being part of the exclusive final tickets for the finals tonight. And now she's off again.
0: She's jogging on the spot.
1: She's doing a second lap. Yeah, got to keep the steps up.
0: We are about to draw the winner of two tickets to tonight's match, Fremantle versus Hawthorn. These are Skyview Lounge tickets. I'm padding a little bit because the gentleman is just riding on his form right now.
1: Yeah, last chance. What if it's you?
2: Yeah, last in, first. Out.
0: Nothing quite like
1: now.
0: Me.
1: For anyone who doesn't get drawn out, so if you're like a concession,
0: yes.
1: Can you hide in like the bagpipes, or is there another way of smuggling yourself into the game disguised as a rock star guitarist hanging off the top of the stadium?
0: What you could do is just follow us to Burswood Park because we've got more tickets to give away there.
1: Oh, that's an option too. Well, that means I can put away my Johnny Docker costume.
0: Well, Ron, I always thought it was you.
1: The legs are so skinny. That's the giveaway.
2: We're going to get you to draw out the winner here. Because I don't want the pressure anymore.
0: Toss it around a little bit.
2: The last one.
0: This is the.
1: This is probably the wrong time to tell the story about when my brother and I gave away a bike that wasn't ours to give away at the local shopping centre. Shout out to Southland.
0: Give him a bit of a shove around. Yeah. Here we go.
1: I'm going to grab one that's. I'm not even going to look.
2: Don't look.
0: No. That would be cheating. He's got the winner. Oh, look out.
1: Somewhere, the winner is. Doesn't even know that it's them.
0: This is two tickets to tonight's match.
1: Fremantle versus Hawthorn. For the chance.
0: Skyview Lounge.
1: For the chance to watch the Dockers take their next step towards destiny. Well, okay, it's someone who's from the other side of the river.
0: Oh,
1: so they have traveled across the river. Mm. I'm going to say that they are, I'm going to stretch it out and say, we're going to say female?
0: Sure.
2: We're going to say female.
1: Their first name starts with B.
0: And it is?
1: Is it Beck Oldhouse?
3: Beck! Thank you so much!
0: You're after the footy
1: tonight,
0: Beck!
1: You're going to the final!
2: Hey, Beck, where have you come down from?
3: Actually just work across the road, so I quickly ducked out.
0: Beautiful work.
3: I'm just from North Perth.
1: Yes. Yeah. Well, and you have qualified for the qualifying final. Well done.
0: And just checking, Beck, are you a massive Hawthorn fan?
3: Last minute decision.
2: Nat wanted to know if you are a Hawthorn fan.
3: Oh, no.
0: Dockers?
1: Now.
0: Okay, right, just checking.
1: Can you leave work at 2 o'clock this afternoon to get to the game by 6? Because it's going to be tricky. It's going to be tight.
3: Yeah. Actually, I do have a free period, so...
1: Well.
0: Great news, Beck's boss.
1: Or from here, we could just swim up and we'll be there in no time.
0: Congratulations.
3: Oh, I've never won anything.
0: Beck is a winner. Beck's off to the game tonight. We're going to pack up the purple bandwagon and head just up the road to Burswood Park in the shadows of Optus Stadium.
1: Oh, my gosh. We're getting close to the shrine.
0: Have more tickets to go.
1: It's like a pilgrimage. A Dockers pilgrimage.
0: Do you want to come with us, Rose?
1: Let's do it.
0: Hey, we're hitting the road. The purple bandwagon rolls on. It's 18 past 8 on Nova.
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0: Yes, it is 18 past 8. Weather-wise, look, it's sprinkling right now, so I think we can confidently
2: say... That's okay, we can handle this.
0: A few showers. Top of 20 today, and then same again tomorrow, 20 and showers clearing. Let's get a traffic update. Here's Christy.
6: If you're out Baldivis Way, keep in mind that crash Kwinana Freeway south out of the entry from Safety Bay Road. The left emergency lane is blocked there and police are on site. Otherwise, freeway south and further back, slow Whitfitz Avenue to Reed Highway, then Hutton Street to Vincent and at Russell. Freeway northbound Thomas Road to Rolley Road, Farrington Road to Cranford Avenue and Canning Highway through to South Terrace as well. Tonkin Highway busy southbound at Reed Highway and Tonkin Highway northbound at Welshpool Road East. And delays in Kareen, Marmion Avenue southbound at Reed Highway. Anything else, call 9489 1777. 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
0: Thank you so much, Christy. It is 19 past eight. Coming up shortly, we've got a round of patio party. We're going to put Rove McManus on the spot. I think McManus on McManus today.
2: Well, this is going to be a whitewash then. Absolute whitewash.
0: 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All right. The purple bandwagon is hitting the road. We'll see you at the next stop.
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3: Unbelievable. You'll have a one in five chance to take or make the choice, which is going to be amazing. Today, Rove, it's going to be your good self versus me. We'll be representing people at home.
4: Oh, my gosh, how good is our memory? Now, this is going to be tougher for me because I'm down the far end of the purple stretch Hummer. So I don't know what the weather's like up your end.
3: It's sunny.
4: I've got a bit of drag down this end. But I've got plenty to bring to the patio party.
2: Oh, yeah, you would bring a lot of fun. 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You just have to call up. Two callers will then be teamed up.
4: With and Dumb or Dumber.
2: You will be... a McManus will play on your behalf. That's what's going to happen.
4: We apologise in advance.
2: 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It could go either way.
3: Not a true word spoken.
2: 13-24-10 if you want a McManus to represent you and you need a new patio in your life. 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
6: 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Hurry, ends September 12. Debris in Beachborough, Reed Highway eastbound at the entry to Tonkin Highway southbound. The right lane's closed by incident response. Breakdown in Greenwood Mitchell Freeway southbound after Hepburn Avenue in the left emergency lane. And the crash remains in Baldivis. Quinana Freeway southbound entry from Safety Bay Road. The left emergency lane's blocked. Anything else, call 9489-1777. 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Showers today heading for a top of 20 degrees. And right now it is 14 on Nova 937.
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7: Good morning, it's Mike Humphrey with you. Deputy Prime Minister Richard Miles in Washington this morning for ongoing AUKUS talks. The Defence Minister meeting with US counterpart Pete Hegseth. That's while Prime Minister Anthony Albanese is talking climate change in Palau as the Pacific Islands Forum continues. A week after National Cabinet and Queensland is chasing a slice of Australia's AI boom, Premier David Crisafulli pitching tech giants to build data centres in Queensland. That comes after Anthony Albanese failed to convince the states to power new data centres with green energy. One of the Sydney Swan Five have been cleared of any wrongdoing. Riley Bice now being treated as a witness as police continue investigations into an alleged sexual assault at a Melbourne hotel last month. Renewed hostilities between the US and Iran continuing overnight. The US president claims the latest Iranian attacks won't last long and that he wants to change the name of the Strait of Hormuz to Trump Strait. Bruno Mars has announced a second Brisbane show after fans rushed pre-sales yesterday. Fans in South Australia left wondering why the 16-time Grammy winner won't visit Adelaide, the singer hitting every other cap city in next year's tour. And Lionel Richie is on the mend. He's been released from hospital after having precautionary cardiac tests. He's now back in his home in LA. Nova Sport is up next.
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3: The Fremantle Dockers have made a surprise selection call with defender Brandon Walker named in what will be his first AFL game since round one. He's one of five changes for the minor premiers with Murphy Reid, Heath Chapman, Jai Amos and Sam Switkowski all back into the side. Walker expected to get the job on the dangerous forward Nick Watson. Coach Justin Longmire says the Hawks forward can be a handful.
8: He's a unique matchup. He goes into the midfield at times and flips forward out of there as well. So, and clearly he's got some good speed. So not only do you need someone with a bit of speed, but you need someone with really good positioning to stop him getting goal side.
3: Alex Di Minar's moved into the second round of the US Open with a straight sets win over his Italian opponent this morning. Daria Katsikina not so lucky. She went down to Paula Badosa, while Taylor Preston has just been beaten in her second round match in straight sets. And the international team has been confirmed for golf's President's Cup, which includes Aussies Minwoo Lee and Adam Scott. That's the latest in sport. You're up to date on Nova.
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2: All right, this is a crossover. So we're climbing out of the purple bandwagon.
4: What are the odds that we would find a spot that says for bandwagon parking only?
3: You wouldn't believe it.
4: What are the odds? And no one's mad at us. Look at the eight cars backed up behind us. They're not angry at all. Look at that, Sammy.
2: They're following along because they want a chance at tickets. But great news, because if you can't get tickets to the footy, why don't you get a new patio roof? It's the age-old question.
4: It's football or patio?
2: Yes, exactly.
4: I mean, at the moment, we have given away the most recent tickets to tonight's game. So patio is your next option.
2: Yeah, indeed. Tomorrow, somebody will win their choice of either a $15,000 dream patio from Advanced Patios, or if they're maybe in a rental or still living at home, $5,000 cash.
4: I mean, that's pretty good as well.
2: Right? There are no losers here.
3: Absolutely. What we need to do is see Hazel's given us a call. Hazel, what would you like, a $15,000 patio or $5,000 cash?
10: Oh, a $15,000 patio.
2: Yeah, sounds good, doesn't it?
4: It does.
2: Yeah. All right. Well, Hazel, you're up against Gemma. Good morning, Gem.
11: Morning.
2: Gem, given the choice, patio or cash?
11: We want the cash. My girls are going to America on a trip and we need the money.
4: Oh, yes. Where are they going to go?
11: They're going on a school trip to do performing arts in America next year.
2: Oh, wow.
4: Hello. God.
2: My school camp was to York.
3: Oh, wow. That's fantastic.
4: So not okay. Vegas. I was thinking maybe it was Vegas. Put it all on red.
2: Not New York.
4: See what happens.
2: All right, Hazel, you got through first, which means you get to pick which McManus will be representing you. Would you like Rove or would you like Sean?
11: Oh, sorry, Sean. I think it's got to be Rove.
4: Okay.
3: Well, I think you want to win. Is that what you decide?
2: That's a very unexpected option. Gemma, that means you're stuck with the slops. I mean, Sean.
4: All right, Hazel, let's go.
2: Are you ready? Rove, did you want to kick it off?
4: Okay.
2: All right.
3: Okay.
4: I'm going to a patio party and I'm taking a bouncy castle.
3: I'm going to a patio party. I'm taking a bouncy castle and a plate of curried egg sandwiches.
2: Lovely.
4: I'm going to a bouncy castle. I'm going to a patio party. I'm taking a bouncy castle, a plate of egg sandwiches, and a magpie.
3: I'm going to a patio party. I'm taking a bouncy castle, a plate of curried egg sandwiches, a magpie, and a mongoose BMX.
4: I'm going to a patio party, Sean. You'll never guess what I'm going to take. I'm going to take a bouncy castle. I'm going to take some curried egg sandwiches. I'm going to take a magpie. And I'm going to take a mongoose BMX as well as a life-size cardboard cutout of you.
2: Sean McManus. From the pile of them that you have at home.
4: Yeah.
3: I'm going to a patio party and I'm going to take a bouncy castle, a plate of curried egg sandwiches, a magpie, a mongoose BMX, a life-size cutout of me, and a pink pool pony.
4: Yeah, sure. I know what they are. Because when I go to my patio party, where I'm taking, of course, a bouncy castle, a plate of curried egg sandwiches, a magpie, a mongoose bike, a life-size cardboard cutout of you, and a pink pool pony, you know, one of those ones that goes between your legs, it's going to be a perfect match for the fourth Dr. Tom Baker scarf that I'm also going to take with me.
3: Dr. Tom Baker scarf. Okay, I'm going to a patio party, and I'm going to take a bouncy castle. Uh-huh. A plate of curried egg sandwiches.
4: Yeah.
3: A magpie.
4: Oh, nice.
3: A mongoose BMX. A life-size cutout of me.
4: Uh-huh.
3: A pink pool pony.
4: Yep.
3: And a scarf that is...
2: More information.
3: Tom David?
4: I'll allow... But what?
2: Baker.
4: What,
2: Tom Baker.
3: Tom Baker.
4: Yeah.
3: And... a Power Parole skateboard Lance Mountain version.
4: Okay. I'm going to that same pool party, which is interesting.
2: It's
4: because
2: a patio party.
4: I'm going to that same patio party, which is really interesting because I'm taking the same stuff as you. Because I'm also taking a bouncy castle. I'm also going to take a plate of curried egg sandwiches to go with the magpie and the mongoose BMX, the cardboard life-size cutout of you, the fourth Dr. Tom Baker scarf, the Power Peralta Lance Mountain skateboard, and a monster truck.
3: I'm going to a patio party, and I'm going to bring a bouncy castle, a plate of curried egg sandwiches, a magpie, a life-size cutout of myself, as you do.
4: Wait. We missed something.
3: A mongoose.
4: Boom! Boom!
2: Oh! We have a winner.
3: Sweating.
4: It was your own bike.
3: Idiot. Mongoose.
4: The mongoose, mate. Take that down a water slide.
2: BMX great news, Hazel. Great news. You are in tomorrow's draw to choose between a $15,000 dream patio from Advanced Patios or $5,000 cash.
4: That was a good one.
2: I know.
4: Bro,
3: that was
4: nervous.
3: Tense.
4: I'm getting nervous.
2: We have one more round of patio party tomorrow when Joel Creasy will be back, and who knows who he'll take on, but we'll... Seabass, maybe, who's pregnant. We'll see how that goes. Beautiful work. We are now, the purple bandwagon has pulled up in the car park at Burswood Park. Come down and see us because before the end of the show, somebody is going to win incredible... it's a VIP hospitality package, actually. We've levelled up the tickets to tonight's sold-out
4: game. This is it, right?
3: This is it.
4: The last chance.
2: Last tickets in town. It is going off.
4: You can't miss the bandwagon. Mm-hmm. It is a big purple Hummer. Come in, join us, all the Nova memorabilia and giant, I hope that's, is that a mascot?
2: That's Nova Boy, obviously.
4: Of course it is.
2: It's 21
4: I'm waiting for it to move.
2: On Nova.

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1: Nova 937.
2: It's 16 to 9. Nat and Sean with you. Special guest Rove McManus in the house as well.
3: Good morning.
4: We dragged him along.
2: We did drag him along. The Purple Bandwagon's rolled in to Burswood Park. If you want to get in the running for some awesome tickets to tonight's sold-out match, you need to come down and meet us. But weather-wise, the rain's cleared at the moment. Will it stay clear for tonight? Maybe not. But top of 20 is what we're headed for. 20 and showers clearing tomorrow as well. Let's get a traffic update. Here's Christy.
5: An earlier breakdown in Rivervale, Orong Road eastbound before Francisco Street has cleared, but still some delays there. There is a breakdown in Welshpool Road Highway northbound at Orong Road. It's in the left emergency lane and traffic is slow. Debris in Padbury, Mitchell Freeway northbound at the entry from Hepburn Avenue. A tyre is in the merge lane, so be careful. A breakdown too in Greenwood, Mitchell Freeway southbound after Hepburn Avenue. In the left emergency lane, delays there too. And still that crash in Baldivers, Quinana Freeway southbound at the entry from Safety Bay Road in the left emergency lane. Anything else, call 94891777. 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
2: Thanks so much, Christy. Rove McManus has joined us this morning, former number one ticket holder of
3: the It's an exciting time to be a doctor supporter.
2: Are you number one by Tame Impala?
6: No, that's tough. Kevin Parker. It's pretty handy.
3: I mean, no, I don't have songs about Dracula. What can I do? What can I do?
6: Hey, Rove, did you catch up with one of our team members just recently?
3: That's an interesting way of putting it, Sean. You mean, was I minding my own business, buying some baked goods, and then found, suddenly I hear this, "Hey, Rove," and I turn around, and there's Ross.
6: Yeah.
3: And not only am I being accosted by Ross in public, while I'm just trying to grab my buns, no pun intended, but he has the gall to have, like, he's wearing a sleeveless top. Oh. Quite clearly come from working out.
2: They don't call him Hot Ross for nothing.
3: I swear. He was doing push-ups. He had the resistance band. He's like, "Oh, Rove's in there, but he's getting a six-pack of Ross. I better get my pump on."
2: Was he buying Hot Ross buns?
7: Can I have some rebuttal? Can I have some rebuttal, please? Morning, everybody.
6: Hey, Ross, what are you doing?
3: You're accosting me again, Ross.
7: Firstly, I didn't come from the gym. I just like to wear muscle shirts when I walk around.
3: Sure.
7: Wembley.
3: You had such a pump on.
2: I reckon
3: if I'd have caught you 2 hours later, you wouldn't have said hi. You were
7: I saw you.
3: Peak pump, and you went quick, now or never.
7: Yeah, I did my tricep dips just before I popped in Baker's Delight behind you. So I saw you there, but I didn't want to, like, just ignore you and be like, and then you'd be like, "Oh, Ross, he just totally, like, ignore me." So then, "Yeah, Rove, what's up?" But then I also felt like a fan because the people in the bakery would have been like, "Oh, he's another Rove fan."
3: Can't that's you just how be it cool, came man? Off. It came off as Rove's fans are really buff.
6: Yeah. That's good.
7: It was great to see you,
3: Rove. So what had you been doing, though? You were looking very fit.
7: I had just come from the gym, and I was getting fun buns, sparkly pink buns, so my kids whinge less after school. So, yeah, that's what I was doing.
6: Okay, that's an absolute win.
7: But it was nice to have you.
3: You need to have your pump on. You got to have the arms. Make sure you don't skip arms down when you're lifting a bag of buns.
7: I'm sure that's the last time you're ever coming to Wembley Baker's Delight. It was great to have you there the one time.
3: I saw you bought a big loaf and they said, do you need us to slice it? And you went, "No need. I'm already cut.
7: Just use these abs right here.
3: It's right on your gut."
6: That's great.
3: Anyway, I immediately went home and did some curls.
2: They've really paid off. 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

0: Yeah, let's move to the sun. It's warmer there, I hear.
1: Oh, most definitely.
0: 6 to 9. Nat and Sean with you, and our special guest, cousin Rove McManus, has joined us on the
2: Happy
0: Purple
2: Finals,
0: bandwagon.
2: Everybody. What a day to be alive, especially if you're a Docker supporter.
0: Did you just want to lift to Optus Stadium?
2: Oh, that'd be great. I'm going to take the boat ramp and just jump. I can make it.
0: Catch
2: the zip line off the bridge. Boom.
1: Bro, you made a good point before, because the traffic's going to be mental. Everybody's been talking about that the last couple of days.
0: That's right.
1: Nat.
0: It is going to be tricky to get there, so leave early if you can. Knock off work early.
2: How many bosses do you think, and, you know, not counting West Coast supporters, who will be, nah, you can't leave early today?
0: I mean, that's un-Australian.
2: This is like,
0: it's un-Australian.
2: This is like America's Cup stuff. Any boss who doesn't let their worker leave early to get to the final is a bum.
0: It's a bum. Thanks, Hawkey.
2: Yes.
0: And just a few minutes' time, we are going to be drawing our last lot of tickets. And these, we've levelled up, Rove. These are 2 Platinum Terrace tickets.
2: Well, hello, Platinum.
0: All-inclusive cocktail menu and beverage package.
2: Oh, yes. Catch an Uber in tonight. You are staggering home.
0: That's right. You want to make them. You don't want to know how much these cost.
1: These are big time tickets.
2: Cocktail prices.
0: We are going to be
2: at the stadium.
0: We're going to be drawing that very shortly. It's not too late to come down and join us here at Burswood Park. Basically, that first little car park when you turn off Great Eastern Highway, and come and join us. Throw your name into the barrel. There's a little bit of a crowd here.
2: Yeah, it's building.
0: Give us a yell, crowd. There they are, see? And there's even a dog wearing a Dockers jumper.
1: Can you believe it?
2: a Docker. It's a little Dogger.
1: Luke Jackson.
0: Yeah. That's a tiny Luke Jackson.
2: Yeah, yeah, yeah.
0: But it is as hairy as Luke Jackson, so it does make sense. It is 4 to 9 on Nova.
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17: 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We've had a breakdown in Bennett Springs, Tonkin Highway southbound before Reid Highway, the right lane has been closed. A breakdown as well in Welshpool, Roe Highway northbound at Orong Road, and a breakdown in Greenwood, Mitchell Freeway southbound after Hepburn Avenue. Anything else, call 948-91777. Men, Movember wants you to know prostate checks start with a blood test. 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Perth's weather, showers today heading to a top of 20 degrees. Right now it's 15 degrees on Nova 937.
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18: Good morning, it's Mike Humphrey with you. Australian aid is being distributed in Nepal a week on from devastating flash floods. The death toll has climbed past 1,200 with thousands still unaccounted for, including 38 Australians. A collection point has been set up at a Kathmandu hospital where several Aussie families are undergoing DNA profiling. Penny Wong remains acting Prime Minister with Anthony Albanese and Richard Miles, both international. Albo in Palau for the Pacific Forum while Miles is in Washington DC for more AUKUS chat. The coalition to slash the cost of cigarettes and legalise vapes if it wins the next election. Australia's illicit tobacco wars reaching fever pitch, another shop firebombed in Melbourne overnight. Overseas, police in Papua New Guinea to Australia's north are searching for 25 gold bars and over 300 in cash after a robbery in Port Moresby. Thieves attacking a security convoy before taking off with the loot. And champion golfer Tiger Woods has lost his driver's license for 5 years. The 50-year-old entering a guilty plea after rolling his car back in March. Nova Sport is up next.
8: Nova Sport.
1: All eyes on Optus Stadium tonight for the first qualifying final between Fremantle and Hawthorn. Jack Ginnivan comes back for the Hawks. He's back from injury, in fact. The Dockers have made 5 changes, including bringing in Brandon Walker for the matchup on Nick Watson. Former Eagle and now Hawk Tom Barras says they won't take the Dockers lightly.
19: I've got nothing but respect for Freo. They've played amazing all year. They've got a really great list, and it's going to be an honour to go and compete against them, to be honest. These are the games you want to play throughout your career, and I'm really excited to get out there and compete.
1: Over to tennis now at the US Open. Australian Daria Katsikina is out. Brandon Walker for the matchup on Nick Watson. Former Eagle and now Hawk Tom Barras says they won't take the Dockers lightly.
19: I've got nothing but respect for Freo. They've played amazing all year. They've got a really great list, and it's going to

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3: Here we go. It all comes down to this. The Purple Bandwagon's been on the roads this morning. We went to Freo. We went to South Perth. We picked up Rove McManus, who just was wandering past.
4: Making dreams come true. Thankfully, you have a booster seat in the bandwagon.
3: Indeed. And here we are at Burswood Park, just in the shadows of Optus Stadium, where tonight the Fremantle Dockers are taking on Hawthorn. Big match, Sean. You're still feeling a little bit sick in the guts about
5: it. Very sick, but we're just discussing.
4: How to take out two animals in one hitting, in one sitting?
5: Yeah.
4: You beat the Hawks and you shake a monkey off your back!
5: Oh! Write that down, everyone.
4: I don't know what that means. I'm freaking out.
3: Now, we have a bunch of people here eagerly awaiting the drawing of this. We've got a barrel full of names. We have up for grabs two Platinum Terrace tickets.
4: These are the fancy ones.
3: To see Freo take on Hawthorn tonight. Remember, sold out game. Sold out game.
4: Yep.
3: And this is an all-inclusive cocktail menu and a beverage package.
6: Why, thank you very much.
3: Nice package.
5: Like beverages. All right. Rove, you've been given a few more spins. Let's go a couple more rounds.
4: Shout out to Murphy Reed's beverage package and hope that it's doing okay. All right. We have officially spun.
3: Sean is unlocking the barrel.
5: This is for you. The pressure is on you.
3: He's going deep. He has a winner. God, he's got a winner. Okay.
4: All right. It is... Well. If you have a name that rhymes with... Gommy Shart. Probably should have picked a better word.
7: Tommy Hart!
4: Tommy in the high
7: bed!
4: Tommy!
7: Tommy! Sorry!
4: One for the
7: trainees!
5: 100%.
7: Yep.
5: Oh,
4: Tommy's you are going to carve up a beverage package,
7: mate,
4: my friend.
7: Not wrong there.
3: He's got the world's biggest can of Red Bull in his hand. Guys, he's good to go.
7: To be fair, I didn't even know this was happening. I pulled over to go to the public toilet and found myself in the draw, so you did. 100%.
4: One for the
7: Nana Blanners. 100%. Yes. Let's go to Freo, boys.
3: Well, something tells me Tommy's going to take on the cocktail menu and the beverage package tonight. You know 100%. What I mean?
4: First, leading news tomorrow is Optus Stadium drunk drive.
5: Tommy, who are you going to be taking with you, mate?
7: My partner. I'd get shot if I didn't. So my fiancé, 100%.
3: Beautiful work. Oh, he's off the market, ladies.
7: Sorry about that.
5: Tommy, what a good score.
4: Are you excited for the game regardless?
7: Mate, 100%. I told the missus to keep everything free tonight, obviously, because we're going to sit at home and watch it. But now we're going to have to rug up and get out there.
3: That's right.
4: Get amongst Tommy. See you there.
3: Going to have to knock off early today, Tommy.
7: I was going to anyway. It's my last day, so it worked out even better.
4: Retirement.
7: I was just taking some time off to do some stuff around home and stuff like that, take after the fam and stuff, so this is a good little send-off.
3: What are they going to do, fire?
7: 100%.
4: Everybody knows tradies are done by 2 p.m, so you'll be fine.
5: On Friday?
7: Sean, it's Thursday. It's our Friday, though, buddy.
5: Thank you. Yeah. I'm not working tomorrow.
4: Well, congratulations. Congratulations.
7: So appreciate it.
3: Congratulations, Tommy.
4: Go, Tommy.
3: Tommy's going to go hard tonight. All right. Well, that's job done.
4: Thanks to everybody for coming out as well.
5: Thank you, guys.
4: And well done to everyone who entered.
3: Thank you, Rove, for joining us.
4: Thanks, Rove.
3: I feel like we're kind of the last chance
4: to celebrate some Dockers glory this season. So let's get amongst it. Good luck to the boys for tonight.
3: All right, we will be wrapping up the game tomorrow, I take it, Sean?
5: Well, if I turn up, because I thought it was Friday to me, so I've got plans tomorrow.
3: Caitlin Bassett will be joining us tomorrow, the last round of Patio Party as well. So someone's going to win that $15,000 patio, if you don't mind. All right, Ross is up next. Purple bandwagon.
4: Oh, look at the guns on this guy.
1: Now.
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1: Nova!
4: Thank you, team. Would recommend checking out the Nathan and Sean socials to see all the, firstly, the purple limo from this morning. Rove kissing a dog in

Matt Nova. There's going to be purple burgers, purple beer at the sellout up the stadium tonight for the Dockers. Good luck to the fellas. Sure you're across, but just be aware of potential traffic chaos in the lead up. We do Cash or the Cars Blitz in about 6 minutes. Fresh hit from Sienna Spyro now at Nova. 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
1: You're up, Blitz time. Hello, who's this?
2: Hi, Brittany.
1: Hey, Brittany. Broke up a bit, but doesn't matter. You're in the running.
2: Thank you.
1: And hello, hello, Lee and Frio.
3: Hello.
1: Go to the Dockers, by the way. You're in.
3: Thank you.
1: Aunt Lisa in Kingsley.
4: Hi, Ross.
1: Hello, Lisa. You're in. Well done.
4: Yay, thank you.
1: I'm going to squeeze in. Who we got here? Hello.
4: I'm getting lucky.
1: Oh, you never know. Good luck. You're in.
4: Thanks, Ross.
1: More blitzes to come. 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
5: Reports of an incident on the Tonkin Highway just next to the airport affecting the northbound run. Minor delays after airport drive for that, so give yourself an extra couple of minutes if you are catching a flight. Tonkin Highway around the bend from Welshpool Road also on the brakes northbound through Wattle Grove. Banana Freeway northbound slowing past Ankerdale Road right up to Hammond Park. We're nice and clear through Atwell and no dramas through Bateman and nice clear entry onto the Mount Henry Bridge. East Fremantle congestion at the Stirling Highway and Canning Highway intersection. 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We've got a couple of showers about today. Max of 20. Right now it's 16 degrees on Nova 937.
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8: About 8 hours to the Dockers final. Good luck to the boys. 9 minutes of the 90s on the way. White Town, your woman on the way. And there's a Venga bus coming in minutes. And, of course, cash or the cars. Two EV cars with over 70 grand. Mystery cash amount. Blitz around 10.

0: There's not enough Venga Boys on commercial radio these days, is there? Wrapping up 9 minutes of the 90s at Nova. I do have some freebies now. We got tickets to Practical Magic too. So for the fans out there, Sandra Bullock, Nicole Kidman back as the iconic Owen sister witches. Practical Magic 2 only in cinemas September 10. 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
1: All right, let's do this. Who we got here? Hello?
2: You're speaking with Donna.
1: And Donna, now I know not everyone's into it, but do you have any message for the Dockers going into their final?
2: Okay, yep. Kick Hawthorn. Yep.
1: Just kick Hawthorn.
2: Yeah, just
1: kick him. Yeah, right. Obviously, you're calling up for cash or the cars, which you are in on. Well done.
2: Thank you.
1: And Graham, you're a Dockers man. How are you feeling about finals game?
3: Yeah, I hope we do well this time.
1: You hope they'll do well this time. Why are you reminding us of the past?
3: Oh, well. The partner's always going to be with us.
1: All right, well, let's move on to the competition part. You're in for cash or the cars. Well done.
3: Thank you.
1: Everyone else, more blitzes to come. 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

0: As Haven at Nova, as a kid, September was my favourite month of the year because it meant the Perth Royal Show was coming up. I'd get the magazine, circle my favourite show bag, hope my parents would buy it for me. Ultimate Magic, I think that was my go-to. Pretty sure it's all digital these days. However, Countdown is on, love it as an adult, bring the kids now. September 26, it kicks off, more entertainment, more experiences and more to discover. 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So we count down to that. Still to come, Cash or the Cars, another blitz after 11, and brand new music from Cyril. His version of The Cause, Breathless. 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
26: Good morning. Getting some delays with the breakdown. Roe Highway heading northbound at Orong Road, Welshpool. A vehicle sitting in the left emergency lane. The breakdown has been cleared on the Kwinana southbound exit to Russell Road. Coburn, breakdown Kwinana Freeway, the northbound after Anchortel Road. A little slow through there. Emergency works today. Reed Highway westbound between West Swan Road and Drumpelia Drive. That right lane is closed. Speed limit dropped to 40. Anything else, call 9489 1777. 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Today in Perth, cloudy with showers and a top of 20 degrees. We're sitting on 15 degrees now on Nova 937.
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28: Happy Thursday, music all day. Cyril on the way and it's not stumbling in. He's got brand new music, couple days old, Breathless, great track coming up. And of course all day, Cash or the Cars, two of them, with over 70 grand. Another blitz around 11:30.

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That's Maroon 5 at Nova. This is Ross. I do want to recognise, because I'm just banging on about Dockers, I want to recognise the Eagles fans as well out there. Hope you're doing all right. But for us Dockers fans, what is it? 7 hours till bounce down. Good luck to the boys tonight. Cash or the cars, that is on the way. Brand new Blitz in about 6 minutes. Two EV cars worth over 70 grand or a mystery cash amount. Get ready to call. And over.

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3: 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So I was like,
2: you just got yourself in the running to win a couple of scratchies, you know, $10 scratchies. Two of them.
3: I'm not.
2: It's two Geely EV cars worth over 70 grand or a mystery cash amount.
3: Yeah, I need that. I'm a single mum. I need that.
2: We should just give it to you now. But I can only put you in the draw, which I'm happy to. Good luck.
3: Thank you. I appreciate it.
2: And Mark, you know what you're calling up for, don't you?
4: Yeah, mate. The cash or the cars.
2: That's it. You're in. Well done.
4: Oh, thanks, mate. Appreciate it.
2: And Sally in Bellevue, you're in. Well done.
5: Awesome. Thanks, Ross.
2: And you're in as well. Hello to...
6: Georgia.
2: Good luck.
6: Thank you.
2: Everyone else, more blitzes to come. 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

0: Morning, this is Ross at Nova. This morning with Nathan and Sean, they're driving around Perth in a giant purple limousine, giving out Fremantle Dockers tickets. Worth checking out the socials. You'll see Rove McManus dropped in and he almost intimately kissed a dog. Plus, see all the purple colour up on the Nathan and Sean socials. The guys back tomorrow. Last chance to win either a $15,000 patio or $5,000 cash with Patio Party, and also more Bruno Mars tickets just before 8 a.m. Now doing a second show in Perth. Still to come, world's second biggest song. Boston plays in minutes and over.
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28: 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Got some delays with a truck broken down Mounts Bay Road, westbound at Kings Park Avenue, Crawley. That right lane is blocked. Dealing with a crash, Canning Highway, eastbound on Kwinana Freeway overpass in Como. The right turn lane's blocked by towing services there. There is a breakdown, Kwinana Freeway, northbound after Anchortel Road, sitting in the left emergency lane. Anything else, call 9489 1777. 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Today in Perth, cloudy with showers, the top 20 degrees. It's 17 now on Nova 937.
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29: G'day there, it's Mike Humphrey with you. A team of drone operators are on their way to Nepal to assist search and rescue efforts following the flood disaster. Anthony Albanese also announcing a further $3 million in government aid. Speaking this morning from Palau, the PM says 38 Australians remain missing.
30: We continue to do everything we can to confirm their welfare and support their families and loved ones.
29: The coalition is vowing to cut the tobacco excise by 80% in a bid to shut down the booming black market for smokes. It's also promising to legalise vapes and nicotine pouches should it win the next election. Deputy Prime Minister Richard Miles in Washington DC for AUKUS talks. One of the Sydney Swan Five has been cleared of wrongdoing. Riley Bice now being treated as a witness with police investigations ongoing. Russian airspace is no longer safe for commercial airliners. The warning from Ukrainian President Volodymyr Zelensky. Ukraine preparing retaliatory strikes after days of Russian bombardment. Miley Cyrus has unveiled the track list for her upcoming new album. She's announced her 10th album, Bass Persuades, which is set for release later this month. And Tiger Woods banned from driving for 5 years after rolling his car in March. Updating sport, Alex Dimonor through to the second round of the US Open after beating his Italian opponent in straight sets. Journeyman James Duckworth crashing out after a first round win. AFL finals kicking off tonight with Frio hosting the Hawks at Perth Stadium. And in the NRL, the Bulldogs and the Broncos close their 2026 campaign with a dead rubber at Sydney's Accor Stadium. And now you're up to date on Nova.
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0: 6 hours. The Dockers bounce down in the final tonight. You want to see Eagles diehard Nat forced against her will in a purple limo giving out Dockers tickets this morning. Check out the Nathan and Sean socials. Still to come though, cash or the cars. Blitz, another one around 12.

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0: It's Stella Lefty, Boston. And over, this is Ross. You wanted two brand new EV cars worth over $70,000. 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Only Kate Ritchie knows. Nova's cash or the cars. Blitz in about 15 minutes. Before that, though, a ripper, 9 minutes of the noughties. There's a No Doubt song on the way, as well as my favourite Outcast track in minutes. And a Shaggy song I can't understand. Angel, all that next at Nova.
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2: Hopefully all the best, mate. All the best to the end of it, mate.
1: Yeah, just go out, give it your best. You know, have fun out there.
2: 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All the best, mate. All you can do is try your best and keep your head out high.
1: You'd be a great dad. Please win, though. Good luck with that, but also you're in for cash or the cars. Well done.
2: Yeah, thanks, mate. You have a good one, buddy.
1: All right, and Shannon, why would you like in?
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1: Mystery cash amount, the usual. Yes. 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
1: Okay, Shannon wants around 50K at least. All right, good luck. You're in.
3: Thank you so much.
1: And hello, Terry in Dayton, also in.
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4: Go Dockers.
1: Appreciate the effort. Could have put a bit more energy in, but you're still in. Well done.
4: No worries. Thanks.
1: Everyone else, more blitzers to come. 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

For us at Nova, good luck, Dockers. What is it, 5 hours, a bit more till bounce down? Could be a bit of rain around tonight if you go into the game, and likely a lot of traffic. But good luck to the boys. Still to come, Joel Creasy Show. Reese Nicholson, funny man on the show. And I'm just reading this because I don't know much about it, but he's excited. A Real Housewives of Melbourne queen will be on the show. Joel Creasy Show, up next at Nova.

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1: Make Dad's breakfast a winner this Father's Day with IGA. Primo Shortcut Rindless Bacon, 750 grams, 8.40, and September 8 at participating stores, excludes IGA local grocer. There's an abandoned vehicle on Canning Highway eastbound before Stirling Highway East Fremantle. It's partly blocking the left lane. A truck breakdown's been cleared now. Mounts Bay Road westbound in the right lane at Kings Park Avenue, Crawley. So traffic has cleared through there. Emergency works today. Reed Highway westbound between West Swan Road and Drumpelia Drive. Left lane's closed. Speed limit down to 40. 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Today in Perth, cloudy with showers and a top 20 degrees. 17 now. Nova 937.
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20: It's 1 o'clock here on Nova. I'm Stephen Barlett, host of The Diary of a CEO, and this conversation stayed with me long after it ended.
19: Here's critical care physician, Dr. Roger Schwelt.
21: The mitochondria to the cell is like the engine in your car. The engine produces locomotion that causes the wheels to spin. But in the process of doing it, it causes heat to surround the engine. And if you don't deal with that heat, it will shut down the engine. It will make it more inefficient, and eventually it will shut it down. So what do all internal combustion engines have? They have a cooling system. They have a radiator. They have an oil pan. They have a water pump. And that's exactly what the cell has to have for the mitochondria. It's not heat in the mitochondria. It's called oxidative stress. And it's specifically oxidative stress that causes destruction of the mitochondria and leads to these types of diseases. So oxidative stress causes the mitochondria not to work well. This leads to diabetes. Oxidative stress makes the mitochondria not work so well. This leads to dementia.
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25: Hello and welcome to the Joel Creasy Show. Right, we've got a lot to rip through. We have a jam-packed back half of the week. I've got Carly Rae Jepsen joining me tomorrow. But coming up today, massive guest. I nabbed her straight away. The Queen hath risen. Gina Liano is going to be back on our screens and calling in after the huge news this morning. You cannot wipe the smile off my face. The Real Housewives of Melbourne is back. Don't look, darling. Just don't look. I cannot wait. Plus, my bestie, Reese Nicholson, is joining us in the studio. What a day for me. They're currently on The Traitors, as well as a judge on Drag Race Down Under versus The World on Stan. Can't believe they even had time to come in for a chat. It's going to be a big one. So let's jump into it after kicking off our Thursday lunch hour. Here's Olivia Dean, Man I Need

0: Flip, Bet on Fire. You're listening to the Joel Creasy Show, and today in my studio, as I live and breathe, Reese Nicholson. Got anything? What I wrote down? I wrote down the gag. You got anything on at the moment?
1: No, nothing. Nothing for me. It is weird. Like, both of the things that I'm kind of in at the moment, Drag Race and Traitors, we were filmed around about the same time.
0: Yeah.
1: In November last year. And so I keep being panicked that I'm going to, like, you know, because I know things and I'm worried that I'm going to, like, spoil anything. And then the moment I think I'm going to, I just realize I've not remembered anything. It's all gone.
0: Yeah, you've been pretty good.
1: Yeah. You haven't let anything spill. Just because I don't know what, I don't even know if I'm in Traitors.
0: I'm Joel.
1: Oh.
0: Yeah. Mm-hmm. Hi, nice to meet you.
1: Oh, yeah. I love your work.
0: Thank you. Thank you.
1: You work with that redhead sometimes.
0: They're a nightmare.
1: Yeah. Oh, I know.
0: No, I actually wanted to say I'm very proud of you. You are so

0: busy, booked, blessed, and doing it with aplomb. I didn't write that word down. It came to me.
1: What is aplomb? What
0: like,
1: do you mean?
0: Like you're doing it with style.
1: Oh, thank you. Thank you. Well, clearly I was raised in Newcastle. Aplomb. No, I'm allergic to plums. You're doing can't it like have them.
0: Plumb.
1: I mean, enjoy my time on the show, because if you look, I'm just a deer just sitting at no point. And I don't think this isn't spoiling anything. At no point did I ever suspect who a traitor was.
0: Did you know that you were meant to be doing that?
1: Yep. Yeah. Yeah, yeah. I'd be like, and I watched the show. I love the show. It's weird. You should do it. You'd have a lot of fun, I think.
0: Traitor, faithful. It would be too obvious, I think, if they made me a traitor, same as you.
1: Well, I think there's the Alan, because I was certain I was going to be.
0: I was certain you were going to be as well.
1: But then I think it's the Alan Carr of it
0: all. The Alan Carr of it all.
1: Where you would almost suspect, people suspect me straight away.
0: Of course.
1: But like, and I'm just like, what?
0: Yeah. I'd go straight away, you or Chrissy Marsh.
1: I think it, yeah. Mm. See, I thought it was her a lot of the time. This is the one thing we can talk about, because it's like, we know now.
0: Yeah, that's a relief.
1: Oh my God. Shane Gould, national icon.
0: No, that's also a forget.
1: Is so sure that I'm a traitor and votes for me. And my reaction was, well, this episode's about me now.
0: Oh, yeah.
1: You know what I mean? What like mean. Screen time. Mm-hmm. Like, as in, that's what I'm there to do. Yeah. I'm not going to be like, because people, you'll see in the next episode. Career.
0: We know that. I did, every show we do is for that. And I don't know why it's a dirty thing to say.
1: I love, it does do a crazy thing to your brain, though, where I was determined not to get into it. Like, as in, this is a game. Like, don't worry about
0: really?
1: It. And then because of the way that they... In our rooms at night, there's obviously no phones, no TV, because they want you
0: absolutely
1: to just be thinking about it all the time.
0: They're experts at this. Well, this bitch, my bitch, Reese Nicholson is here, and I want to ask you about your friendship, which I did not see coming, with Chrissy Marsh on The Traitors. Up next, here's Black Eyed Peas. Where is the love? What a throwback.

0: Federer and Becky Hill say something. It's the Joel Creasy Show on Nova. See, Reese, look, I'm a professional. And we are joined in the studio by my bestie, Reese Nickerson. Reese, you're working with Gretel, who raved about you, said you're fantastic, said you're really funny.
1: Nice. Mm. Well, that's it as well. I was trying to be funny the whole time. I think my job in there was to kind of, because people get crazy.
0: A lot of them are coming in crazy already.
1: Boy, howdy.
0: Oh,
1: not to name names, but some of the worst people ever.
0: I know, because you're not that person. And I was, when I saw the cast come out, I'm like, Reese is talking to insert name here. Okay.
1: Yeah, it's going to, and what was wild to me, and this happened to me a little bit as well, but your brain tricks you. You'd be at a round table and someone would get accused of being a traitor and they start bawling their eyes out.
0: Mm.
1: And it happens on the UK version of the American, where people are like, I would never be a traitor.
0: Like, I went into I'm a Celeb thinking I'm going to keep myself nice. And, you know, a few days in, I'm fighting with Merv Hughes.
1: Yeah. I've never been in the, and having been on Drag Race for like 4 seasons.
0: Yeah, you've seen the flip side.
1: Yeah, and I'm also on the production side. Like, as in, I know everything that's going on.
0: You know how the sausage is made.
1: Yeah. Whereas to go in as a contestant, it was kind of not the right way to do it, I think, because I was spending the whole, and it's interesting how all of the people that have, you know, they're reality stars. They've been on a lot of reality shows.
0: They're experts.
1: So I had to learn from them what I was meant to do.
0: Mm.
1: It's like, do I just punch her? Is that what we're meant to do? What they are not used to is trusting production. Like, none of them trust a producer. Yeah. Whereas I only, you know what I mean? Like, we trust a producer. Because we're doing the same thing together.
0: Did Gamble know where she was the entire time?
1: No.
0: No, I didn't think so.
1: No.
0: Yeah.
1: A running joke for me that I would do that absolutely will not make it to air is that my impression of Gamble is just her thinking she's on either Network 10 shows. And we'd be at like the round table and she'd be like, okay, so what is the mystery ingredient this week? We're talking about Gretel, like,
0: oh my God. She's so good.
1: I couldn't, because we are exactly the generation, like, I had to explain to some of the younger reality stars, like, they're aware of her, but they don't, I think, understand the depth of her.
0: And appreciate.
1: I had to kind of be like, guys, just so you know, you have a job in reality television because of her.
0: Oh, I'm so glad you said that.
1: Like, and it was like watching them kind of go, yeah, right. But it's like, she is the queen of dragons.
0: She's the best.
1: And then Dicko's also there, who it's like, and he's the other one.
0: Yeah.
1: Like, these are two people that kind of shaped Australia's view on reality television.
0: And Cosima.
1: And Cosima's also there.
0: Who was there. Because I remember when she was on first season of Australian Idol, and then she had the makeover, and that's when Mark Holden got in the air and air humped and went hubba, hubba, hubba. I think he used to do that before he
1: it was
0: did
1: a different
0: the touchdown.
1: Time.
0: It was a different time.
1: It was a different time.
0: Yeah. The golden age of reality TV.
1: When you could just tell a woman, like, you need to lose a bit of weight.
0: Oh, yeah, poor old Paulini.
1: Oh, my God.
0: I know, in the gold dress, singing Survive by Destiny's Child. I remember it.
1: What a time. Like, and this is, and we wonder why our brains are broken.
0: I know.
1: This is what we were raised on.
0: Yeah. Like, I'm going to do my first dance at my wedding is going to be the bum dance.
1: Yes.
0: Thanks to Sarah Marie.
1: Oh, Sarah Marie. She should be in Traitors.
0: Well, I was thinking she's probably chomping at the bit for a gig in Traitors.
1: Cosima. I mean, the real traitors were the nodules.
0: I can't go on in the competition. I got the nodules. I cried.
1: She was great though. Like,
0: what's she like? I don't know her.
1: She's like, she was so excited to be there, as we all were, but she was just, occasionally she'd just be like, oh, I don't know, guys. I don't know who these traitors are.
0: You're on every bloody TV show. I'm so proud of you.
1: I'm coming, Channel 7.
0: I know.
1: I'll get to you.
0: Yeah, we're coming. Watch out, Larry and Kylie. We're
1: Farmer
0: coming.
1: Wants a knife.
0: Yeah.
1: What?
0: Well, imagine if we hosted, like, the morning show every day.
1: Just still up?
0: Yeah. We'd be like, is it Kathleen Hoda that used to drink on air?
1: Yeah.
0: Mm.
1: We'd leave Revs.
0: Yeah.
1: And
0: every day.
1: And just turn up and be like, all right, who are you?
0: Yeah, what are you promoting?
1: Yeah.
0: Love you.
1: I love you. Thank you for having me on.
0: You're welcome. Anytime. Well, listen to my full chat with comedian Reese Nickerson on the Joel Creasy Show podcast. Comedian. Oh, is that what we're going by now? But up next, be upstanding Gina Liano, the icon of Real Housewives of Melbourne. She is going to be on the line. Back after this, here's Shabuzi and Miles Smith. Blink twice.

0: Thanks, Warren. Emerald Eyes, you're listening to The Joel Creasy Show on Nova. And huge news this morning. The Real Housewives of Melbourne is returning. And not only returning, Gina Liano is back. The queen hath risen. I think it's almost like a bat signal to the sky. You knew the world were down after Dolly Parton news, and Gina Liano has answered that call. She's back on our screens, returning to her rightful throne on The Real Housewives of Melbourne. Hello, Angel.
1: Hello, my gorgeous. How are you?
0: You cannot wipe the smile off my face. I am so stoked to hear that you are returning to the screen to check a few ladies and be your hilarious self.
1: I can't wait. I actually, you know, I held off for a little while and then I just thought, you know what, this will be fun. So I'm really looking forward to it.
0: It's going to be so fun. I was saying, you know, you know all my mates who just adore you. Some of them do you as drag parodies. And we were saying a few months ago, Gina Liano is the only person who gets more famous the longer she spends off television. It's so strange.
1: It is. No, that's actually my followers and fans, I suppose I can call them.
0: You can definitely call them
1: have
0: fans.
1: They've actually been the reason why I've come back, because I just thought, you know what, this is like an encore performance.
0: Yes.
1: It's like I've performed and then the audience is stomping their feet and they just want another lineup. So I'm very grateful to my followers.
0: You have some of the most quotable lines on that show. Don't look, darling. Just don't look. What is the line? Don't look. I'm so pumped for what you're going to come out with. What is the line that people quote to you the most?
1: Do you know, I get lots. The insignificant ass hair is very popular. Eat a sandwich. I get that one a lot as well. And you need to scratch the meep out of it.
0: Yes.
1: You know, lots of them. You know, Don't Look Darling, that was season one, episode six.
0: Yeah.
1: When we went to Mission Beach. So we had planted one-liners. Well, we didn't plant them, but, you know, they became iconic, I suppose, is how people have described it, very early in the piece. And so by the time I'd finished season four, you know, we had 60 hours of television, mm-hmm. and there were many lines, but I didn't even realise that's what I was doing. That is actually how I speak.
0: I don't.
1: So it just came naturally.
0: I know. And,
1: I think just being a lawyer, you know, like I've had to always be on my feet, very quick and concise with my language, because I don't get much time to tell mm-hmm. a court what my client's case is. So I get in there and I just say what I need to very quickly, you know, and I cut to the chase, I suppose. And, you know, that's really what the one-liners have ended up being. Just cutting to the chase. I just cutting through it all.
0: Yeah.
1: getting it.
0: Yeah, because I remember you talking about being a barrister and saying something on the show about like, yeah, I normally stop when they start crying or something like that. You're so good. I am in heaven. More with the iconic Gina Liano up after this. It's The Joel Creasy Show on Nova.
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0: It's the Joel Creasy Show on Nova, and I'm nearly out of here. But huge news this morning. The Real Housewives of Melbourne are back. Binge announced the highly, highly anticipated return. The group WhatsApps are going off because fan favourite queen Gina Liano is set to grace our screens once again. And we're catching up with the icon herself right now, Gina.
1: I think the thing with the Real Housewives of Melbourne, it's always been really funny
0: yeah.
1: and really entertaining. And so that's definitely, you know, where I plan to go with this. I think I have a sense of humour that is a little bit wicked. I've always said that.
0: Yes.
1: Sometimes it's taken the wrong way, but I think the audience tend to enjoy it. So there'll be lots of comedy, I'm hoping.
0: Oh, you are. No, you are a deeply funny. You've got funny bones. You are a hilarious
1: funny
0: person.
1: Bones.
0: Hence why
1: yeah.
0: the crowd are so just passionate. Like, you know, me and my friends just worship at the altar of Gina
1: yeah.
0: Liano.
1: But it's with a smile on your face, isn't it?
0: Oh.
1: With humour.
0: 100%. Also, you are a very deeply kind person because I've known you for a long time.
1: Oh, you darling.
0: No, well, you know, people maybe don't see that side or equate that side with Real Housewives, but I've known you for a long time and you're one of those people that always reaches out, always sends a loving text message, always a congratulatory message. And, where does that part, where does the heart come from?
1: Quoting Dolly Parton, I was watching an interview with her the other day and she said, you know, God, why have I been through so much? And she said, I think God put me through so much just so I know how people feel.
0: Yeah.
1: And I think that I relate very much to that. So that's perhaps where the heart that comes from.
0: Yeah.
1: Been through a lot, done a lot, experienced a lot, seen a lot in my profession, even if not personally. So you just, suppose some people get hard, other people develop a heart for people, and I definitely have that until you cross me. No. even then,
0: yeah, what do you think? So I'm not even going to, you know, I'm not even going to try and get any juice on the rest of the cast. All I want to know is what do you think is going to go through their mind when the great Gina Liano walks through the door and they're like, oh, she's back.
1: Well, I think they will probably feel like there's a force to be reckoned with
0: yes.
1: there because of the history.
0: Mm-hmm.
1: And so they might just feel a little bit anxious or I don't know, maybe not anxious, but overwhelmed
0: mm-hmm.
1: or
0: I would be.
1: Confronted in a way, I suppose. But I hope not because, you know, that I'm not against anybody. I'm there. I'll support anybody and everybody in the cast. And hopefully they are there to entertain and they're a bit thick-skinned because they'll need to be and they don't take it too seriously and remember that they're there to entertain an audience.
0: That is, yeah, 100, thank you so much. That is 100% correct. And that's where I think other franchises have gone wrong. You are a cast and it is a show. And what I always appreciate about The Housewives is you're giving your life up for our entertainment and we should
1: that's
0: be grateful
1: right.
0: for that.
1: Yeah, well, I mean, sometimes it's boring, isn't it? So you're not that grateful. It's like, I'll never get that half an hour back in my life. So, you know, you need to make it worthwhile. And I suppose, hopefully, they're casting girls that are, and ladies, women that are that have an entertaining life, an entertaining bone in their body, you know, and don't take themselves too seriously. I think when they start taking themselves very seriously,
0: yeah.
1: that's when it just gets a bit boring and a bit like, oh, do I need to see this? Not really.
0: You are, like, genuinely the queen of our screens. We're so thrilled that you are back. The coronation has taken place. Welcome back, baby. Gina Liano, I absolutely adore you.
1: Thank you, Joel. Love you back. Have a gorgeous day.
0: You too.
1: Kisses to you. Thanks.
0: Well, you can catch my full extended chat with Gina Liano on the Joel Creasy Show podcast. I'll be back tomorrow with another huge guest, one of my absolute all-time favourites, pop icon Carly Rae Jepsen. 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
1: Census night was Tuesday, the 11th of August. 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The breakdown's being cleared now. Traffic is recovering. Mitchell Freeway, northbound at Carronup Road, Guelph. Avoid some debris. Armidale Road and Southwestern Highway intersection in Armidale. Dealing with a crash, Rockingham Road, northbound at Anketell Road in Hope Valley. The right lane's blocked there. Police are on site. And there's emergency works, Reed Highway, westbound between West Swan Road and Drumpellier Drive. Anything else, call 9489. 1777, the award-winning MG3 Vibe from just $19,990 drive away. 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Today in Perth, cloudy with showers, top 20 degrees. 17 now on Nova 937.
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3: With the GPM headlines, good afternoon, I'm Michelle Stevenson. The opposition says it would address the surge in illegal tobacco by slashing the excise paid on cigarettes. Taxes would be reduced by 80%, bringing down the price to about $15 a packet, while vapes and nicotine patches would no longer require a doctor's prescription. Australia is sending 15 drone specialist operators to Nepal as the country continues to deal with catastrophic floods. The response team will include members of New South Wales and Queensland Fire Brigades to help in search and recovery efforts. The Deputy Prime Minister says Australia has to get the balance right on the rollout of data centres after meeting with tech companies in the US. Top artificial intelligence players have committed to building large facilities far away from homes to try to avoid public backlash. Swans player Riley Bice will remain stood down for the rest of the season despite being cleared of criminal conduct over the Pullman Hotel scandal. And it seems as though Ariana Grande won't completely disappear from the spotlight during her newly announced break. The star will still reportedly take part in promotional duties for upcoming movie Focker-in-Law. End of today on Nova.
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0: This is the Chrissy Swan Show.
5: Good afternoon and welcome to Thursday. And welcome to my mate Lauren Phillips, who is in for Swanee today.
6: Hello, Jack. It's nice to be here with you.
5: Thank you for being here again. Whilst we are opening the show, I think it's probably time that I give a little update about my mate Swanee.
6: Yeah.
5: And also everyone's mate that is listening right now. Chrissy's taking some time away from the show following an unexpected medical matter that required surgery. She's now in recovery. And right now, she just needs to focus on that and put all of her energy into that so that she can be back on air for all of us and being the Chrissy Swan that we love.
6: Yes, absolutely.
5: I've had a chat to her family and the close people around her, and she's got all the support she needs, and I can't wait for her to be back.
6: Well, that is great, Jack. Yes, we're thinking of you, Chrissy. Health always comes first, so lots of love to you and to your family, and I'm sure everybody's looking forward to having her back on the radio soon, and instead, you're stuck with me for right now.
5: We've got my mate Lauren, and in honour of Swanee, we both did get a Diet Coke, which she would be very happy about.
6: Cheers to you, Chrissy.
5: Cheers to you, Swanee, and your recovery.
6: Cheers, sis.
5: Hey, we've got heaps on today, Lauren. After 3 o'clock, we have Sweeping Statements, which is my favourite segment on this show. Your chance to get unpopular.
6: Try and get
5: cancelled. That's what we like to do.
6: Oh, God. No, don't say that. But I do have many unpopular opinions.
5: Yeah, you are full of them.
6: When you said we're doing this, I was like, I am ready.
5: Hey, after 3 o'clock, also Somber tickets. We're giving away another double.
6: I'm excited. I got on the artist pre-sale today.
5: Yes, I want to hear. I want to hear how you went with that.
6: Oh, I've accidentally bought a home wrecker package.
5: We work in radio, mate. You can get them for free. Teddy Swims on Nova.

0: Lady Gaga here at Nova. It's the Chrissy Swan Show with my mate Lauren Phillips in for Swanee today. And on 13 24 10, I'm going to ask you one of the most popular questions asked on commercial radio. What is your dating ick? And the reason I'm asking this is A, because my mate Lauren Phillips is here and I know that she's filled with them.
1: Oh my gosh. But it's just going to make me sound very fussy, isn't it?
0: No, I like, but we've got to be who we are.
1: That's right.
0: Be true to yourself.
1: Well, they say there's someone for everyone. And if that person doesn't give you the ick, then they are for you.
0: Tick.
1: One in a billion.
0: Before I get to yours, you can start writing your scroll.
1: I've got my scroll. I'm adding to it as we speak.
0: Isla Fisher has sat down for an interview 2 years after announcing her split from Sacha Baron Cohen. That's fun.
1: Has it been 2 years?
0: I know.
1: I liked them as a couple.
0: I liked them as a couple too, but I don't know if there's anyone, this sounds so savage, I don't know if there's anyone he'll be able to be with for life.
1: Yeah.
0: I think when you're a controversial figure or character like him,
1: that's going to give you the ick.
0: Yeah, like I think it'd eventually get a bit rough. I love Isla Fisher. I think she was one of my

0: favourite interviews in radio.
1: Really?
0: Yeah, she was just a vibe and gave heaps.
1: I visited dinner with her once and she seemed lovely, but I've never actually sat down one-on-one and interviewed her.
0: Right. If you ever get the chance, you should, because I think you'd really hit it off with her. She is back on the dating scene. I imagine she's probably on Raya.
1: Can you imagine how hard it would be to date if you had that level of fame?
0: Yeah.
1: Like you have to, I think people with that level of fame date people with that level of fame because you just, it would be hard to just meet someone in a bar or a restaurant and assume that they were just coming into it innocently, right?
0: Totally, totally. And you need that sort of mutual understanding of the craziness of being an A-list Hollywood star.
1: Yeah, yeah.
0: Anyway, she has revealed that she got the ick from a guy she was dating. Have a listen.
2: I have a dating ick that happened recently. I liked somebody. His dog ran away and he chased his dog. But instead of, like, chasing upright, he ran low with his hands outstretched. Like a cartoon. And, like, the ick was growing and growing.
0: That's a great ick that I haven't heard before.
1: Like, he ran...
0: So, like, imagine, like, I'm in the park and I'm like... Here, little Wendy. Like, no. Bent over with your arms wide.
1: No. And straight arms and straight fingers.
0: Weird.
1: That would give me the ick.
0: What's your... Okay, give me your top two icks.
1: Oh, top two. That's hard.
0: Oh, top three.
1: I broke up with someone once because they wore boat shoes on a date and I couldn't handle it. See ya.
0: Did you tell them?
1: No.
0: All right.
1: No, I told everyone else and I'm now telling the country. men with small hands.
0: Yeah, ick.
1: And when they're warm.
0: Yeah. All right, give me your third.
1: When people can't park.
0: Oh,
1: instant
0: I like that.
1: Ick. Someone trying to do a reverse park and hitting the gutter, I'm like, ugh.
0: I think reverse parking is such...
1: I think it's sexy when you nail it.
0: And it's such a flex. The idea that you would just always park forward into a car spot, so upsetting to me.
1: Yeah. The other thing, you want another one?
0: Yeah.
1: When men have their... when men wear like jeans and like boots, like an R.M. Williams style boot, and the jean is tucked into the tag at the back of the boot.
0: Oh.
1: And like the jean.
0: Don't hang out at the MCC.
1: No, but I like it when the pant has to be over the boot.
0: Yeah.
1: If the jean's accidentally on one side tucked into the boot, forget about it.
0: Do you think people do that intentionally though, or is that just an accidental?
1: To give people the ick?
0: No, like I think some guys probably think that looks cool. Like I think it's an intentional thing.
1: Is it?
0: Yeah.
1: Well, they're not for me.
0: 13, 24, 10.
1: There's a fair chance I'm not for them either, to be fair.
0: What gives you the ick? Just for sharing with us, we'll give you a double pass to Practical Magic 2, only in cinemas September 10. Tame Impala on Nova.

0: And I'd like to dedicate that song to my mate Lauren Phillips, who is in for Chrissy Swan today. You love that man, Pitbull.
1: I literally just said, I love Pitbull. I flew to Vegas for 48 hours to see Pitbull.
0: Was it worth it?
1: We went to a pool party during the day and almost fell asleep at the show. We got socially excited in Vegas during
0: the day. You guys are cool.
1: It was absolutely worth it. Yeah, every second of it. I'm obsessed with him. Dale, love you, Pitty.
0: Is he still in that era of posting inspirational quotes on Instagram?
1: Mate, he builds schools in Miami and things. He's like philanthropic. He's not just a singer.
0: We love to hear it. Hey,
1: 13, and he's 20... doing amazing things like breaking records for the most amount of ball caps in one place.
0: See, that gives me the ick. People that are putting on bald caps and pretending to be Pitbull at Halloween, it's an ick. Speaking of icks, 13, 24, 10, we are asking for yours. After Isla Fisher has revealed that she's back dating after being separated from Sacha Baron Cohen for 2 years, and she got the ick from a dude because of this.
2: I have a dating ick that happened recently. I liked somebody. His dog ran away and he chased his dog, but instead of like chasing upright, he ran low with his hands outstretched. Like a cartoon. And like the ick was growing and growing.
1: What about you, Jackie Tull? Surely you're fussy.
0: I'm full of icks too, but the one that stands out to me that is like so snobby, I'm just going to say it. I was dating a guy and he told me, I think it was on like the third date, that he had never been to Sydney.
1: Where did he live?
0: He lived in Melbourne. And I spend so much time up there.
1: Had he ever
0: Sydney.
1: Left Melbourne?
0: Well, I think so, to go to like Bali, but I'm like...
1: Oh, you'd been to Bali, but not Sydney.
0: Yeah, and I'm like, Calvin, what do you mean?
1: Oh, you can't buy Bintang singlet in Sydney, can you? We had a mutual friend, Jack, who went on a date, and I got the ick from her date when she texted me and said, he just told me he lives with his little boy. And I was like, well, that's sweet. We're of the age where you might date someone.
0: Yeah.
1: She goes, no. He was talking about his cat, and he called his cat his little boy.
0: Oh, that's rank. That's
1: See
0: not acceptable.
1: Ya. In the bin with you.
0: Hey, Beck on 13, 24, 10, tell us your ick.
3: I hate it when guys lick their fingers after eating. Like, that sends shivers down my spine.
1: Yes. Ew. Icky, icky. And the long, like, what was the movie where she went?
0: Oh, don't. No,
1: then suck the thumb.
0: That's the worst. Or like when you see after people eat cheesels and you watch that, like you wait for them to do it.
1: Do you know what I'm going to say? You can do it when you're at home on your own. If you're on the couch eating cheesels or barbecue shapes and you're trying to get the bit of flavouring out of the bottom of the barbecue shapes and there's no one else that can see you, you can lick it off your fingers.
0: Yeah, that's fine.
1: In
0: all
1: public,
0: bets are off.
1: No.
0: But please don't wipe it on the couch after.
1: Be different in private and public.
0: Hey, Beck, you've got a double pass to Practical Magic too. Let's go to Hannah.
1: Hi, Hannah.
4: Hi.
1: All right, Hannah, tell us, what is it that gives you the ick?
4: I actually call it hat fishing, where they have their hat on and they've got hair on the sides and then you're like, yeah, they look nice, and then they take their hat off and they're bald.
1: Oh.
4: Wait, my ick.
1: Is it one of those fake hats with the hair coming out, or they just have hair around the sides?
4: They're bald, but for some reason they keep their hair on their sides and their back.
1: Like Krusty the Clown.
4: And you're like, oh, put the hat back on. Oh.
1: Yeah.
0: Hannah, I have mates that have done that, right, and it's because they're in the final stages of hanging on to their hair, and I fear for all the brothers out there because that's going to be me in a few years.
1: No way.
0: But I do say to them, I'm like, mate, shave it. You'll look elite.
1: Yeah, I reckon guys with shaved heads are hot.
0: Look at Chris Judd.
4: Yeah.
1: People with shaved heads are hot. Hanging on is not hot.
0: Not hot. Hannah, you've got a double pass to Practical Magic 2 in cinemas September 10.
1: Tom in Scoresby, good morning.
0: Afternoon.
1: Oh, my God. Good afternoon. It's 2:30. That's two strikes for me. Oh, he's gone.
0: He hung up on you because you said good morning.
1: He's like, I gave him the ick.
0: Let's finish with Beck.
1: Hi, Beck.
5: Hey, guys. I spend a lot of time at indoor play centres and trampoline places, and I don't know. Grown men jumping on trampolines with their limbs and potentially bits, depending on what they're wearing, going everywhere, is a bit of a ick to me.
1: Yeah, no, I couldn't agree more. I mean, sexy looking after their kids, but...
0: Yeah, nah.
1: leave the trampoline to the kids, dads.
0: We're sending you to the movies as well, Beck. Enjoy.

0: for your Thursday here at Nova. It's the Chrissy Swan Show with my mate Lauren Phillips in Swanee's chair today.
1: I am filling in today, Jack. It's always so nice to be with you in the afternoon.
0: It's nice to be with you, my mate. And it's also fun to give away a $1,000 Airtasker voucher.
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0: Yeah, Father's Day is only a few days away. So
1: yeah,
0: jump on
1: actually,
0: Airtasker, grab
1: PSA.
0: A voucher.
1: PSA, a few days to go.
0: Yeah.
1: Don't forget, don't be like me who does the mad dash to Chapel Street on a Sunday morning to get Dad some sort of nick.
0: See, at least you lean in and do the mad dash. I have often ended up being hungover on a Sunday for Father's Day.
1: Yeah.
0: And I don't organise it. So I am fully organised this year. It's done. It's
1: good
0: sitting
1: job.
0: In my boot ready to give to
1: well
0: him.
1: Well done, Jack. I'm impressed. You're really growing up.
0: Alrighty. As we said, Father's Day is around the corner and we want to celebrate the dads who mean well. The ones that probably should call an Airtasker. Every day this week, we're asking you to share stories about Dad whose DIY project, home repair or handyman attempt didn't exactly go to plan.
1: Yeah, it doesn't have to be a complete pile-on because, you know, sometimes dads mean well.
0: Yeah.
1: They mean well and you just watch them do it and go, why?
0: Yeah,
1: didn't we outsource here?
0: Exactly.
1: Monica, has that happened to you?
3: Hey guys, yes, it has. So growing up, my dad was always the handyman, always fixing little things around the house. But recently, my husband and I moved in to a new house. Mm-hmm. When I say new, I mean like it needed renos, right? So he did a few things. Mm-hmm. One of the things he did was he's like, "Oh, don't worry, I'll build the retaining wall for you." And I had a little bit of doubt, but I was like, you know, dad's dad, like
1: it's
3: I'll just let him do it.
1: Quite a big job,
0: yeah, huge.
3: Exactly, right? Yeah, touch up jobs here and there, right? But retaining wall, I'm like, yeah, no worries, dad. Like, we'll let you do it, and like, he's being like all nice as he always is. But then with all that weather, the bad weather, end of winter, I remember how it was raining like for consecutive days. Yeah, let's just say after that weather, the retaining wall no longer. Poor dad. I felt bad. But
1: did you tell him?
3: Well, yeah, because when he came over, he saw it. Like, he was like, he felt like so bad and that. But I was like, at least he gave it a good shot.
1: Oh, no. I would have just booked the Airtasker, had it fixed and never told him.
0: Yeah, that's actually a good way to go about things. Hey, Monica, as you've told that story, because Tom, our producer, heard it from you before, he's currently putting an ad on Airtasker for you to get that retaining wall fixed. And we're also going to give you a $1,000 Airtasker voucher.
3: Oh, amazing. Thank you so much. I really appreciate it.
0: You are so welcome. Hey, we've got one voucher left. So register via the Nova Player app if you'd like to win it for your dad.
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1: Chrissy's Clickbait.
0: We've done a lot of Meghan and Harry chat this week, Lauren.
2: I know, we were talking about them yesterday. I mean, they are the talk of the town because they've relocated from Montecito.
0: They've legged it.
2: Back to the UK. I saw a woman on TikTok this morning who was saying they've moved in next door. They've moved to the Cotswolds.
0: Yeah, beautiful.
2: And they've moved in and she's like, I don't mind. We get enough tourists. People come here anyway. It's not really going to change much. They're just normal people at the end of the day. I'm like,
0: They're kind of not.
2: No, they're not.
0: Donald Trump has entered the chat.
2: Oh, you know it's topical if Big Don Don's leaning in.
0: He was hosting a press conference in the Oval Office and a British reporter, hey, who could have been you, given how well you do an English accent.
2: Oh, thank you. You were very impressed by that yesterday.
0: We were all impressed. We talked about it.
2: I was so up myself yesterday walking around with my English accent.
0: Here's what Trump had to say about them leaving his country.
3: What's your reaction to the recent news that Prince Harry and Meghan have left the United States and gone back to Britain?
4: I'm happy about it. No, I was not a fan. I thought I had a very good relationship with the Queen. Really good. I got to know her very well. A really good relationship with King Charles. I knew him as Prince Charles and King Charles. I've known him for a long time. He's great. Great guy.
0: The way Donald Trump can make anything back about him.
2: He's a great guy.
0: Great guy.
2: He also said he knew the Queen and they got on very well. And he said if it was my family, I would not let them back in.
0: Savage.
2: Savage.
0: Them fighting words.
2: Family first, Donald.
0: Yeah.
2: Blood is thicker than water, Donald.
0: He would cut his kids. I mean, he has in the past. Like, he would cut them off as if they were just, like, civilians.
2: But God, you'd be holding on for dear life to stay in that wheel, wouldn't you?
0: Yes,
2: in
0: you
2: both
0: would.
2: Of them, actually. Hey, speaking of families, the Kelce brothers, two of the most famous brothers on the planet. There is some rumour, by the way, that Jason Kelce might be making his way out to Australia for the NFL game happening in Melbourne next week because he's part of the broadcast. He does commentary.
0: Oh, he totally will.
2: So there's a rumour going that he might be jumping on a plane to come out here because it is actually the first game of the season, the Rams versus the 49ers.
0: Yeah.
2: Anyway, they have their podcast, New Heights, and it was the first episode of the new season because NFL is back and obviously they discussed NFL, yada, yada, yada, yada. They also discussed the big story of the summer, which was Travis and Taylor's wedding.
5: There wasn't like the sit down formal stuff. There wasn't like a bunch of the speeches. It was just time to party and have fun.
6: It was so cool seeing everyone from my childhood, not only mesh with Taylor, her family and friends, to who we've, you know, come encounter with over our career and who we just admire as people and have become good friends with.
2: Oh my God, cute.
0: Cute, but
2: also, they had 1,000 people there.
0: It was literally anyone they met.
2: It was anyone they met. I had a friend who was there.
0: Yeah.
2: And I was like, judgy. Why was it Madison Square Garden? I mean, power to them because A, no photos have been released because it was a completely controlled environment.
0: Yeah.
2: And B, it's actually cute because they got up and said, we chose this venue because it is the perfect crossover of music and sport.
0: Still trailer
2: Don't
0: trash.
2: Don't think that's cute. I mean, they're so dorky, but I love them so much. I know. They had a raffle at their wedding, Jack. A raffle.
0: Like, that is
2: someone
0: not acceptable.
2: Someone want a handbag, someone want a car, someone want a meat tray.
0: Like, I would love a free Cartier watch, though.
2: Yeah, thank you. I've got this from the wedding.
0: Yeah.
2: Hey, the other hot topic they spoke about on their, what's supposedly an NFL podcast, was about Travis and Taylor's alleged dog that we spoke about yesterday. Wendy's
6: now a model. Yep, she's a model dog. You know, we were going to use a dog, and am I okay with dogs? I'm like, I have a dog. I'm like, oh, you want to bring your dog in? I'm just like, let me talk it over with Tay and figure out, you know, what's the best way to go about this. And she was all for it.
2: Like, as if Taylor was going to say, no, the dog is private.
0: Hey, what do you think the talent fee would have been for the dog? How much would the dog have got paid?
2: I don't know. I reckon Travis got enough to cover the dog.
0: Yeah.
2: Taylor?
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8: I was wondering if blind dates actually happen.
9: Yeah.
8: Have you ever done one, Joe?
9: Well, actually, the bloke picked me up. We went to see this film about, I think I've told you this story. This is when it happened, about 20 minutes in. He said he was going to get a choc top. I was like, yum, get me one. He never returned.
8: Drove you there in his car and then left you there.
9: Yeah, it was like a really proactive Uber.
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0: Hey, it's Julia. We've had a crash on the Narrows Bridge heading northbound. The centre lane is blocked and traffic is heavy on the approach. Debris to watch out for in Armidale at the intersection of Armidale Road and Southwestern Highway, and emergency works are underway Reed Highway westbound between West Swan Road and Drumpelia Drive. The left lane is closed. Anything else, call 948-9177. 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Perth's weather, showers this afternoon, dropping down to 12 degrees overnight. Tomorrow's showers easing with a top of 20. Right now, it's 18 degrees on Nova 937.
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4: Good afternoon, I'm Michelle Stevenson. Angus Taylor has rejected claims the Coalition's tobacco excise policy will increase smoking rates. The Coalition wants to slash the tobacco excise by 80%, saying it'll undercut organised crime. The opposition leader says cheap cigarettes are already widely available through the black market, arguing the current approach has failed.
5: The horse has bolted on this. The reality is that the government has created the worst of all possible worlds. More crime, more smoking, and less tax revenues for the government.
4: The federal government admits concern is growing for 38 Australians still missing from the Nepal floods. Relatives are being urged to send DNA samples to Kathmandu as police try and identify victims. Australia is also sending a team of specialist drone operators to aid the search and recovery operations. Telstra has been fined more than $270,000 after it failed to protect customers from SIM card fraud. The communications and media watchdog found the telco failed to verify identities during unauthorised SIM swaps between January and October 2025. Well, experts fear Australia's housing shortage could get even worse. With tens of thousands of tradies nearing retirement, new analysis estimates around 23,000 skilled workers are approaching retirement age, while just 21,000 apprentices enrolled in key construction courses last year. And with Miley Cyrus dropping her famous last name, her dad Billy Ray has given the move his blessing. After patching up their once strained relationship, Billy Ray says it makes sense, comparing his daughter to one name icons like Cher and Prince. Now let's see what's happening on Nine News.
6: 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Tonight in Nine News Perth at 6, we're live from Optus Stadium as the Dockers finals campaign gets underway against the Hawks.
25: 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Happy finals, everybody!
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28: The best day of the week is upon us, and one of my best mates is here to steer this ship with me, Lauren Phillips.
2: Hello, Jackie Charles. It's a pleasure spending Thursday afternoon with you.
28: Now, if you missed our little update at the start of the show, Loz, I just wanted to update everyone on where our very good mate Chrissy Swan has been.
2: Yes.
28: She is taking some time away from the show following an unexpected medical matter that required surgery. She is now focused on her recovery, and she needs to take some time off to really put all of her energy into that. I've spoken with the beautiful people around her, and she is doing just that. And we send her our well wishes and our love.
2: Absolutely.
28: And we'll let you know when she's ready to be back.
2: Yeah, rest up, Chrissy. We hope you are back on your feet soon.
28: And
2: your health always comes first, Jack.
28: Absolutely,
2: always.
28: Absolutely. And she has the utmost support from everyone here at Nova.
2: Yeah, we're thinking of you and your family, Chrissy. We can't wait to hear you on the air again soon.
28: Indeed. Hey, coming up before 4 o'clock, we are doing sweeping statements. Lauren, this is where we like to get super unpopular.
2: Right.
28: And as I say, I like to try and get cancelled. We've got to try and cancel ourselves.
2: Oh, no, that's quite possible. So tread carefully, Jack Charles.
28: Next, though, Chrissy's Quizzy 132410. If you would like to win Sennheiser Momentum 5 wireless headphones, Ariana Grande here at Nova.

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1: 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Chrissy's Quizzy.
0: It is the second last day to get your hands on these unbelievable Sennheiser headphones.
2: They're awesome.
0: They're awesome. We love them. Dominica. Wow.
3: Yes. Hello.
2: I really think it's, just, is it Dominica?
0: It's Dominica. I really just struggled with that.
2: Or Dominica, as Jack said.
3: It's Dominica.
2: Oh, it is.
0: I was
2: Dominica.
0: Right.
3: Yes.
0: Never doubt yourself, kids.
2: Back yourself, Jack.
0: How are you, Dom? What have you been up to this Thursday?
3: Oh, pretty good. We're just on the school run. So.
2: All right.
3: Yeah.
2: That sounds just horrid.
3: It is.
2: Good on you. So let's try and win some headphones for you to try and brighten up your day. And you're playing against Adam today morning. No, afternoon, Adam.

0: Good afternoon, Loz and Nam. How are you doing?
1: Oh, Adam, I'm a bit confused. I normally do the morning shift and it's the third time I've said good morning instead of good afternoon. So I'm not doing very well, to be honest.
0: No, you're doing good stepping in for Chrissy. Aww. I mean, I heard earlier on about her, what she's battling, and that's so sad to hear. But hopefully it's all worth it anyway.
1: Well, hopefully for everyone's sake, she gets well and gets back on the radio soon. So
2: no, we love having you, Lozzy, and we send all of our love to Chrissy, and I'm sure she'll be very grateful that you are here in for her. Guys, let's get to this quiz. Your name is your buzzer, meaning it's the best of five. You got to get three answers correct to win the game, walk away with the Money Can't Buy Chrissy Swan Show bum bag, and win the Sennheiser Momentum 5 wireless headphones.
1: Okay, let's go. Question one. The latest trailer for the Harry Potter TV series was just released. Who wrote the original books?
0: Adam. J.K. Rowling.
1: That's it. One to you, Adam. Okay, here we go. Question two. The phrase, such is life, is famously attributed to which Australian criminal?
0: Adam. Is that the... Mark Chopper Reed?
1: No.
2: I like the guess.
1: No, it wasn't Ben Cousins either, although he did have it tattooed right across his chest. It was Ned Kelly.
2: Alrighty, question number three. It's currently only Adam on the scoreboard.
1: Redfoo from the electronic band LMFAO is celebrating 50 years today. It's his 50th birthday. Can you name this song?
3: I'm sexy and I know it.
0: Dom,
1: go for it.
4: Sexy and I know.
2: Yes. Gonna say literally all he says. Alrighty, it is one all. Question number four.
1: Iceberg and cos are a common variety of what salad ingredient?
2: Dom.
4: Lettuce.
1: That's it.
2: Alrighty, question five is for the win, Dom.
1: Sydney housewife Chrissy Marsh is currently appearing on which TV show?
0: Adam. The current housewife? Sorry.
1: Oh, I'm confused.
2: Scrapping that. Okay. We're going to scrap that because we both
1: buzzed in.
2: But he got it wrong and then Dom buzzed in with the right answer. Let's go to question number six. It's currently 2 points to Dom, one to Adam.
1: One of my faves, a cocktail made with vodka, lime juice and ginger beer is known as a Moscow.
4: Dom. Mule.
1: That's it.
2: Congratulations, Dom.
1: Woohoo! Oh, well done, Dom. Sorry, Adam.
0: That's okay.
1: Thanks for playing.
2: Oh, Adam sounds flat. I feel bad when they sound flat.
1: Sad.
2: Tom's saying no. I'm not going to give him another pair of headphones. I know we don't have them.
1: But what if I'm here and I'm not?
2: Nah.
1: No. Oh, that was a firm no.
2: Brand new from Post Malone. It's called Hollywood Dreams on Nova.

0: Zara Larson for your Thursday here on the Chrissy Swan Show. Lauren Phillips is in for Swanee. And Loz, you haven't done sweeping statements with us before.
1: I haven't.
0: Let's
1: and
0: get
1: I'm
0: unpopular.
1: Nervous.
0: You should be.
2: Swan's sweeping statements.
0: 132410 is our number. Jump on the line, share your sweeping statement. And just for doing so, I will give you a $200 plush prize pack from Pokemon.
1: Oh, I got a Pokemon joke.
0: Go.
1: How do you fit 1,000 Pikachus on a bus?
0: How?
1: Your Pokemon.
0: I kind of like it.
1: You're welcome. You can Alrighty. Use that one at school, kids.
0: Let's get unpopular. I will kick us off with our sweeping statement. So, an opinion that is often not popular. I think it is completely acceptable for grown men to eat from those yogurt pouches. I feel like the dudes around the country in their cars have been copying it for like
1: have
0: just
1: they?
0: Squeezing on a pouch. People think it's an ick. People don't like it. Scudder, our audio producer, has done it for years before it was probably popular.
1: I sit next to Clint Stanaway in the mornings and he loves having a hoon on a yoga pouch.
0: I love a hoon on a pouch too.
1: Do people say it's not masculine enough?
0: Yeah, it just, I think people relate it back to being a baby or a toddler.
1: It is, I mean, whenever I've had one, it does sort of feel like you're a baby or a toddler.
0: It does.
1: But that's okay.
0: But I think we need to rebrand that and refresh that. And because for the gym bros out there, it's a way to get a quick hit of protein.
1: Oh, yeah. The gym bros love the pro yo.
0: Yeah.
1: Is that what you have?
0: You can get, yo pros have a specific 20 grams of protein pouch now. So you see, you know, blokes in their Hiluxes just turning them back. Yeah. And I think it's okay. So enjoy your pouch freely.
1: There you go. Mine's food related too.
0: Okay.
1: So that might be boring.
0: No, I like it.
1: Smoked salmon is repulsive.
0: Oh, what?
1: Absolutely. You know what? I'm going to go as far to say smoked foods are repulsive.
0: Do you enjoy a smoked oyster?
1: Absolutely not.
0: Oh, I love them.
1: Anything smoked needs to get in the bin immediately.
0: Have you?
1: Smoked meat? If I wanted to eat something that tasted like I was eating a bushfire, I would do that. It's just foul. Who decided to smoke salmon and put it on a pancake?
0: A little pack. What are they called?
1: Oh, and people who have smoked salmon.
0: Bellinis.
1: Bellinis. I like a Bellini cocktail, not a smoked salmon Bellini. People who have smoked salmon for breakfast should be sent to prison.
0: No, but to circle back, it's a good source of protein. Have your smoked salmon with your pouch.
1: What are you having? Pureed smoked salmon in a pouch?
0: 132410, what is your sweeping statement? I love how foodie we are today.
1: I know.
0: As I said, just for sharing, we'll give you a $200 plush prize pack from Pokemon. Hey, the Jonas Brothers, they're in Melbourne next week at the NFL. It's Sucker on Nova.

0: Shout out to The Cause. I miss hearing them. That was obviously a Cyril remix, though, of Breathless here on Nova.
1: Not going to lie, I like the remix, but I loved The Cause.
0: Loved them.
1: Oh, my gosh, I loved them.
0: Hey, that is my mate Lauren Phillips in for Chrissy Swan today, and we are currently in the middle of this.
2: Swan's sweeping statements.
0: Yeah, get unpopular with us. My sweeping statement today is that it is totally acceptable for dudes out there to hoon on a yogurt pouch. I feel like for too long, guys are getting shamed for, you know, looking like toddlers sitting in their utes. But these yogurt pouches, they're convenient and it's they're warranted. Jam-packed with protein.
1: The gym bros love them. My statement today was that I think smoked salmon and smoked meats in general are repulsive.
0: Have you ever tried a smoky barbecue sauce?
1: Yuck.
0: Our mate Chris Kontos, who I live with, is obsessed with it.
1: Anything smoked is just not for me.
0: Yeah.
1: It all tastes the same.
0: Interesting.
1: Okay, now I haven't done this before, Jack, so help me. When people tell us their sweeping statement, do we judge or do we just but we don't judge?
0: Given that you're in Chrissy Swan's chair,
1: yes.
0: It is a judgment-free zone.
1: Judgment-free.
0: But best believe this chair is a judgment zone.
1: Okay, I'll try not to judge.
0: Let's kick off with Matilda. Hey, Matilda.
3: I think remixes suck.
1: Remixes?
0: Hey, Matilda, how old are you?
3: I'm 10 years old.
1: So you wouldn't know The Cause and the remix we just heard there. What about the Post Malone one that was
0: on
1: before?
0: Yeah, what are you talking about?
3: I just really don't like that one because it's like a classic and I don't really like remixes.
1: Oh, you like Dreams by Fleetwood Mac. Post Malone should get out of it, you reckon?
3: Yeah.
1: Did your mum make you say that?
3: No.
0: I reckon she might have, Matilda. But don't worry, because regardless, you get a $200 plush prize pack from Pokemon.
3: Thank you.
0: I love the cute little Matilda. Delay we've got with Matilda. Hey, also, it's Pokemon's 30th anniversary. So, Matilda, inside are 4 sleeping plushies.
1: Okay, thanks, Matilda.
0: I kind of enjoyed the slight delay we had. I got used to counting to 3. Let's go to Josh. What's your sweeping statement?
4: Hey, guys, how are you?
1: We're great, Josh. How are you?
4: I'm really well, thanks. My sweeping statement is that I hate AI, and it's because people take it like it's the Bible, like it's fact, when most of the time it's actually misleading or it's even wrong.
1: Yeah, it can be wrong, but sometimes it's great when you're like, I'm having a fight with my boyfriend, colleague, boss, someone. How do I approach this situation in a serious, but terse, but nice way?
4: Yes,
1: it comes
4: true.
1: In handy then.
0: And also, Josh, I used to be like you, right? I was a real naysayer against AI, but given that it is coming, I feel like we need to somewhat embrace it, but we've just got to be careful that it doesn't take everyone's job.
4: Yeah, that's true. Good point.
1: Now, there is an adult entertainer also called Lauren Phillips, and if you ask AI who Lauren Phillips is, it gets a bit confused between the two.
0: Hey, does she have like...
1: And I'm not doing the same...
0: kind of work.
1: Same kind of content she is.
0: She's got like fiery red hair, yeah?
1: Fiery red head.
0: I reckon
1: and
0: that could look good on you.
1: People in things before. Wrong Lauren Phillips.
0: That is too funny.
1: Yeah, yeah.
0: Now, the team have just run in a heap of these Pokemon plushies.
1: Oh, my God, they're so
0: like
1: cute.
0: Pillows. They're quite comfortable. All right, let's go to Callista.
1: This one with the frill.
0: Callista, what's your sweeping statement?
5: I think it's totally acceptable for adults to play My Little Pony game.
1: Okay. Like, how do you play? Like, do you mean you pretend to be a pony or do you have toys?
5: No. So I have this game on my phone and it's basically just like My Little Pony, but just as a game. And
1: like
5: I love
1: a video
5: it so
1: game?
5: Much. Yeah, yeah. Oh.
0: That's fine, Callista. I still sometimes play Doodle Jump.
1: What is...
5: Yeah, like it's so fun.
1: Dare I ask what Doodle Jump is?
0: Doodle Jump used to be like one of the OG iPhone apps where like the doodle jumps.
1: Is it actually a doodle?
0: No. It's just like, it's like, you know, drawing, a doodle is in
1: like
0: a drawing.
1: A stick figure.
0: I don't know where your mind's going.
1: I used to play Candy Crush at every flight I was ever on.
0: That's so
1: I
0: boomer.
1: I should bring it back.
0: You should, but boomers still
1: is
0: play
1: that
0: it.
1: Boomer?
0: Yeah,
1: I see.
5: Every millennial plays Candy Crush.
0: Oh, not even boomers, millennials. Wow.
1: I catch my fiancé playing sometimes. He's old.
0: Paul, be better. Hey, Callista, you've got a $200 plush prize pack from Pokemon. Enjoy that.
5: Yippee!
1: Cute. Monique, hello.
6: Hi, how are you going?
1: We're great. Have you got a sweeping statement?
6: I do. My sweeping statement is when people from work put their lunch in the fridge without a name on it, it is totally okay to steal.
1: Oh.
0: No, I love it.
1: I don't... No, well, actually... I often steal. In this office, there is a box that says Chrissy and Jack icons only, it says.
0: You dog.
1: And I've seen icons only and thought, that screams my name. That butter is mine.
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10: Hey, it's Julia. We've had a breakdown in Balcatta, Mitchell Freeway southbound at Reed Highway. The right lane has been closed and traffic's moving slowly on the approach. Debris to watch out for as well in Armidale at the intersection of Armidale Road and Southwestern Highway. And emergency works are underway, Reed Highway westbound between West Swan Road and Drumpelia Drive. Anything else, call 948-9177. 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Only at Freedom. Perth's weather, showers continuing this afternoon, dropping down to 12 degrees overnight. Tomorrow, showers easing with a top of 20. Right now, it's 18 degrees on Nova 937.
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0: 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Lauren Phillips, you've already revealed that you managed to score some tickets in the pre-sale.
1: Oh my gosh, I love Somba. I did the artist pre-sale today. I sat online right at 10 o'clock, ready to go.
0: Did you feel like a teenager?
1: I felt like a teenager. I haven't actually done that in years. There's been no one that I've been this excited about. And I was like, I want those seats right down the front. Clicked on them and I've bought the home wrecker package and I don't know what it entails.
0: Epic.
1: But I'm going to be there being a home wrecker.
0: Hey, Somba is bringing his You Are The Reason tour to Australia this April. 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But LP, 13, 24, 10, if like Lauren Phillips, you are a diehard Somba fan because we have a double to give away. 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
2: Chrissy's Clickbait.
1: Okay, Jack, I am outraged and disgusted. Doesn't even cut it. Can I take you to the Hollywood Walk of Fame?
0: Please.
1: Where we have just said farewell to the great Dolly Parton. Jolene, Jolene, there she is right there. Jolene,
0: Jolene. I did hear a disgusting story in the news
1: Someone
0: this morning.
1: Has vandalised Dolly Parton's star on the Walk of Fame. And I mean, like, scribbled her entire name out. Now, this is a woman who is... I actually have never heard anyone say a bad word about her.
0: Not one person.
1: She's kind. She's done amazing things for kids. She just always had the cheekiest, most fun attitude. Everyone loves Dolly.
0: She's so non-offensive that I don't understand how you would have enough hatred in your heart to go and do that to a woman that a world is mourning.
1: It's like shooting Bambi. You just can't do it. No, nope, nope, nope. Need to find out who did that. Put them, lock them up, throw away the key. Also, they've said, so they are obviously fixing it, and they've said it's not up to her family. They're not responsible for the repairs because, fun fact, did you know on the Hollywood Walk of Fame you have to pay for your star?
0: Yes, I did.
1: So you get offered one and it costs about $85,000 and you either have to pay for it and then you invite your friends to come along or sometimes like a studio like Warner Brothers might pay for it if you're a big Warner Brothers star or, you know, Sony if you're an artist or whoever. But it's about $85,000.
0: That's spending.
1: And her family doesn't have to foot the bill to fix it.
0: I also was
1: thank God for that.
0: Interested to read that she has two. She's been honored twice on the Hollywood Walk of Fame.
1: You were telling me that before.
0: Yeah, back in like 1984 and then again in June 2018.
1: What were you doing in 1984, Jack?
0: I was swimming around in my dad's home.
1: You're supposed to say I was the sparkle in my father's eye.
0: That one. That's the one.
1: Did you just say I was swimming around?
0: Let's change topics. The Real Housewives of Melbourne is coming back, man. And I am excited. Binge held their upfronts this morning, which is kind of like in the industry where they show their slate of shows for 2027.
1: Right.
0: And they played this little teaser.
3: Who is this woman? Coming at me with her pointy finger and her camel teeth. Come on, grow some balls, darling. Come and talk to me.
4: Are you ready?
0: Gina Liano is back.
1: So she's confirmed.
0: She is confirmed as a cast member.
1: The Housewives of Melbourne.
0: The Real Housewives of Melbourne.
1: Who else is on?
0: I have heard word that Lydia Schiavello is also back.
1: Oh, yeah. She was good.
0: And they're a good duo.
1: Yeah, yeah.
0: I'm excited.
1: There's many rumours about the girls from Booby Tape.
0: Yes, there are.
1: Bianca and Bridget.
0: Yep.
1: They're Larinska from Yummy Mummies. Her name's been thrown around.
0: Interesting.
1: I think they cast their net far and wide for this one, and I think they got a lot of Nora thinkers.
0: I think they did. A lot of our mates.
1: Nora thinkers.
0: Polite decline. Larinska would be great, though. Laurie, if you're listening, do it.
1: Hey, I mean, I would love to have a friend on there.
0: Same.
1: I'd love to do a cameo.
0: Well,
1: I'd love to go to one dinner party.
0: Same. And we can sit in the back. I don't want us to be mic'd.
1: No.
0: But just so that we're aware and across what's happening.
1: We could pretend we're the housekeepers or something. Just creeping around, cleaning up after them and gossiping.
0: Oh, in our black and white outfits pouring like Moet.
1: Can you imagine? One for you, one for me.
0: You know who they should get? Chrissy Marsh. I know she's a Real Housewife of
1: Sydney.
0: But she's having a real moment at the moment.
1: Mm.
0: Like, she's in the zeitgeist.
1: They'll do something where they all merge together and throw champagne at each other or something.
0: Yeah, like a girls' trip or something.
1: Yeah.
0: The reason I bring her up again, as you know, I'm obsessed. But last night, she just delivered the most iconic monologue at the round table at the Traders. Have a listen.
5: I've been faithful from the beginning. And I'm actually getting emotional because you know what? I am amazing. I am done the best. No, I am.
6: I love you.
5: Most amazing job.
1: Because I am amazing.
0: What a star.
1: Oh, my God. Is she out?
0: No.
1: She's just crying, telling everyone she was amazing.
0: Yes.
1: That is that's iconic.
0: That's the energy I need. Hey, Fitzy, Whipper and Kate are up next. Lauren, you'll be back with me tomorrow. I will see you then.
1: I'll see you then.
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7: Yeah.
6: Have you ever done one, Joe?
7: Well, actually, the bloke picked me up. We went to see this film about, I think I've told you this story. This is when it happened. About 20 minutes in, he said he was going to get a chalk top. 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
24: Hey, it's Julia. We've had a breakdown in Balcatta to watch out for. Mitchell Freeway southbound at Reed Highway. The right lane has been closed and traffic's moving slowly on the approach. Meanwhile, debris in Armidale at the intersection of Armidale Road and Southwestern Highway. Various lanes are affected and emergency works are underway. Reed Highway westbound between West Swan Road and Drumpelia Drive. Anything else, call 948-9177. 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Perth's weather. Showers expected this afternoon, dropping down to 12 degrees overnight. Right now, it's 18 degrees. On Nova 937.
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25: Good afternoon, I'm Michelle Stevenson. The Albanese government claims the opposition will be responsible for increased deaths if its plan to reduce the tobacco excise comes to fruition. The coalition is proposing to slash cigarette taxes by 80% if it wins the next federal election. It argues the move will help dismantle the illegal tobacco trade by making their business model worthless. But Labor MP Tanya Plibersek has told News 24 that won't be the case.
26: If we drop the excise in the way that is being suggested by the coalition, that is a guarantee that we will see smoking and vaping rates in this country increase. That will lead to deaths.
25: Relatives of Australians missing following the Nepal floods are now providing authorities with DNA samples. The severe mudslides have left many victims unrecognisable, forcing officials to rely on genetic profiling. A collection point has been set up at a Kathmandu hospital where at least one Aussie has undergone the DNA profiling. Electric cars have outsold petrol vehicles in Australia for the first time. EVs accounted for almost a quarter of all new vehicles sold in August, with sales surging about 170% compared with a year ago. The Tesla Model Y was the nation's best-selling vehicle, beating the Toyota RAV4 and Hilux. Well, bird flu has claimed a second dolphin in South Australia as the deadly virus continues to spread among wildlife. And Dolly Parton is getting her very own day in California, and the date is pretty fitting. Lawmakers have declared September 25 Dolly Parton Day, written the American way. That's 925. Now let's see what's happening on Nine News.
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2: Feels like a Friday, doesn't it? Can you feel that?
3: Oh, maybe.
2: I feel like we're close enough. It just feels like a long Friday.
3: Maybe because in some places the weather is fine.
4: Do you know what I can smell?
2: What is it?
4: Grass. And the smell of finals are in the air because tonight's a big one over at Fremantle.
2: Oh, Frio Heap.
4: I mean, it's the Dockers versus Hawthorn, and it's going to be huge. And I tell you what, Fremantle have been on fire this year, Kate. And what they do, and the crowd gets behind this, but there is a certain time where you will hear the bells throughout the stadium. You can start playing them now, Jess. And that turns into Wharfie time.
2: Oh, yeah.
4: And everyone gets out of their seats and goes crazy. And all the ladies hook up with the local Wharfies.
2: It's from Fremantle.
4: It's the start of the bells. It doesn't go into the amazing riff that's about to start for us now. Tommy, can we play ACDC's Bells?
2: We should.
3: For whom the bell tolls, maybe.
2: I mean, is there a Hawthorn song you want to play instead? Do you want to go with... No, let's go with this. I mean, do you want it, Tom? Can we run with that, or are we going to kick into Olivia
3: Rodrigo?
2: Are we
3: really doing this?
5: Well, we've got a bit of O-Rod ready, but why don't we look at firing that up a little bit later?
3: Don't forget about the doggies and the Broncos in Sydney this evening.
2: You want Who Let the Dogs Out, do you?
3: Yes.
2: No, that's where we put our foot down.
3: Which is worse?
2: Great question. So we'll settle on Olivia Rodrigo.
4: Oh, yes.
2: Also today, guys, more Samba tickets up for grabs, and someone's going to win $1,000 before 5 o'clock. Big night of sport, not far away. Drop dead. Here it is, Fitzy Whipper, Kate. I know.

0: Yay! For those listening moments ago, we will get to some AC/DC a little bit later on in the show. Olivia Rodrigo there. It is your Thursday afternoon. Thank you for tuning in, Australia.
1: Working hard or hardly working?
2: Oh, I don't feel like that. Doing anything.
0: You know the other one? Where you go, hey, how many we got working here? About half?
3: Where's my bell?
0: Someone's taken my bell, Tom. Yeah,
2: when do you say that? On a work site?
0: You walk into an office and you go, hey, how many you got working here? About half? It's really funny.
1: I think working hard or hardly working is a lot more effective.
0: It's so true. Sorry about that.
1: The anti-work experience experiment. So, Kate, this guy has been going for 91 days on Instagram. He's got 100,000 followers. His bio is working hard or hardly working. How about not working at all? So he films himself doing nothing at work until he's getting fired. And he's up to day 91.
0: Of getting fired from different jobs.
1: No. He's still got the same job, but no one's busted him. He finds what I think he is. Kate, this guy has been going for 91 days on Instagram. He's got 100,000 followers. His bio is working hard or hardly working. How about not working at all? So he films himself doing nothing.

0: I am fired up, and he's up. He's 3 months in.
1: But how is has no one cottoned on to this?
2: From the business?
1: Yeah, so, like if yeah. we're talking about it, surely, you know, Janine in the front office
2: yeah,
1: knows.
2: Accounts.
0: Well, okay, so here's some other stories, right? Joaquin Garcia, a Spanish council engineer, he worked at his local water company. And for at least 6 years, nobody noticed. He stopped attending his job for at least 6 years, and nobody noticed until officials tried to present him with a 20-year service award.
3: Couldn't find him.
0: And then his company found out he was bragging about it. He got busted, and the court found that he performed absolutely no work during that period. He retired before discovery but was fined €27,000. Salvatore Scumas, allegedly he went for 15 years. He was an Italian hospital employee, and he stopped attending work in 2005. But was paid approximately up until 2020 for 15 years. He was paid, and they found out it was around about €538,000 as well.
4: Wow.
0: Police dubbed him the king of absentees. He was eventually dismissed and investigated, and he went to jail
2: if
0: for a couple of years.
2: If you were in that space, what was that guy's name?
0: Salvatore
2: okay.
0: Scumas.
2: If you said to everyone in the workplace, all right, I'm disappearing for a while. If anybody asks, right. "Where's have you seen Salv? Where's Salv gone?"
1: Yeah.
2: Right. You say, "Oh, he's working down the back there, right?"
0: Yeah.
2: And
0: right.
2: then you're giving everyone else just $20 here and there for anybody that says Salv's working down the back.
1: What Don't you think it's a criticism? Or like, I mean, it might be funny to start with, but in the end, you just feel completely redundant and like nobody really needs you.
2: Oh, you feel cold and unloved?
1: Yeah.
0: This is the best story though. John Beale in the States.
2: Bealsy.
0: He was a senior US Environmental Protection Agency official, right? And he convinced his other employees that he secretly worked for the CIA.
2: Awesome.
0: And he had to go on missions.
1: Oh, okay.
0: So for 3 years,
2: yeah.
0: he just didn't rock up to work because he was on a CIA mission and he received salary and benefits. His colleagues largely accepted the story, but he did get busted in the end and he went to 32 months in prison.
2: That would be funny. Like you go for a job and when the boss says anything else you can share and you go, yeah, but keep this under your Von Dutch. I'm with the CIA. And once every 6 months...
0: I can't talk about it.
2: Yeah. I won't be able to inform you, but when I'm not here, I'm on a mission with the government. And don't ask any questions when I get back. They could be listening to us. You're a genius. Well said. Kings of Leon right now. You, somebody, Fitzy, Whipper, Kate, Thursday afternoon on Nova.

0: There it is, Kings of Leon, You Somebody.
1: Love it.
0: How good is that? Fitzy with her. Kate, thanks to Chemist Warehouse as we drive you home on your Thursday.
1: There have been so many stories like this coming through of when animals attack. Give us a call, 13 24 10, if you have been attacked by an animal.
0: God, my dad could call the show. He was humped by a goat once, and it was aggressive.
1: He's got to keep going. Stop going to the goat farm.
2: That's not what I heard. I heard that...
0: He did not back onto it, mate.
2: The goat reversed onto him. That's what I heard.
0: That is not... He had to kick it off his leg.
3: What, LeBron James?
0: No. It wasn't LeBron James.
2: Tom Brady?
0: No. It was an actual...
2: Kelly Slater.
0: It was an animal. It was a goat.
1: Can we get this out of the gutter? Because this is serious. It's 13, 24, 10. Get involved. First of all, we're going to start in Spain. There was a boat that was out competing in a boat race.
0: Yeah.
1: And a pod of killer whales has launched a terrifying 8-minute attack on the sailboat. This is in Spain, tearing away half its rudder, forcing the crew to check for leaks.
0: Yeah.
1: There were like 3 or 4 of these orcas circling the vessel before they repeatedly slammed into the steering system.
0: Beneath. That'd be so scary.
1: It'd be freaky. I mean, there is a little side note here because Ollie is our...
0: He's our orca man,
1: animal friendly.
2: Yeah.
1: No, he doesn't. But he wants me to say that no fatal attack by a wild orca on a human has ever been...
0: Yeah, Ollie...
1: documented.
0: I will jump in because they've successfully sunk boats in recent times. Ollie and I were talking about this the other day. The reason they're doing it, Kate, and the only reason they think they're doing it... is because they're bored. Because global warming has upped the supply of fish and they're eating all that they need to eat, so they no longer need to hunt and they're bored.
2: So you're saying that we've got to give killer whales like...
1: devices.
2: Algorithms and Instagram and that.
0: Yeah.
2: So they're
0: if they had an iPad, they'd be fine.
1: I did swim with the whale sharks once upon a time at Ningaloo Reef.
0: Yeah.
1: And I have to say, when they did say that there was an orca out there...
0: You had a moment.
1: It did make you feel a little... You were like, I just came for the whale shark and I don't need to see an orca.
0: Oh, they'll kill a great white.
1: But they were pretty amazing.
2: I swam with a shark once. Yeah. Greg Norman didn't know I was there at the time. But I think
1: would have had to be a long bath, very tall men.
2: What I'm hearing as well with the orca as well, very, very smart, and there is a plan of attack. So they will attack from one side of the boat, and you're like, everyone will go over to one side going, they're coming this side. Bang. They'll go the other side.
0: Yep.
2: So they're flanking. There's war tactics that are going into this case.
1: Well, they talk about that with dolphins as well. And then, okay, next story. Lake Tahoe in Nevada. A woman was bitten by a river otter.
0: An otter?
1: Not only... bitten. She needed 38 stitches for all of the wounds. It chased after her, swam after her. Have a listen to her.
4: I just got attacked by an otter. I've been swimming in Lake Tahoe for like 25 years. This has never happened.
5: I turned around and there was this otter and it just came at me. Teeth and claws and biting scratching.
6: Eventually, she thrust herself onto the shoreline. Several rabies shots, antibiotics, and a tetanus shot later, she's on the mend.
5: I got 38 stitches. I have 22 on one foot.
0: They're like a beaver, aren't they? The otter?
2: Yeah, the otter.
1: Well, that kind of thing. They look similar.
0: Chewing through timber.
1: You don't want rabies, though.
2: We don't get otters here, do we?
0: I don't think so.
2: No.
1: We don't get either of those, I don't think. Let's go.
2: We don't have any dangerous animals here.
1: Let's go to Hannah. Hannah, have you been attacked?
7: I've been attacked by a kangaroo.
0: Oh, now that's scary. What happened, Han?
2: That's powerful.
7: So I was 4 years old and we went to one of those zoos where there's like a pathway and you can walk along the path and either side there's kangaroos that you can go and pat.
1: Yeah.
7: And I was only 4, so I went up to this big red kangaroo thinking, oh my gosh, a kangaroo. And then he lifts me up and the ranger had to come and peel him off me.
0: Oh God.
7: It was very scary.
1: lifts you up.
2: Oh man, that would have won you funniest home videos back in the day, though, Anna. Hopefully Mum and Dad were filming. Let's go to Abby. You got attacked at work, Abs?
8: Yes, I used to work in the Macca's drive-thru, and there was this cute little chihuahua in the car, so I put my head through the window and this thing flew at me.
0: Where did it get you, Ab?
8: It tried to bite my face. days, and awesome. I got my head stuck in the window and I couldn't get back in.
0: Awesome. There's nothing cute about a chihuahua, side note.
1: Well, they are more ferocious than staffies, I think.
2: I don't think so. Tony, what animal attacked you?
3: So I was in Africa on safari and I was trekking through the Ugandan jungle and I was actually charged by a silverback gorilla.
0: Oh, my God.
2: So, Tony, what are you told to do in that situation?
3: So in that situation, you're told to stand still, but he flew across the jungle floor and he was so fast, there's no way you'd ever be able to outrun them. And you have to just stand there, not moving, looking at the ground. And honestly, he came within inches of me and all I could see were his legs, his hands. And he just went, like, right into my face.
0: My life
3: didn't flash before my eyes. All I saw was, like, news headlines, like, Kiwi tourists. Killed by a gorilla. That's a
0: good headline. I'm a terrible headline.
1: From New Zealand.
2: Tony, did you know that the Whipfleys were staying at the hotel?
0: Okay, Tony, ignore that comment.
1: You must have had a bunch of bananas.
0: Tony, does that happen often?
3: No, like another group that I went with, they actually had a gorgeous female gorilla come up and play with their hair and like brush them. And so I got the aggressive one.
0: Amazing to think one swipe of the fist. And it can just take your head off.
2: Well, if you've seen Planet of the Apes,
0: and nothing wrong with having a hairy back as a side note. Thanks for your story, Tony. Ruby, hello.
9: Hello, g'day, guys.
0: Yours was a bit close to home, was it?
9: Yeah. Had a pet rooster. You know, he was trying to protect his flock, but got a bit vicious, drew blood a few times, and. Look, after probably, I'm going to say, the 10th time, we said, right. That's enough. And, he was quite tasty later on. So.
0: Oh, the old red rooster. Ruby, what was he doing, though? Was he just charging at you and pecking?
9: No, he fully, got up on his, he flew up kind of, in the air, getting paws out, scratch you and everything. It was very
1: good. They've got those little thorns in the back of their feet, don't they?
0: Yep.
2: Ruby. With a bit of gravy, Ruby, and some chips.
0: Oh, my God.
9: Yeah, look, couldn't complain.
0: Well done. Thank you for the Christmas table. Good on you, Ruby. Very sorry.
2: You can say that again.
0: Yeah, I won't say it again because I don't want to repeat myself.
2: Repeat it. What did you say?
0: You can't say that again.
2: I don't know. I can't remember.
0: I've moved on. Very soon, thanks, Jess, you can win $1,000 if you identify the celebrity suitcase that we have here in the studio. $1,000 could be yours.
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14: Census night was Tuesday the 11th of August. 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Great news, an earlier breakdown in the Northbridge Tunnel heading eastbound has just been cleared away. However, traffic still remains slow on the approach, a bit more patience needed. We now have a new breakdown in Balcatta, Mitchell Freeway southbound at Reed Highway, and debris to watch out for in Armidale Road and Southwestern Highway intersection. 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A chance of showers this afternoon, dropping down to 12 degrees overnight. Right now it's 18 degrees on Nova 937.
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31: 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Thinking about performing out there, and then when we were in the middle of the pandemic and all that went away, I felt like I might never go to these places again. We were going to create this music if it was the last thing we did. And that's called a segue.
32: Wow. I love what you've done there.

0: Melody, Bruno Mars, on my soul, that is Fitzy with the Kate. It's your Thursday afternoon, guys. Thanks for joining us if it's your drive home. Tell me where you stand on this. This is an interesting one. I'm at the bakery today, right? And I had to work hard to get Francesca out of the house because she was at home sick today. I went, all right, let's walk down the street. Why don't we go to the shops? I'm not coming, Dad. Okay. What if we get a sausage roll? Oh. I'd like a sausage roll.
1: That's more you, though, isn't it?
0: No, not me. Not me. No, I'm eating well at the moment, mate. You know I had a four-bean mixture in the show yesterday.
2: How did that go?
0: Yeah, it went well. It went.
2: Has it gone or is it still rumbling away?
0: Could go at any stage. It's like a volcano. No, it's not. So I went down to the street to the bakery with Francesca. Tell me if you've been in this situation before, because I find it quite intense. There's a big lineup at the bakery. I'm standing there and I'm watching what everyone's ordering. And I'm looking at what I need.
2: Okay.
0: I'm looking at two sausage rolls left in the pie warmer.
2: Oh, they must be good if they're selling out quick. What time was this?
0: This afternoon.
2: Yeah.
1: And there's people in front of you.
0: Spot on.
1: Right.
2: And you're doing the calculation?
0: Yeah, I'm running the numbers here. One That's girl, right. I got an apple tart. The next one wanted a donut. In front of me.
1: Don't say you bribe someone.
0: Hang on. No bribes. The lady in front of me, I thought, what are the chances? Like, I've got Francesca outside the bakery. She's sick and coffee and runny nose and she just wants a sausage roll and
2: she doesn't want a sausage roll. Dad wants a sausage roll.
0: And she's looking after the dog as well, Albert, his name is. So
2: have you changed
0: Albert? No, it's always been Albert.
2: Oh.
0: Sorry. She's out there waiting for a sausage roll with sauce. The lady in front of me. Can I get two sausage rolls? Can I have two sausage rolls, please?
1: Yeah, that's great.
2: She wouldn't have said that. She would have said, I'll take those two sausage rolls there, thank you.
0: What position are you in to then go, can I just jump in? I know there's only two left. How much do you need those sausage rolls?
1: I dare say there's something else that you can order off.
0: No. When a kid wants that and the promises that and you've walked 15 minutes to the bakery to get that, we're getting the sausage roll.
2: Well, no, because children need to learn not to get what they think they're going to get or what they want all of the time.
0: I had to get home and get into work, so I didn't miss any of the important meetings here. So
2: you're still late.
0: Well, that's why I was late.
2: Did you make sausage rolls?
0: Because
1: we rocked up at 3 o'clock today.
0: I bought sausage, meat and pastry and went home. No, I didn't. I said, how much do you need those sausage rolls? And she said, well, I need two sausage rolls for friends that I have at home. And I went, okay.
1: Yep. Fair enough.
0: I said, do they need a whole sausage roll each? Because you could take one sausage roll and halve it. Like, what if you got something else? What if you got a pie as well as a sausage roll?
1: Well, you could too.
2: Did you really do this or are you making it up for drama?
0: No, I don't make stories up. I then said, I will buy the sausage roll off you.
1: Oh, no.
0: If I have to.
1: For $100.
0: And she said, this doesn't feel right. I just want the two sausage rolls.
2: Exactly.
1: Yeah.
2: Did she really?
0: I wanted to use Kerry Packer's quote where he says there's a little bit of awe in all of us. But I didn't. I respected her position.
2: No, you didn't. You started out by calling her an apple tart and now you said
0: I didn't call her an apple tart.
2: Sausage roll.
1: I can't believe you've bribed a woman to try to get a sausage roll.
0: Do you know, it makes me feel like an idiot, Fitz, because I should have done what I did that night and it was midnight when my wife needed a souvlaki in the main street of the town we were in and the queue was about 70 metres long. So I went straight to the front to this group of four girls and I said, I tell you what, if you put my order in with yours, I'll pay for your souvlakis.
2: I don't like any of this.
1: Yeah, it
2: doesn't paint you well. It paints you like an entitled child.
0: Do you know what it is, Kate? Sometimes you need to make things happen quickly.
2: No, you think your needs are more important than everybody else's.
0: Who missed out?
2: Francesca, get over it.
1: Get her a chalky donut.
0: She didn't want a chocolate donut. We walked down the street to get the sausage roll. I want an Oompa Loompa now, Daddy.
1: Yeah.
0: Aren't you?
2: Yeah.
1: No,
0: Farooq
1: Asala.
2: But not about her. You.
0: I just... It's like... Do you know what it's like? Holding a park, right? We went to see...
2: Oh, don't tell me you held a park. Oh. If you held a park,
0: I
2: am not doing the rest of the show.
0: Last night I held a park. We went to the Sound of Music. You know, I reckon there's busy parking around there. So I rang Lisa in a separate car and I said, honey, I will stand here until you get here. No one's parking here. Anyway, Tommy, you reckon you can get some sausage rolls? Francesca's still hungry. Just when I-

0: Bit of Ella Langley there. What a treat, Cheers in Texas. Massive song, Tommy. I think it was a stat that came out the other day. It's the second longest running single in the top 10.
1: Yeah, correct, Whip. On the money.
0: The first, in Mr. first
1: Brightside.
0: Place, no, is Mariah Carey, Christmas song.
2: You should have rehearsed this, mate.
1: What an absolute disaster.
0: No, it's not. Ella Langley, number two for the longest time in the top 10 on the billboards.
2: Stop.
0: Number one, Mariah Carey with their Christmas song.
3: Australia, we found the new Smallsy. Well done, mate. That is amazing.
0: Rest in peace, Glenn A. Baker. My pleasure.
3: Amazing. 13, 24, 10, I want to hear from you. Did they refuse to cancel the wedding? If you've got a story, and usually this is around weather, but I understand when you've locked in your venue, I don't care what the weather is, it's going ahead. This is going to happen, Kate. We are not cancelling the wedding. Or was there a disaster? There could have been a death in the family. There can be anything. But I don't know if you've seen this footage over in the Philippines. Heavy rains. Okay, and Leanne Chico was marrying Gilbert Chico at the St. John Baptist Parish in Hanganoi in the Philippines.
0: Oh, come on.
3: Huge rains, and she has turned to her guests and said,
4: they're going to need to send in the National Guard or SWAT team because I ain't going nowhere.
0: Oh, my God. She's in the waste. Waist-deep water walking down the aisle.
2: My sister actually sent me this video last night and I watched it about three or four times because I'm trying to train my brain to spot AI. Yeah. Now, this is not AI,
0: is
2: it?
0: No, it's not. No.
3: No. Like, it is waist-deep. She freestyled down the aisle. Like, it's, God, like the vows.
0: Yeah.
3: The vows were even worse.
0: Hang on.
2: Here we go.
0: Drum roll, please.
3: Cheers. For wetter or worse, till depth do us part.
0: That's good. That's really good. They didn't use a wedding ring. They used a floaty.
3: Oh, that's not bad. That's not bad.
0: Just jumping in. Just
3: something old, something new, something borrowed, something.
0: Shuckers. He's done a shuckers.
3: Instead of throwing confetti, Kate, the guests were throwing life jackets.
0: That's not bad. I've got heaps more too. I got heaps.
3: Wait up. The priest said, speak now or forever hold your breath.
2: Yep.
0: Oh, Tommy, what have you got? What are you going to run with?
1: No, I'm working on it. I'm going to Google something.
0: Yeah, Tommy, I think they'll have apparently she's pregnant and they're having a boy, like a boy, like a... Yeah, thanks, Jess.
1: How's that spelt?
0: B-O-U-Y.
2: No.
0: How do you spell that?
1: B-U-O-Y.
0: What do they call it in the States?
1: A buoy.
0: A buoy, yeah.
3: Oh, there's the beautiful photo. She's got a smile on her face. What a trooper. You know what? That is your future wife forever. If she's prepared to walk down the aisle in waist-deep water, you know you found a winner there, Kate.
2: Yeah. She must really love him.
0: Yeah.
3: Well, that's
0: right. There's a couple of other obvious changes.
3: He was a bit shorter. He was up to neck-deep, unfortunately, and he knew I'm in a fair bit of trouble here.
0: He's standing next to me. You can see the snorkel just poking up from behind there.
3: Well, they promised to stay together through high tide and low tide, so it was...
0: Jess wants to jump in. What do you got, Jess?
2: I'm not saying anything.
5: I don't know if I was listening, but has anyone done Here Comes the Tide?
0: Oh, that's good!
2: You're always the best at that.
3: Here comes the tide. Needed. Well done.
0: Well done, Jess.
3: Hey, what was that Ellie Langley fact?
0: Oh, no, don't worry about that. I think they also said, till death do us bath.
1: Oh, that's terrible. That is...
3: What an absolute turd.
1: What an awful way to end a break.
3: For anyone who wants to get into radio, this is not what you do.
0: All right, $1,000 right now, our celebrity suitcase. If you want to have a guess what's in it, get involved.
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7: Hey, it's Julia. Great news, an earlier breakdown in Balcatta has just been cleared away. Mitchell Freeway southbound at Reed Highway and traffic is flowing again. We now have a crash to watch out for in Rockingham. Ennis Avenue southbound before Ray Road. The right lane is partially blocked and traffic is crawling on the approach. And keep in mind, we have an AFL match on today at Optus Stadium, Fremantle taking on Hawthorn, so expect extra congestion around the area. Anything else, call 948-9177. 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Perth's weather dropping down to 12 degrees overnight. Right now it's 18 degrees on Nova 937.
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14: I didn't know that. I didn't hear about The Airport Chaplain. I did, but some airports, I think Hugo Weaving told us that Melbourne has an airport chaplain.
13: I think so, yeah. Not every airport has one.
14: So it's just someone that walks around just to see if everybody's all right. Obviously highly emotional at the airport. There's these things where you just need to talk to someone. An airport chaplain's a great idea.
13: Can be panic at the airport.
12: Absolutely.
13: Absolutely.
12: Well, from what we've heard from you today, you just push to the front of the line if you're running late.
13: I wouldn't do that.
14: Okay, so we have a celebrity suitcase. We're going to open up that celebrity suitcase. Kate's going to give you clues, and you've got to tell us who the celebrity it is who owns that suitcase. $1,000 to spend on your next trip, all thanks to the Airport Chaplain on SBS. It's on demand, and now you can download and stream the whole series right now if you like. Cara, welcome.
25: Hello.
14: Okay, Cara. Kate's got this suitcase that's in front of her. It's not a bodyboard bag, is it, Kate? So it's
12: I don't think so. Because let me just see. Oh, here we go. The first item in this suitcase, Cara. Listen up.
13: And what's this?
12: It is a huge, unused engagement ring.
13: Unused. I wonder how you can tell whether one's used or not.
14: And huge is a massive word as well, Cara. Like,
13: what's huge?
14: Think of someone who was about to get married, massive engagement ring, and then it was not used, Cara.
13: That's sort of in the clues.
12: Oh, it's unused, like heavy, lots of carrots.
13: It says here Cara's just come off a 10-hour shift at the hospital.
25: Yeah.
13: Oh, my God, you must be cooked.
25: I am, but that's okay. I'm just trying to think. Yeah. Who didn't get married?
12: Hands up, ladies.
25: There's no other.
14: Oh, bad luck, Cara. We're going to have to go to Wayne.
12: I'm sorry.
14: We'll go to Wayne. Wayne, we're going to give you clue number two.
25: Yep.
12: Okay, Wayne, here we go. We've got the huge unused engagement ring. And, we have a Santa's hat.
13: What?
25: A Santa's hat.
12: Yeah, Santa's hat. It's red and it's white. The white pom-pom on the end of it. A ring and a hat.
25: Mariah Carey.
14: What?
13: Bang, he's done it. Wayno from 60.
12: Oh, you just slid in there, Wayne.
13: Goes bang.
14: Well done, Duck. That was an amazing get.
13: Wayne.
14: You've won yourself $1,000, Wayne.
25: Thanks, guys.
13: Don't be too excited about it, Wayne.
25: No, I'm excited.
13: Yeah, you should be, mate. You've had a crack at a game and you got 100.
14: No, Wayne, no gain, mate.
13: 1,000. Not 100,000.
12: Just 1,000.
13: It's just 1,000, Wayne.

0: Breaking Dark Darren Hayes. Tell you what's exciting this year. The 16th of October, 2026. Ryan James Fitzgerald, the big 5-0.
1: Wow.
2: Raise the bat.
0: Raise
2: the bat,
0: buddy.
2: I've done that a few times in my cricket career, I tell you.
0: You reckon?
2: Pretty easy to do it again.
1: We should have a big party, a big dance off, and invite lots of listeners.
0: Yeah, we should do that. Are we having a big listener party for your 50th?
1: At your house.
3: Yep.
0: Not a bad idea.
3: Lock it in.
0: Okay. This study here suggests that you only truly feel in control of your life when you hit the age of 50. Prior to that, you're still trying to sort things out. And you know what? For anybody that might be in their 20s, having a look around at the moment, thinking they're meant to have everything together, take the pressure off yourself. Take the pressure right down. You don't have to have the answers. And you know what I think a lot of young people see today? People on social media being doorstopped and interviewed on the street about all their successes and the money they've made. And kids of today go, oh my God, I need to make $10 million with the best idea that's ever been invented and I don't know what to do. I don't know how to do that. You don't need to do that, guys.
2: No.
0: Just call your jets. Cool.
2: Because you've been trying to do that for the last 30 years. I mean, 40, it takes or it does years. Take a while. It does take a
1: I think
2: while.
1: It's, yeah, I think and it's I'm different struggling. For everybody.
0: I'm definitely struggling.
1: But I think 50 could 50? Be it. 50s, but not everyone who's 50's got it together.
0: No.
1: I mean, life is true. Life is a highway.
0: Roller coaster. I mean,
1: I'm
0: going to
1: ride it.
0: Are you?
1: Yes.
2: Yeah, all night long.
1: Drive it or ride it.
0: Either way. I mean, this study was done by British Gas. They must have had the four beatniks.
2: Oh, the gas company.
0: Yeah,
2: oh,
0: they spoke to 2,000 people about when people think they have their life together.
2: Why would they do research on that?
0: So that when this study comes out, people in the media talk about it and mention that's where it came from as the source.
2: That's a good idea. Glad you did.
0: Happy birthday, mate, for October.
2: It's still a while away.
0: When are you 50?
1: Are you looking at me?
0: I would never ask.
1: No, I don't mind talking about my age. Because I get to be 50, hopefully, in
0: well
1: a couple
0: said.
1: Of years. It's not, yeah. Oh, no, I'm turning 50. I get to be 50.
0: Michelle's got your news next.
1: Not now, of course.
0: No, ages away. Michelle's got your news next. We're going to try and read some minds, guys. In our Mind the Gap, do we know what the other person is thinking? We'll have a crack at it. Plus, Sandra Bullock has made a wild confession. We're going to get to that this afternoon too.
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10: Hey, it's Julia. We've had a breakdown in Bellevue. Roe Highway northbound, a Great Eastern Highway, the right emergency lane is blocked. A crash as well in Rockingham, Ennis Avenue southbound before Ray Road. The right lane has been partially blocked and traffic's moving very slowly on the approach. Also keep in mind, gates are now open at Optus Stadium for the Fremantle versus Hawthorn AFL match, so we are seeing extra congestion around the grounds. Plan ahead to avoid delays. Anything else, call 9489 1777. You won't believe the amount of cars arriving at Toyota dealerships. Big cars, small cars, hybrids, EVs. 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Oh, what a feeling, Toyota. Perth's weather dropping down to 12 degrees overnight. Right now it's 17 degrees on Nova 937.
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11: Good afternoon, I'm Michelle Stevenson. Well, the Greens say the Coalition and One Nation are in a race to the bottom in addressing illicit tobacco. The opposition has announced it would slash the tobacco excise by 80% if elected and make vapes and nicotine patches legal. It comes after One Nation proposed a 75% drop in the tax. Green Senator Barbara Pocock has accused both parties of pandering to big tobacco.
12: They are in a race to the bottom, which will not deal with the real challenges we have. If we want to fight crime, we have to fight crime. There is no shortcut, and there is certainly no shortcut which puts massive profits into the bottom line of Philip Morris and doesn't deal with the real challenges of fighting crime.
11: Australia is stepping up its assistance in Nepal, deploying a team of specialist drone operators to the flood-ravaged country. Among the team of 15 will be fire and rescue crews from New South Wales and Queensland. The federal government has also increased funding by a further $3 million, taking the total to $11 million. High fuel prices could be helping drive more Australians towards electric cars, with EVs outselling petrol vehicles for the very first time. Almost one in four new cars sold in August was fully electric, as drivers continue to face hefty prices at the Bowser. Australia's biggest bank has revealed home loan applications have fallen sharply since the federal government announced plans to wind back property investor tax breaks. And it seems as though Ariana Grande won't completely disappear from the spotlight during her newly announced break. The star will still reportedly take part in promotional duties for her upcoming movie, Fokker-in-Law. Now let's see what's happening on Nine News.
9: 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Tonight in Nine News Perth at 6, we're live from Optus Stadium as the Dockers finals campaign gets underway against the Hawks.
13: 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Happy finals, everybody!
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18: Thursday night is officially here. One day to the weekend, you little beauty. Big game of footy tonight. Frio Hawthorn. Fitzy's trying to get some ACDC on for Freo. I think Zach Merritt's playing for Hawthorn tonight in his first game.
19: Well, they do. They play the bell at the start of Hell's
18: they
19: Bells.
18: They do.
19: For Wolfie time.
18: Big game of football tonight.
19: Oh, go Freo. Pressure, though. They finished top. They need to win both finals to go through to the grand final.
18: Kate's focused on the NRL.
20: What about the Doggies and the Broncos?
18: Big game.
20: In Sydney?
18: Massive.
13: Right, and Bronco.
18: Call the score now, Kate. What do you reckon?
20: Oh, well, I don't know. The Broncos aren't having a great year after winning. Nah. Like, after winning the premiership.
18: Yeah.
20: Terrible
18: year.
20: Yeah, I know.
18: All right, good luck.
20: We've got Somba tickets. We did it yesterday. We're doing it.
19: Pressure, though. They finished top. They need to win both finals to go through to the grand final.
18: Kate's focused on the NRL.
20: What about the Doggies and the Broncos?
18: Big game.
20: In Sydney?
18: Massive.
13: Right, and Bronco.
18: Call

0: Harry Styles, Aperture. How good is that? Fitzy, Whipper, Kate. Right now, let's read each other's minds.
1: Fitzy, Whipper, and Kate's.
2: Attention, all passengers. Mind the gap.
3: Happy Thursday, people. Yeah. It's time for Mind the Gap. We are going to try and read each other's minds. Again, this time in the studio, not in the office. We've been playing it all year now. But for those who aren't familiar, Whipper loves it when I run through the rules.
0: This is good. Let's find out about it.
4: It's great.
3: You get three rounds to try and read each other's minds and guess the exact same word on the count of three. Both say a random word. If it doesn't match up, you go into round two and then into round three.
0: Player.
3: And hopefully... Mm-hmm. You'll be able to bridge that gap, mind the gap. Let's kick things off between Whipper and Tommy.
0: Oh, okay, Tommy.
3: Oh, wow. You're up, Tommy.
4: How exciting. Three. Thank you, Kate.
1: Two. One.
4: TV.
3: What did you say, Tommy?
4: TV.
3: So TV from Tommy and thumbing from...
0: Thumb
3: from Whipper.
4: Thank you, Kate, for clarifying.
1: Three.
0: Oh, hang on.
1: Two. One.
0: The block. TV guide.
3: Okay.
0: You didn't give us any time then, Jess. You were like, that was pressure.
4: Doesn't matter.
0: It was
4: that's
0: a pressure round.
3: That's what, yeah, and that's what you do to me when I try and say the rules. So we've got...
1: Three, two, one.
0: Saw!
3: What did you say?
0: Saw.
3: You should have said Channel 9, shouldn't you?
0: Well, he said the block.
4: I said Scott Cam and the block.
0: Yeah. You didn't sort of step my way at all, did you?
4: No, sir.
0: Okay, I will not be reading his mind for safety reasons.
3: Okay. Fitzy, can you and I have a go?
0: Here we go.
4: Yeah, let's have
1: three,
4: a go.
1: Three, two, one.
3: Cap.
4: Camping. What did you say?
3: Cap. Like cap. A baseball cap.
4: Well, we say hat in Australia, don't we? Yeah, we say cap.
0: Look, I mean, let's not pull apart Kate's word.
4: Oh, God, you've been...
3: You're wearing a cap.
4: Westernizer, you, yeah. Camping and cap. Okay.
3: No. Oh, don't play it yet, Jess, because I've got...
4: Mine's a bit niche.
0: Don't say it.
1: Three, two, one.
3: Summer.
4: Legionnaires.
3: Oh, I know. We could mind this gap.
4: What did you say, Kate?
3: I said summer and you.

0: You said Legionnaires.
1: Okay.
0: Yep. Okay, you ready?
2: 3, 2, 1.
0: Air conditioning.
3: Where did you get air conditioning from?
1: Doesn't it go through the air? No, you're thinking of Legionnaire's disease.
0: What are you talking
4: about? Legionnaire's cap is the flap at the back on your cap.
1: You know, oh, Kate, Sun this smart is where... hat.
0: Then why is it called Legionnaires?
5: Because the Legionnaires...
3: would wear them.
5: Yeah, they used to wear the army. The army.
0: Who's a Legionnaire?
3: The French army.
4: Kate, why don't we have a round?
2: Three.
0: Oh, no.
2: 2, 1.
0: Apple.
4: Paper. Apple and paper.
0: I've got no idea.
4: Apple, paper.
0: I've just got one. It's not going to be the same as yours.
2: 3, 2, 1.
0: Snow White and the Seven Dwarfs. Because the story about the apple.
4: I'm going to come to
0: what
4: you.
0: What did you say?
4: Steve Jobs.
0: And I said Snow White?
4: Yeah.
0: Well, what on earth are we going to say? Oh, Apple, you meant that.
4: I'm coming to you.
1: They're both dead. Say dead.
4: I'm coming to you.
2: 3, 2, 1.
4: Dead. William Tell. Don't just repeat what he said.
0: Well, he was trying to help us and he never does.
4: Well, if you'd been clear with the rules, we would have got one today. We're 1,000 miles apart. Are we going to play Vanessa Carlton, Jess?
1: I knew you were about to play that. I read your mind. That's amazing.
4: The gap.

0: Nails it every time, doesn't she? Vanessa Carlton. Huge fan of the Blue Baggers. 1,000 miles. Hey, that was a shame. Mind the gap. We weren't in sync today. Nobody connected. No one could read the other person's mind. Till next week.
1: Well said, mate. That was beautiful.
0: I knew you were going to say that.
1: I got a bit emotional.
0: No,
1: man.
0: You don't need to. You just need to recognise
2: that. It's the music. It was Vanessa Carlton.
0: It stopped you in your tracks, did it?
1: On the keys there, you can say anything you like and anyone gets emotional. Can we talk about pet pun names, right? Have you named...
0: Oh, great song. Don't know it.
1: Oh,
0: pet pun names?
1: Yeah, pet pun names.
0: What do you mean by that? So
1: have you named your pet after a famous celebrity but put a pun in there? So the actor who played the original Michael Myers in the Halloween movie in 1978, his name is Nick Castle. He has just adopted a black cat from his local shelter, Kate, and he's called it Michael Meowers.
0: Okay. Doesn't matter what colour it is.
2: Kind of after himself.
1: Isn't that amazing?
0: Michael Meowers.
1: I really like that. Well, there was also a greyhound. One of the greatest footballers of all time from France is a man by the name of Zinedine Zidane. Have a listen to this dog's name.
3: We're coming to the final turn and Zinedine Zidane up towards the line. Lightfoot, Jamie,
2: okay.
3: Zinedine Zidane.
0: It's quite funny. I mean, friends of ours had a cat called Meowbert.
2: Meowbert.
0: Meowbert.
1: After who?
0: Oh, Albert.
2: Who's Albert?
1: Who's Albert?
0: Albert. Well, I don't know. It's just a name. Like, there's a pun name in there.
1: Okay. Yeah,
0: so they've
1: yeah.
0: changed the start of Albert to Meowbert. Like, because the meow and the owl sound the same.
2: You know what
0: Meowbert.
2: I love? Jokes that have to be explained.
1: Yeah. Yeah.
0: You know what I hate? Audiences that can't pick up on what I'm saying.
1: 13, 24, 10. If you've got a funny pet pun name. Because I didn't know this, but Katy Perry's got a cat called Kitty Perry.
2: Oh, I hate this.
0: That's horrible.
2: I hate everything about this.
0: That's horrible.
1: Jennifer Garner, Ben Affleck's first wife, has named one of her chickens Hennifer.
0: I'm all right if you name it after someone else, but when you start naming Kitty Perry after yourself, I'm a bit, oh, man, well, step away from yourself.
2: That's not really her name anyway, is it? Katy Perry, that's a stage name,
0: what's
2: apparently.
0: What's her real name?
2: I have no idea. I think we spoke about it the other day.
1: 50 Cent has got a miniature schnauzer that he got from his local shelter as well, and the schnauzer had been in there for a while. When he picked it up, they were so happy to see it go. He called it Oprah Winfrey. You're Oprah Winfrey.
0: Terrible.
2: Imagine
0: absolutely
2: if you
0: terrible.
2: Had to say your pet name like that to get the joke every time.
0: That's a shocker. Tommy, what's Katy Perry's real name?
4: Katy Perry's real name is Catherine Elizabeth Hudson.
0: Oh, Huddo. That's
4: yeah,
0: right.
4: Yeah, Huddo.
1: Kitty Perry is pretty good. Not Tommy's really. Got a cat called William Shakespeare.
4: Yeah, yeah, yeah. Rest in peace. But not as good as the sheep that I have called Meryl Sheep.
0: Get out.
4: Sorry, I'll get my cat.
0: Off you go.
1: That is really good. Kate, what do you call your pet?
5: Our cat is called Winnie the Pooh.
1: Oh, that's good. I like it. Winnie the Pooh. Oh, no, it was better than yours, Whip. Well done, Kate. Let's go to Katie now. What do you call your pet?
5: Hey, mate. My auntie's cat's name's Rocky
0: Meowbella. Rocky Meowbella.
1: That is very good.
0: You reckon?
1: Yeah.
0: I mean, there's a lot of meow just sort of jammed in there, isn't there? Like, they've really just wedged a meow in.
1: Imagine how low you have to go to do meow jokes.
0: Oh, tell
1: Claudia,
0: me that.
1: Yours is not a pet. What is it, Claude?
6: I don't have a pet, but I have my kayak, who I've named Selma Kayak.
0: Selma Kayak.
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0: Claudia, you're the winner, according to Kate.
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9: 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Keep in mind, gates are now open at Optus Stadium for the AFL match, Fremantle taking on Hawthorn. We're already seeing extra congestion in the area, so do expect further delays there. On the plus side, an earlier crash in Rockingham has just been cleared away, Ennis Avenue southbound before Ray Road. trade bumper-to-bumper traffic for bumper-to-bumper savings at Aldi. With a hand-picked range of exclusive brands, you'll find what you need faster. 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Aldi, good different. Perth's weather dropping down to 12 degrees overnight. Right now, it's 17 degrees on Nova 937.
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18: Awesome. 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
20: 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Is this what you were expecting?
18: No, well, it's just sold out so quickly, Kate. 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Bang.
20: Yeah, the tour, it's going to be here in April. 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Here he is, Homewrecker on Nova.

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1: We've got them. Just announced second show, Melbourne and Sydney. But right now, if you need tickets, Tommy's got thousands of them. Well, in the biggest Samba giveaway ever in the history of broadcasting.
2: Absolutely. All week too. And a bit of next week.
1: What are we going to do here, Kate? Look at the calls coming through. Look at the count. 64,000 calls.
3: That's what happens when you have all the tickets to Samba.
1: All right, you call it.
3: What about Emma? Welcome to the show, Emma.
1: Hello.
4: Oh, my God.
2: Emma.
4: Oh, my God.
2: Have you seen Samba before, Emma?
4: No, I missed out last year and I was so upset.
2: He is an unbelievable performer. And Emma, would you take mum or a best mate with you, Em?
4: I'd probably take my best cousin, who's like my best friend.
1: Awesome, mate. Oh,
3: I love that.
1: Tickets are yours. Yeah. Congratulations.
4: Oh, my God. Thank you so much.
3: Enjoy.
1: More tickets on tomorrow's show. I love that celebration.
2: Don't forget, the pre-sale starts 10 a.m. Monday, okay? So go to frontiertouring.com for more details.
1: Did you guys say you wanted an update on Sandra Bullock? Great, I've got one for you.
3: Great.
1: She is back in the spotlight at the moment. She's doing press for the sequel of Practical Magic with Nicole Kidman.
3: Oh, I know. Have you seen them on the red carpet?
1: Yeah.
2: I unfortunately didn't see the first one.
3: People are hanging out for this film.
1: Mate.
3: And it's such good fun. And any film where you get to see Nicole Kidman besides Sandra Bullock on the red carpet, it's a win.
2: Do you know, I mean, that's just magic in itself, isn't it, to get those two
3: practically magic.
1: They have been doing press. What's interesting, there's been a fair bit of alien chat getting around lately, and I didn't think it would be supported by Sandra Bullock. She was talking about when she was filming Speed 2, and what she describes is extraordinary. I think possibly the best thing to come out of Speed 2. Have a listen to this.
5: Hi, I'm Sandy Bullock, and I'm not going to lie. There are alien ships flying around the sky. I've seen them.
6: How many times have you seen them?
5: Just once. We're filming in St. Martin, and a bunch of us went out, so there are a couple beers involved, and we're all lying on the sand. And I see this little point of light, and I said, oh, it's thinking to myself, satellite, you know, it's moving across the sky. And I'm watching it, and then there's another little light that comes from a different direction to meet that light, sort of there. And then there was another light, and another light. There was five all together, and they all sort of came together, and then all of a sudden they just took off like that. And so you look around going, anybody else see that? And then I was just quiet about it until the government released the documents. And that exact formation was also seen by legitimate pilots. So I feel vindicated.
1: Thank you, Sandy.
2: Oh, I love it when you hallucinate for the first time.
1: She's not hallucinating, mate. No, there was. She said maybe a couple of beers involved, but nothing else.
3: She shouldn't have said that.
1: Didn't need to.
3: Because I think it lost a bit of, you know...
1: What?
3: What's the word? I can't think today.
1: It's believability, validation.
3: Yeah.
2: Do you know what? Like, I mean, it's just a story of you seeing some lights in the sky.
1: No, you're missing the point. You need to start believing because there's too much evidence. I mean, this was an interview I found the other day. This was back in the 60s, Fitz. And this was a guy who's saying he's actually chosen. He was chosen to help communicate between alien and human. Have a listen to this.
7: How many languages can you speak?
8: I can speak three of the space languages. One is Venusian, the second is Kruger, and Pluto.
7: What about Plutonian? What does that sound like?
8: Plutonian is
1: alien speech. Plutonian.
2: I love it when you hallucinate for the first time.
1: No, we're not hallucinating.
3: Could he repeat that? Like, if I said, say it again, sorry, I didn't hear you, and then we compared the two pieces of audio, I bet you it wouldn't be the same.
1: He could repeat it. He can also write it, Kate.
7: So, in addition to speaking these languages, I believe you can also write them. Can we see an example of their writing, do you think?
8: Yes, certainly.
7: What does that mean, actually?
8: This here means that we are here for a purpose, which is something to do with your Earth. That we will reveal later.
7: I see.
1: Fascinating. Absolutely fascinating.
3: Considering aliens are meant to be incredibly intelligent, they speak quite simply, don't they? When that was translated.
1: Yeah, well, obviously, don't pick apart their vocab. It's hard to translate alien.
2: Is that how they write? So they actually verbally say stuff when they write. Yeah. That's amazing. I mean,
1: he sounded like he was gargling. He had a sore throat. But that is the closest thing that we have.
3: Do you believe in aliens or do you just like being silly?
1: Having heard that, how can you not believe in aliens? You listen to Sandy Bullock. She knows what happened. My God, amazing stories on this show.

0: Little Madonna, Kylie Minogue, Love Sensation. After Hours remix, man. It's the only version I'm interested in. This is Fitzy Whipper. Kate, one day to the weekend, guys. It is your Thursday night, thanks to Chemist Warehouse.
1: I think it's really important to be passionate about things.
0: You
1: or have a
0: be.
1: Really keen interest in something, whether it's a hobby or whether you like to collect things.
0: Yeah.
1: But.
0: Is this leading to your hoarding habit?
1: Mm. It's not hoarding. It's just keeping nice things that I can't throw out because maybe it will affect my life. And what if I can't find that thing ever again?
2: And I've told you I don't have any duplicates with those stamps anymore, Kate. So you're just going to have to just have the ones that you've already got.
1: This guy, he loves Christmas so much.
2: Don't tell me.
0: This song you're listening to now, longest number one in the Billboard top 10. In the charts.
1: You're not allowed to do the music anymore on this show.
0: Sorry about that.
1: You're meant to stay out of it. Yep. On a side note, 113 days until Christmas. Start your shopping, but don't start celebrating. And that's what Andy Park has done. He lives in the UK. Since he was having a pretty average day at work, he was delivering a washing machine, which was the nature of his line of work, delivery guy. It just didn't feel that great. And he got home and he thought, you know what I should do? I'm going to go up to the attic and I'm going to pull out all of my Christmas decorations. The thing is, it was the 14th of July in 1993, and Andy, since that day, has been celebrating Christmas every day.
0: Oh, Andy.
2: Oh, it's too much. You wouldn't be able to hang around Andy, unfortunately, because...
0: Yeah, in effect, he doesn't have Christmas anymore.
1: Well, he said he's still excited about Christmas, no matter, like, how many years has that been? Many.
0: If every day...
1: 30-something,
0: if every day was a holiday, we wouldn't look forward to holidays, Kate.
2: Is he, he's single,
0: you're an idiot,
2: isn't he,
0: Andy?
2: Kate? He's single, unfortunately. Because no one wants to be with Andy.
0: Very lonely, I would suggest.
1: Let's not talk about Andy like that.
0: Andy.
1: I do think that maybe it is filling a void of some description. But not only does he just leave the Christmas tree up, because I do know some people do that, can't be bothered to put it down, or they just push it into the linen cupboard or something for the, you know, the other 11 months. He mustn't work either. He cooks lunch. He cooks a Christmas lunch. Yeah. When they have the heat wave in the UK and he's celebrating Christmas with a hot lunch, he pulls out a paddling pool and dips his little...
0: I'd call the police
1: toes
0: about now.
1: In there.
0: Andy. Handsy Andy.
1: No.
0: We don't know.
1: Well,
0: Hamsy Andy.
1: He
0: always a carvery.
1: That's a good one. He buys himself gifts.
0: Does he?
1: Yeah, he does. And he opens them up and it says... What does it say here? This is my favourite line. Hang on a second.
0: What's he going with?
1: After that, after he does, wakes up and opens the presents, after that, it's a party all day long. Pulling party poppers, pulling loads of crackers. Winter does give me a bit more of a festive feeling because it's cold and frosty outside. Christmas is meant to be... Okay, doesn't matter. But he does it every day. I would think that's expensive.
0: When you're pulling your own popper, there's an issue, isn't it?
1: Or maybe it's Christmas.
2: I suppose it's a great
0: home
2: way
0: all
2: to
0: alone.
2: Start the day, isn't it? By going down to the tree and, you know, we all look for those little wins throughout the day, but...
0: What's under here? Well, you would know, Andy, because you're not doing it with anyone else. So have you wrapped another present for yourself, mate? Poor Andy. Do you know the only way it would work for him is if he had some condition, which was memory loss, like Groundhog Day, and he woke up every day and he didn't realise he'd done it the day before. Go and hit your head on a wall or something, Andy.
1: Feel-good, that somebody's found something that gets them up in the morning.
0: I'm concerned for Andy because one day it won't be Christmas, Andy, will it, when you're in a cell?
2: Well, Red had a very famous line that he gave to Andy, that hope is a dangerous thing. Hope can drive a man insane.
0: Oh, Red from Shawshank?
2: Yeah.
0: Yeah.
1: I didn't think
0: we'd end on a Shawshank quote.
2: Well, it's not Andy Dufresne, is it?
0: No, Andy Dufresne.
1: I don't get any of this. Well, I just wanted to talk about Christmas.
0: It would feel like prison.
2: Kate, have you seen Shawshank Redemption?
1: I think so.
2: It's one of the greatest movies of all time. You know if you've seen Shawshank.
0: All right.
2: You know.
1: I think I have seen it in my youth.
2: So what is it about then?
1: It's about someone that digs a hole with a spoon.
0: I think that's the castle. Dale dug a hole. You've ruined it for everyone.
1: Don't what about these? Tunnel?
0: Hey, shut your eyes for a tick. Get busy living, get busy dying. Morgan Freeman.
1: In what film?
0: Shawshank Redemption. Tootsie, Whipper and Kate on Nova.
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9: Hey, it's Julia. We're starting to see congestion build ahead of the AFL match at Optus Stadium when Fremantle take on Hawthorn at 6:10. Do expect to see further delays on the Graham Farmer Freeway, the tunnel eastbound and the CBD as fans head towards the game. Meanwhile, around town, seeing brake lights, Canning Highway both directions at Kwinana Freeway. Anything else, call 948-9177. 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Perth's weather, a chance of showers this evening, dropping down to 12 degrees overnight. Tomorrow, showers easing with a top of 20. Right now, it's 16 degrees on Nova 937.
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0: Rumoured to be headlining Coachella with Dua Lipa, Tame Impala. That would be unbelievable. Tommy, team trip?
1: Oh, yeah.
0: Coachella.
2: That's not bad, okay. OB, yeah.
0: Haven't missed one for 10 years now.
3: Wow. Fitzy, Whipper and Kate. Steggles Hall of Fame.
4: Go the chicken.
5: There it is.
3: Food is the way to Dad's heart. 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So get the Steggles Family Roast at Woolies. 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
6: We've been talking about this all week. Food is the way to Dad's heart. And you've got a chance to win $2,000. All you've had to do is nominate your dad or a father figure in your life for our Steggles Hall of Fame. And today we've decided to give the $2,000 to Courtney and her dad. Courtney nominated her dad, Noel. Okay, here we go. This is why. He's the dad who will drive an hour to drop off homemade soup if you're having a bad day, right up my alley. He puts everyone else first. He does charity work. The list goes on.
0: You are the opposite to Noel.
6: Why?
0: He'll drive an hour to drop off some soup. You were in Woolies the other day, looked at the chicken and thought, maybe I'll bring it in for the team, and then decided not to.
6: Do you know what I did decide? Lazy. No. Do you know what I did decide to do? Is to get that chicken and do it for my own dad on Father's Day.
0: Okay.
6: Because you guys have families and wives. So we're going to give Courtney $2,000.
1: Well done.
0: Cash. Good on you, Court.
6: She can treat her dad for Father's Day. Food is the way to Dad's heart. Every Steggler knows that. So get the Steggles Family Roast at Woolies. We've been talking about it. It's just $4.50 a kilo.
0: Can't wait to try it in the studio tomorrow.
6: Whatever you do, don't leave the chicken out on the bench because it'll get a bit stinky.
0: Yeah, or your dog will get it.
6: I want to talk about stinky things. Have you heard this about this gross new dating trend before we head out of here? It's on the rise and it's called pheromone maxing.
0: Lots I'm a bit over the maxing term, guys. I'm a bit over
6: Well, how else do you explain when you really get stuck into something hard, you know?
0: Filthy.
6: Like all over it. Pheromone maxing, the premise is very simple. It's very unhygienic. Some men, I don't know who these men are or why they think this is a good idea. I think there might have been one video on TikTok where a woman said, I love the natural smell of a man and I just want him to be a bit sweaty and a bit woofy under the armpits.
2: Yeah.
6: Some men are ditching the soap as a result, skipping deodorant, boycotting showers to unleash their natural musk. Their unnatural musk on the dating market.
0: Yuck.
2: I mean, that's what the caveman, didn't they? That's how they would flirt with women back in the day, wasn't it?
6: What, not put their deodorant on?
2: No, their pheromone. No, it was just, you know, I haven't showered for 3 weeks.
0: Kate, can I tell you something interesting about the female body?
6: Recent studies and major scientific reviews have found that the absolutely, we've got to get out of here, absolutely
2: great.
6: Zero conclusive proof that human sex pheromones even exist.
0: When a woman is ovulating,
6: here we go.
2: Well done, Kate. That was a great break. I enjoyed that.
0: When a woman is ovulating,
6: is this the handbag story?
0: She can pick up on pheromones a lot more.
2: That's it for us today. Happy Thursday. Very special riddle time tomorrow
0: when she's not in season.
6: Oh, let me get my pen so you can tell me what I'm like.
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2: Awesome.
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1: Yeah, more money for Father's Day.
0: Okay. What about chicken for Father's Day? What about riddle time, guys, back for Friday? Who's pumped for riddle time?
1: Sorry.
0: Okay, so the
6: Somba
0: tickets.
6: I love riddle time.
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0: 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You've got
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0: turn up.
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28: Hey, it's Julia. Seeing plenty of congestion as fans head to Optus Stadium for the Fremantle versus Hawthorne AFL match. We're expecting to see even further congestion on the Graham Farmer Freeway, the Tunnel Eastbound and the CBD as we head towards the start time. Meanwhile, seeing brake lines, Vincent Street and Charles Street intersection in North Perth, Canning Highway Eastbound at Way Road in South Perth and in Subiaco, Thomas Street Northbound at Hay Street. Anything else, call 948 91777. 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Dropping down to 12 degrees overnight, right now it's 16 degrees on Nova 937.
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3: Good evening, I'm Michelle Stevenson. Well, the Nationals leader says hundreds of thousands of Aussie smokers are being forced to participate in an illegal market because of cost of living pressures. Matt Canavan says the current tobacco excise has created a massive profit margin for organised crime and argues cutting it by 80% will take billions of dollars away from criminal gangs. He says sky-high cigarette taxes have pushed smokers to the black market.
6: I don't believe that hundreds of thousands of Australians want to do that. But they just, in a cost of living crisis, cannot afford the legal prices for cigarettes we're seeing. And so that's fueling this trade. It is obvious to Blind Freddy that that's what's happening here.
3: The federal government admits concern is growing for 38 Australians still missing from the Nepal floods. Relatives are being urged to send DNA samples to Kathmandu as police try and identify victims. Australia is also sending a team of specialist drone operators to aid the search and recovery operations. Tesla's Model Y has beaten some of Australia's biggest motoring favourites to become the country's top-selling new car. It finished August ahead of the Toyota RAV4 and Hilux amid a massive surge in electric vehicle sales. EVs accounted for almost a quarter of all new cars sold, overtaking petrol vehicles for the very first time. Well, experts fear Australia's housing shortage could get even worse, with tens of thousands of tradies nearing retirement. And more shows have been added to the Somba tour due to overwhelming demand. Sydney and Melbourne fans will get an extra night with pre-sale kicking off on Monday. Here's what's leading Nine News tonight.
7: Thanks, Michelle. Right now on Nine News Perth, we're live from Optus Stadium as the Dockers finals campaign gets underway against the Hawks. The tell-all book from backpacker Carolyn Vilger, lost in the outback for 12 days, and cheaper home internet, how to get the best deal. Don't worry, you haven't missed the news. 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Nine News, your news.
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27: Turn it up,

0: So I just feel like you guys are crazy. Like, people that love AFL, it's different to NRL. It's different to any other sport. I mean, soccer's pretty...
1: Yeah, we don't have flares.
0: But you know what I mean? Like, you guys are really passionate. And my father-in-law is a mad Collingwood supporter. And you can't even talk to the guy.
1: When Hawthorn got beaten by Collingwood in a prelim, now prelim means that's the game you've got to win to get into the grand final.
0: Preliminary, I know.
1: Well, no, you don't. You asked me yesterday what a qualifying final was. So sorry I had to spell it out for you. But when Collingwood beat Hawthorn in a prelim a few years ago, my dad didn't speak for a week.
0: But what is that?
1: That's fair, and thank God. And he doesn't speak much anyway, so.
0: I wish you wouldn't speak for a week sometimes.
1: Well, you might find out tomorrow.
0: What is it that makes you not be able to process the emotion? Like, it's just a loss. It's just a game.
1: It's not,
0: and
1: though.
0: And you try. Everyone, we're all trying to teach kids a bunch of things about winning and losing and resilience and stuff, but you guys act like crazy people when your team loses.
1: That's why picking a team and sticking with it since you're a kid and having family history about the team and talking about it all year.
0: But you're weirdos when they lose.
1: That's why it's incredible. When you win then as well. Anyway, good luck to the Hawks tonight and, you know, whatever. Good luck to everybody.
0: Whatever.
1: You know, Rihanna says, lightning strikes every time she moves.
0: Lightning strikes every time she moves.
1: That would be really annoying if that happened. But that happened to one man once in New York. And we'll talk about that in a second. But up next, what Ricky and Alex Warren have in common.
0: No,
1: they're big onstage farters.
0: We don't do that. He said he does. I don't do that.
1: And you're a singer too. You fart on stage. No, details after G-Flip.

0: Evacuate the Dance Floor. I mean, that's the most perfect song for this next chat because we want you to evacuate every time, anytime you see Ricky or Alex Warren perform.
1: This is just, you are hamming this up too much. Just because one person said they do something, it doesn't mean it applies to all.
0: You and Alex Warren.
1: Hey, we don't have this in common.
0: You have something, I think.
1: Yeah, we're both singers. There you go. Boom.
0: You have something I'm going to tell you something.
1: No, I don't have something in common with him. He brought out Robert Irwin in Brisbane to press the big giant confetti button last night.
0: Did he?
1: Yep. Is that what you want me to talk about?
0: Well, you and Robert Irwin are friends.
1: Friends.
0: Showbiz friends.
1: Boom. Showbiz friends. Okay. You know what? I always say this. I always tell people you got to sing from your butthole. I always say it.
0: Is that what you give? Is that the advice you give the young, bright-eyed Australian
1: Pretty
0: Idol
1: much.
0: Contestants?
1: Sing like you have to sing from.
0: Hey, Kesha Kalani, sing
1: like,
0: from your
1: deep
0: butthole.
1: In your guts. Sing from like deep in your soul.
0: Okay.
1: And the deepest place I can think of to say verbally is your butthole.
0: Mm.
1: Alex Warren has said that he farts heaps on stage.
2: I fart on stage a lot.
1: Really?
2: Yeah. Well, because as you sing, you're clenching your butt. If you're singing healthily, at least, you oftentimes need to get the power from somewhere. And that power comes from thrusting your butt. And so as you're walking on stage, you're obviously clenching as well.
3: This is everything.
2: You're bound to get some movement over
1: okay.
2: there.
1: Okay. You're not bound to get movement, Alex. You're not bound.
0: So are you because if you have up a storm on stage?
1: I'm not.
0: What about when you're on the harbour last night?
1: No.
0: On stage
1: no,
0: on the boat?
1: No,
0: were you
1: when
0: just
1: I was on stage last night, I did not. No, because the band is behind me.
0: Yeah, but it's like on a plane. A plane fart is almost like the most liberating thing ever because no one knows it's you.
1: Everyone knows.
0: No, they don't. You can't hear it. You can't smell it.
1: I have sat on a plane next to you when you think no
0: like
1: one knows
0: symphony
1: it's
0: in
1: you.
0: My
1: and I'm
0: jeans.
1: Like, that is.
0: I fly too far. How many times did you fart on stage?
1: Not once.
0: Oh, ever?
1: Not once.
0: Ever.
1: Not once.
0: Come on,
1: no,
0: ever.
1: No, because you're never quite sure, you know what I mean? This is Ricky Lee and Tim on Nova.
3: 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Hey, it's Dylan. Footy's underway now at Optus Stadium. Fremantle are taking on Hawthorn. Expect more delays once again on Graham Farmer Freeway and the North Bridge Tunnel after that wraps up. For now, freeway northbound slowing at Rowley Road before the city at Hay Street and after at Reed Highway and Shenton Avenue. Freeway southbound slowing from Hay Street down to Mill Point Road. Anything else, call 9489 1777. Get crazy deals at JB Hi-Fi this week, like over 40% off an HP 15-inch laptop smashed to $799 while stocks last at JB. Down to 12 overnight, partly cloudy, the showers easing tomorrow and a top of 20. Right now it's 16 degrees on Nova 937.
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24: 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I love that.
1: 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On Nova.

0: Stella Lefty, that is Boston here tonight on Nova. Ricky Lee and Tim, you want to see Olivia Dean and you can't get tickets? Well, you are in the right place.
1: Place. Pew, pew, pew,
0: because very pew. Soon we are baby steps away from your next chance.
1: What was that?
0: Baby steps. baby steps away from seeing Olivia Dean live in New Zealand. Thanks to our friends at 100% Pure New Zealand. Jump onto the Nova Win page now and we will put somebody in the draw in a sec. But now, what does Rihanna say?
2: Lightning strikes every time she moves.
0: So I'm talking about this because of a story in New York, and this was caught on his doorbell camera because you've got to be so careful when you're standing just outside your own house. Because he was right outside his home and he survived being struck by lightning. And the only reason I'm bringing this to you is you have to see the vision
1: that
0: somehow.
1: Is
0: he, it hit his left foot and he just went,
2: why? Lightning, very, very frightening me.
0: And he's fine.
1: What?
0: Yeah.
1: Hang on.
0: Look at him just walking back to his house.
1: What? It hit his foot?
0: Yeah. He fell over.
1: Jeez.
0: I mean, he went to hospital.
1: He had his cute little umbrella up and everything.
0: I think that's the problem.
1: What, they're attracted to the umbrellas.
0: Conductor or whatever the word is?
1: But it got his foot. God, his foot, it even missed the umbrella.
0: Even if you've been hit by lightning and you've survived, please tell us 13, 24, 10.
1: And when he comes up to the door and the ring camera, he's just got stuff all over
0: his... He's got dirt on his
1: But
0: front.
1: Is it dirt or is, dirt. Did he get burnt? Is that from like the little sparks? Oh. Did it like singe his T-shirt?
0: I thought it was just dirt from the nature strip.
1: But you know what I mean?
0: I do. Eddie, g'day Eddie. Your near miss, please.
3: My near miss was... when I was an apprentice, we got some dodgy seafood for lunch and I had some calamari and obviously I got sick and I threw up.
1: Yeah.
3: And while I threw up, it got lodged in my throat. and it really was like having a golf ball
1: in there. Did you need someone to help you get it out?
3: They were trying. They literally were getting tweezers, trying to stick them down my throat to get it out. They were whacking me. They were trying everything.
1: Couldn't get
3: it out. And then my boss basically told me if I didn't force it out myself and try and cough it out, he goes, you'll be dead by the time we call an ambulance or anything. So
1: could you could you breathe while it was in there? Or you had a little bit of nothing at all?
3: Literally, I ended up going to hospital. Had like my face was like all my blood vessels had burst everywhere. I was like seconds away from death.
1: Far out.
3: I ended up coughing it out and it was like having glass in my throat and then I ended up getting it out finally and it just lodged out like a golf ball.
1: Did that breath just feel like you'd won the lotto?
3: Yeah.
0: Calamari, even with kids, because kids love calamari rings.
1: Yeah.
0: Obviously, because they're just human.
1: Yeah.
0: Like, who doesn't love a calamari ring? And I even now still just cut them up for them because I get so nervous that I don't chew their calamari properly.
1: Isn't it as well when with little babies, you can't give them grapes, you've got to cut grapes in half.
0: Yeah, because of the skin.
1: It's like the perfect little...
0: Yeah, it just falls down size. And the skin gets caught in there.
1: Oh, my goodness. Remember I went to a Japanese restaurant and there was like, I was chewing it like a bit of steak and I just, like a ginormous bit of steak got stuck in my throat. It was like nowhere near as bad because it came out pretty quickly as Eddie, but like.
0: And that turned you off restaurants for about 2.5 minutes.
1: Oh, yeah, no, I obviously finished
0: my
1: meal.
0: You were really terrified.
1: I chucked that half-chewed bit of steak aside and I ate the rest of it, obviously, but I chewed.
0: Rebecca, you're near miss. How close did you come to carking it?
4: My husband, he's an aircon guy, and he's had electrical shots up his arm and they forget to turn the power off once and he almost got electrocuted.
1: Oh my gosh. It scares the hell out of me.
0: We got more. Angela.
5: Hey, guys. How are you? Love you guys. You guys are the best.
0: Oh, thanks, Angela. What was your near miss?
5: I was walking to school, crossing the road, probably in the not the best place. I was 13 at the time and I was crossing the road and out of nowhere a car just came and I literally just got hit by a car. The impact wasn't obviously bad, but I mean, school zones, that sort of reduced the speed, but I fell onto the car and then fell onto the road and oh my god, before I knew it everyone was around me and it was just It was just insane. But
1: you were fine?
5: I was fine. Got up.
1: No injuries?
5: No injuries. Got up out of school. Came to school the next day, and apparently the whole school knew about it. Felt a bit like a celebrity.
1: Little superstar walking around the school.
0: Little celebrity.

0: That's another with 54 Ultra, a song called Talk to You tonight here on Nova. It is Ricky Lee and Tim on this Thursday. Very soon, our old mate, Joel Creasy's coming in with his mum.
1: She's going to come in like a bloody hurricane, Joel Creasy. I hope Jenny's got him on a tight leash.
0: They are touring the country, all the details at livenation.com.au. But now it is time for...
2: Are you not entertained?
3: This is a chopper!
2: Are you not entertained?
4: It's so easy.
0: I'll tell you, it's not easy to get a ticket to Olivia Dean here in Australia. So that's why we've made it easy for you. And we've decided to send you and a friend to New Zealand to see Olivia Dean, including... Return Jetstar flights. Bang.
1: Boom.
0: Accommodation.
1: Boom. Bang.
0: Experiences for two.
1: Two experiences. Sky Tower, Auckland, and you get to go to Waiheke Island, which is stunning.
0: I love it there. There's an oyster shack there. It's called the Oyster Shack.
1: You're so into your
0: oysters. Or the Oyster Shop, and they do oysters in so many incredible ways. It's just a short ferry ride from Auckland, like 45 minutes.
1: Also, my friends just went to New Zealand. They were over there on a little family holiday, and they asked me to send them a list of all of the like New Zealand snacks and lollies and chips and things that you get at the
0: pineapple
1: lumps. Yeah, pineapple lumps are obvious.
0: I love those.
1: But then there's like a little, onion dip that is like a classic New Zealand thing. You just get it, it's like condensed milk and you get this little like, it's like an onion soup type thing. You mix it together and you have it with potato chips and oh my God, it's so good.
0: 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Bree in beautiful Melbourne. Hello, Bree.
5: Hello, I'm here.
1: How are you today?
5: I'm good. How are you?
0: Have you been to New Zealand before?
5: I have. I love it. It's the best. I love all the adventure stuff. Yep.
0: Do so you? Good. Are you an adventure girl? So I'm a scaredy cat.
1: Yeah, we went.
5: So was my partner.
1: Bree, we went to Queenstown and we were doing the canyon swing.
5: And yes, I did that too. It was so fun.
1: It's so fun, but Tim just stayed on the thing as like a little scaredy cat.
5: And they like tempt you. They're like, oh, I'm going to do it now. And they don't do it.
1: Oh, my God. It's so scary. What way were you facing?
0: That's the part I hate too when they tease you and stuff. Like, I get you do this for a living and you stand on the cliff all the time. That's not normal for me.
1: You didn't do it. But you fanged it down the luge.
0: Oh, yeah. I did the luge.
5: Yeah, that's fine.
0: I'm good on the ground. I'm fast.
5: Yeah.
1: Oh, God. You're such a girl.
0: Bree, here's the deal. To get into the draw, you need to pick the Kiwi thing. Ricky's going to give you three things. You just pick the thing that's a Kiwi and then you're just in the draw to go and see Olivia Dean in Auckland.
1: And it's a 1 in 8 chance, I think. So these are good odds, Bree.
0: Okay, go for it.
5: I hope so.
0: Give us the three things, one of which is a New Zealand thing.
1: The three things are Rose Byrne, Keith Urban and Simon Baker. Which is the Kiwi thing?
5: What was the first person?
1: The first person was Rose Byrne, the actress, Keith Urban, and Simon Baker.
5: Oh, I know one of them isn't, and I guess I'm just going to go with C, Simon Baker.
0: Oh, no.
1: I'm so sorry, Bree, but that's not the New Zealand thing.
0: Oh.
5: What was it?
0: Well, you have to hang on because we're going to go to WA. Now, Angela.
6: Hey, how's it going?
0: Are you a docker or an eagle?
6: I'm a docker.
0: Oh, no. Well, no good luck for tonight. Boo.
1: Oh, you're so passionate. You're
0: no,
1: so
0: Frio's probably going to win, but that's okay. Anyway,
6: Frio's
0: we're not here to talk football because Ricky has three things, or only two things now, one of which is a Kiwi thing, to get into the draw to see Olivia Dean in Auckland.
5: Mm-hmm.
1: Okay, Angela, out of these two things... Which is a New Zealand thing? Rose Byrne or Keith Urban?
6: I'm going to go with Keith Urban.
0: Yes!
1: That would be right, Angela!
0: Smash it, Ange. Well done. You are in the draw to see Olivia Dean in Auckland. Thanks to our mates at 100% Pure New Zealand and Jetstar as well.
6: Bad.
1: I'm sorry, Bree. I feel so bad. I hate when people don't just, you know, knock it on the head first off.
0: And go Hawks, Angela. Sorry, go Hawks.
6: Oh, boo.
7: Ricky Lee and Tim.
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3: 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Mitchell Freeway northbound slowing at Reed Highway this evening. The freeway southbound just busy after the city at Mill Point Road. All clear once again on Graham Farmer Freeway and through the Northbridge Tunnel for now. But after the Freo and Hawthorne match wraps up, it'll be busy once again through Burswood on Graham Farmer and the tunnel. 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Down to 12 overnight, partly cloudy with showers easing tomorrow and a top of 20. Right now it's 16 degrees on Nova 937.
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0: Right around the country, this is Ricky Lee and Tim.
1: Look who the cat dragged in.
2: Well,
3: not one,
2: hello.
3: But two creases.
2: I know. I travel with my mother now.
1: I've seen.
2: Yeah.
1: Well, hang on.
3: Are you the chaperone? You make sure, making sure he gets places on time and does what he's supposed to do?
4: I'm the star of the show now.
3: Hey,
1: oh, God. But you know the rules, okay? We have to welcome. We have to see who our next quick draw guest is.
5: Oh,

0: other is her son.
1: Yes, Jessica.
0: World-class comedian.
2: I grew up in the spotlight, okay?
0: Nova's very own.
2: Can I give you a suggestion?
1: Listen a bit more.
2: No, don't think. Just Nova.
0: The people's prince.
2: I'm Joel.
0: Please welcome Joel and Jenny Quincy.
3: Yeah! Oh, it's been too long. I can't believe my reunion with you both is with this one.
1: The Queen and the Prince.
4: That's good. That's why we said yes.
3: She's a big draw card and she knows it.
4: Now tell us about Jenny and Joel. I like how firstly Jenny gets top billing.
3: It looks better in the graphic design on the poster.
4: Jenny and Joel Creasy, live tickets at livenation.com.au.
3: And it's exciting to be promoted by Live Nation. You keep getting it wrong.
5: Yeah. Well, I did say I like being, toured with One Nation.
3: I was like, no, Mum, Live Nation. No.
1: Can you tell, what is the show? We want to know. For everyone listening, we want to know what is the show that we are coming
4: Does
1: to
4: Sarah
1: see.
4: Does Sarah Harris want to come and ask what the show is?
3: It's very intellectual. We talk about our TV and film work. Mum's done a lot of film work. I've done a lot of amateur film work on my phone. That's
1: like
3: in
1: POV
3: a,
1: kind of
3: yeah,
1: stuff?
3: Yeah, that's in a hidden folder.
1: Yeah.
3: And then we do sing and dance at the end.
1: The two of you do mm-hmm. a sing and dance.
5: All singing or dancing. It's yeah. amazing.
1: Because it's you've performed on the West End.
5: I have, yes.
1: You're a pro.
5: Yeah, and this is, taking me back, and I had to dig out some photos from a long time ago for this show.
1: So yeah. yeah.
4: You're going to play a little game of Quick Draw. Remember how that works?
6: Oh. Ricky Lee and Tim's Quick Draw.
3: She's really
4: good. Jenny and Joel Creasy are here. You're a double act, so you're going to take her on together.
3: Mm.
1: Oh, you're like Velma Kelly and
3: Roxy Hart. That's what
1: Roxy
3: we in our
1: Hart.
3: Show is.
1: Oh my gosh, do you really?
3: We do. We sing Nowadays, and then we do the Hot Honey Rag dance routine.
1: Oh my gosh, you do the whole thing.
5: The
1: yeah.
5: whole thing. Mm-hmm. The whole thing.
4: I don't know what any of you are saying.
1: No. You need to watch it's Chicago.
3: I'm going to kill it. Not literally, like I am on this tour, aren't I?
5: You are. Yeah. You're already killing me.
1: Mm. You're going for your inheritance.
4: I can
1: early.
4: Tell Joel's back as well because Ricky's saying you need to watch Chicago. You haven't said that to me in 8 months. Welcome it's back, Joel. Film. Okay, question number one.
1: Name. Also, I finally watched Wicked. Oh, my God.
4: Stop, okay. Don't. Question number one. Name a cocktail, starting with P.
3: Pinacolada.
1: Porn star martini.
4: Pina colada is good.
5: I don't do cocktails.
3: Oh, sorry.
1: No, what's your drink of choice?
5: A Chardonnay.
1: Chardonnay.
4: Well, it's in the sting.
5: Always a shardy.
4: Question number two. Name a type of dance, starting with W.
3: Whoa.
4: Oh, my God.
1: What's happening?
4: Question three. Name an Australian TV show starting with H.
1: Home and Away.
4: Joel was in there.
1: What's happening to me?
3: This is weird. I was in the car with Mum being like, she's really good. We're going to absolutely go down in flames.
1: I'm giving you a bad reputation. You've told her something
3: I know.
1: That isn't.
3: Yeah, actually,
5: What's
3: can
5: the
3: you
5: score?
3: Play better?
5: What's the score?
4: Three to you two.
1: Yeah,
4: to
1: you're
4: none.
1: Me up. Okay.
4: You need this to stay in the game, Ricky, for the win, Joel and Jenny. Name something you do to procrastinate, starting with C.
1: Couch. Yes.
3: Good one. That was a good answer.
1: Always on the couch. I love being on the couch. Can't wait to get to the couch.
4: Mm. Question five. Name something that always goes missing, starting with P.
3: Phone.
1: Yes. Congratulations, Joel and Jenny Creasy.
4: The Creasy
3: team.
4: Yes. The Creasy team. Lovely to see you guys.
3: Love you guys.
7: Sean. So I was wondering if blind dates actually happen.
8: Yeah.
7: Have you ever done one, Joel?
8: Well, actually, the bloke picked me up. We went to see this film about, I think I've told you this story. This is when it happened. About 20 minutes in, he said he was going to get a chalk top. I was like, yum, get me one. He never returned.
7: Oh! So he drove you there in his car and then left you there?
8: Yeah, it was like a really proactive Uber.
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27: Nova 937.
28: It's still an all clear now on the Mitchell, Kwinana and Graham Farmer freeways, also through the North Bridge Tunnel and on Tonkin and Roe highways. But expect delays after the Frio and Hawthorn match this evening underway at Optus Stadium. That'll get things busy once again on the Graham Farmer and through the tunnel, as well as throughout Burswood. Also roadworks, Mitchell Freeway, both directions between Hester Avenue and Ocean Reef Road, ongoing until mid-2027. Speed reductions and intermittent night lane closures will be in place. You won't believe the amount of cars arriving at Toyota dealerships. Big cars, small cars, hybrids, EVs. You'll find the perfect car waiting. Oh, what a feeling. Toyota. Down to 12 overnight. Partly cloudy with showers easing tomorrow and a top of 20. Right now it's 15 degrees on Nova 937.
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2: Hey, it's Dylan with a final look at the roads for your Thursday evening. All clear now on the Mitchell, Quinana and Graham Farmer freeways through the Northbridge Tunnel and on Tonkin and Roe highways. But factor in some delays later this evening once the footy wraps up at Optus Stadium at Fremantle taking on Hawthorn at the moment. It will be busy there once again. Graham Farmer freeway through the Northbridge Tunnel and across Burswood. Anything else, call 9489 1777. 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Down to 12 overnight, partly cloudy with showers easing tomorrow at a top of 20. Right now it's 15 degrees on Nova 937.
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0: Nova Nines, counting down the freshest hits right now. 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
1: I was wondering if blind dates actually happen.
2: Yeah.
3: Have you ever done one, Joe?
2: Well, actually, the bloke picked me up. We went to see this film about, I think I've told you this story. This is when it happened. About 20 minutes in, he said he was going to get a chalk top. I was like, yum, get me one. He never returned.
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1: 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Oh my love, I take one look at you, you take

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1: I was wondering if blind dates actually happen.
2: Yeah.
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2: 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This is when it happened. About 20 minutes in, he said he was going to get a choc top. 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
19: 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Chilly lows of 10 degrees, 20 maximum. 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
23: That is the biggest hype up you could possibly get.
30: Nothing can beat Peking Duck. They've taken my job. They've taken it.
23: Hello, Australia. My name is Matty Rowe. My Australian Music Cup is truly full this week. Mm. I have been frolicking through the valley of Brisbane for a big event called Big Sound, where basically I would call it Australian Music Christmas. There's a bunch of gigs on, a bunch of upcoming Australian artists performing live for the music industry.
30: Everyone who's anyone in the music industry is here at the moment, taking you out to lunches.
23: I know, life's so hard. All I've been doing is eating really good food and seeing some really great live music.
30: Yeah.
23: I need to get you across a pop star by the name of Salty. She is hanging out with us on the show tonight. She has been performing at Big Sound, and I would say she has put on the best live performance of the week for me. Salty is her name. If you like Zara Larsson, just pop girls, Tate McRae, Britney Spears, Salty does the choreography thing. And we are officially pitching her on air right now for the Zara Larsson support slot because, my God, the woman deserves it more than anything. Salty on the show in the next 30 minutes or so. We also need to get you across big Australian music news. Robert Irwin is doing the worm again.
30: Of course he is.
23: He's doing the worm again. Plus, Troye Sivan returns to Madison Square Garden. He performed once with Charlie XCX for the Sweat Tour. He's also done it again only a couple of days ago. Let's get you across that news. Plus, the biggest Australian music playing Natalie Imbruglia after Tame Impala.

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1: One of the hookiest hooks of all time. Ooh. That is Exit Sign, Hilltop Hoods with Ilyaneka Vandal. 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
1: Whoa, look at that. It's Thursday already.
0: Whoa.
1: The biggest Australian music news that you need to know about. Let's start with Mr. John Farnham. John Farnham's celebration concert will be broadcast live in cinemas as well as the big Rod Laver Arena show, which is sold out now, Sunday the 20th of September. It is all happening. The songs of John Farnham, a living legend, so true, a celebration concert is what it's called. It's going to be a big celebration of all of his classics performed by Keith Urban, Tina Arena, Jimmy Barnes, Jess Malboy, Richard Marx. There's also going to be satellite performances from Celine Dion and Hugh Jackman. So if you can't get to Rod Laver Arena September 20, it's all broadcast live in Hoyts Cinemas exclusively. And tickets went on sale earlier today.
5: G'day, this is Robert Irwin.
1: Robert Irwin joined Alex Warren on stage last night in Brisbane. Of course, we all saw it coming. There was a moment during the show where Robert Irwin came out to press what is known as the confetti button, and it did exactly what it said on the tin. Confetti burst into the stadium. And of course, Robert Irwin did the worm, his signature move. We saw it play out at the Logies with Peking Duck. Robert Irwin has now done the worm for Alex Warren. Iconic. So iconic.
0: Is Robert Irwin even in your show if he's not doing the worm?
1: So true. And finally, Kacey Musgraves, country music star, brought out Teresa Vaughn on stage at Madison Square Garden last night. You made a good point, Alicia, that Harry Styles has been doing an MSG residency. So he took the night off. Kacey Musgraves was there instead. And yes, Troye Sivan came out to perform his song Easy with Kacey Musgraves. She looked amazing. Sparkly bodysuit. Troye Sivan was wearing like a brown country-inspired leather moment. He always looks fabulous. And they sounded amazing.

Chris Evine also uploaded a TikTok with Casey backstage dancing to his new song, She's the Best. The man is doing so much promo for this song. And we're here for it. Good on you, Troy. Good on you, Casey. That's the Music Minute. And this music video, if you haven't seen it yet, it features Nicole Kidman looking... Oh, my God, she has never looked better. Yeah. She's the best, Troye Sivan.

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0: This is the Maddie Rowe Oz Music Show.

Don't say that. This is the Matty Rowe Oz Music Show. Nothing excites me more than when I find an artist that I'm excited about. And you will remember the moment you see Salty live. If you can get to a show, get to a Salty show. She is incredible. She's a pop star you need to know about. And right now she's on the air with us.

0: She has put on one of the best sets of Big Sound in Brisbane so far. Her name is Salty and she is here with us.
1: Yay!
0: Okay, superstar. This set, you are so good live. Last night was the first time I've ever seen a Salty show. And my God, the way you command a stage, the way you, your stage presence is ridiculous. You sound amazing. Mm. Do you see dances in your, like the dance choreography in your head when you're writing a song?
1: Definitely. I think it's like a lot of the creative and the way it looks comes to me first before the song, which is kind of backwards in a way. But I think like dancing has been a part of my life for so long. And I remember when I first started, I was so against dancing on stage. I was like, I'm not dancing on stage. It's so lame. And now it's such a superpower, I feel, and it makes me one of one. And I can't imagine my show not being as extravagant as it is.
0: Zara Larsson.
1: Oh, yeah.
0: The support slot.
1: It's so mine.
0: It has to be yours. Okay, last night we had a bunch of Live Nation people in the crowd for you, and we were all saying,
1: It has to happen.
0: I mean, at the end of the day, Zara Larsson chooses her support.
1: She does, yeah.
0: But in my head, that makes perfect sense.
1: It does to me too. And it's like, I've done everything in my power and it really is up to the universe and her team. So we'll see. What's meant to be will be. But it's like, it's happening in my head. Like all the dates are my calendars. Everyone in my band has it in their calendar.
0: That's how you manifest
1: properly.
0: I'm looking
1: at flights. Yeah, no, yes. Seriously, like it's happening in my head.
0: I feel like you've been a secret to the music industry.
1: I do
0: for
1: feel like a secret.
0: Yes. You're the secret that people are starting to actually really know about now.
1: Yes, yes.
0: All you need, Salty, is one song to blow, one support slot.
1: Yes,
0: like I truly believe that you, if you get a, like a Zara Larsson support slot,
1: I know.
0: That's it.
1: I feel that.
0: It gives me goosebumps thinking about
1: It's probably going to change my life.
0: Yes.
1: I do really feel that. So guys, everyone, if you're listening, please manifest, put it at the front of the brain. Just speak it into existence. Salty
0: for Zara Larsson. Yes. Salty for Eurovision.
1: Salty for Eurovision.
0: Yes. What else can we say?
1: Salty number one hit on a billboard.
0: Yes. Also, just quickly, tell me about The Eye. I think we're playing that.
1: Okay.
2: We should plug the song.
1: Okay. The Eye was born out of my admiration for my really creatively cool friends. I love working with my friends. I think the people I surround myself with are an extension of my project, which
0: makes
1: I love.
0: So much sense. You've got the eye. You've got the eye for it.
1: So the eye is like born out of creativity. It's actually an entity and you are not the creative genius. It's like in the walls. And if it chooses to visit you, then lucky you. You have a great song. You have a great painting. You have a great shoot or something like that. And then I just grew up kind of saying like, they have the eye. But we literally made it in a day.
0: It's very cinematic.
1: It's super. It's like the moodiest, chillest thing I've done. I think I was missing like get in the car, drive music. And I love it a lot. I think a lot of people, it's like their favorite song of mine.
0: Yeah. You are an absolute superstar. You are the future of Australian music. You get me so excited. I love doing this job, but I particularly love when I get to talk about Australian artists who I genuinely feel.
1: Stop.
0: Something like momentum. You are building to something really amazing. I've never felt more passionate about somebody, and like I know in my brain that this is going to happen for you.
1: That's so nice. Thank you so much. I love you.
0: I love you
1: too.
0: Can we give Salty a round of applause?
1: Give Maddie a round of applause, everybody.
0: If you want to grab the full chat with Salty, head to the Nova Player now. This is her fresh hit, The Eye, on the Maddie Rowe Oz Music Show at Nova.

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1: Thursday night, all the biggest gigs across the weekend in your city. We do it every Thursday night with Maddie's Gig Guide. I feel like I'm all gigged out. I've been gigging every single night this week, so I might have a night in. But if you want a night out this weekend, let's get you across the gigs in your city. Coming up, Guy Sebastian.

0: think those words every single day of my life. What a life. What a life we live. I am Maddie Rowe. Producer Alicia is here.
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0: We are the Maddie Rowe Oz Music Show on Nova. Hope you're living your best life tonight. This is a show that celebrates and champions Australian music. Weeknights, 9 p.m. Keep it locked. We are getting you across the biggest gigs in your city this weekend. We're going round the grounds tonight.
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1: You guys are amazing.
5: Ready to have some fun tonight.
1: Go! Hey, it's Mel Tresina and welcome to another week of Maddie's Gig Guide. There is heaps on in Melbourne this week. We're kicking off, of course, with Alex Warren at Rod Laver Arena Friday, Saturday and Sunday. Bachelor Girl bring their sold out Waiting for the Day Redux tour to Frankston Arts Centre on Friday. Eskimo Joe are celebrating 20 years of Black Fingernails Red Wine. What a tune. At Chelsea Heights Hotel on Friday, then Barwon Heads Hotel on Saturday. Plus, Michael Painter brings his Great Australian Songbook tour to Portsea Hotel on Saturday. Heading in to next week, don't miss The Temper Trap playing the Forum in Melbourne on Thursday, and Jack Gray brings his Swimming in Jeans tour to Northcote Social Club on Thursday too. Now, over to Adelaide.
0: Thank you, beautiful Mel. A huge weekend in Adelaide as duo MKTO are playing the Lions Art Factory on Saturday. Electric Callboy are playing the Entertainment Centre on Sunday. And our favourite, Jack Gray, brings his Swimming in Jeans tour to the Lions Art Factory on Sunday. Plus, don't forget, Alex Warren is in town from Wednesday playing the Entertainment Centre. Let's see what's on in Brizzy with Lutzy.
6: Massive weekend in Brisbane after Big Sound this week. Drum and bass icons Pendulum are in town playing a DJ set at Mansfield Tavern on Friday. Plus, catch Enna Luno playing at Aussie World on Saturday, both as part of Sunnyside Up Festival. Boy and Bear are in town too, playing Kings Beach Tavern on Saturday on the Sunny Coast as part of their regional tour. Looking ahead to next week, don't miss Conrad Sewell bringing his acoustic tour to Lefty's Music Hall on Thursday. Roscoe, what's going on in Perth?
7: Thank you, Luxie. Perth this week, all right. Electric Callboy at RAC Arena on Friday. Kate Sobrano's Australian-made tour is at the Astor Theatre, also on Friday. But Saturday as well at the Boardwalk Theatre. Jack Gray at YHQ on Saturday for his Swimming in Jeans tour. Plenty going on. Tim Blackwell, what's going on in Sydney?
8: Well, thank you, Ross. Now, I don't normally say this, but a quieter weekend in Sydney for a change. But don't miss Thelma Plum playing an intimate acoustic set at the Regent Richmond on Friday. And the wonderful Kate Miller-Heike is playing her The Kiss and the Abyss album launch tour at Wharf Theatre One tonight, tomorrow and Saturday. That's all for a quiet little weekend here this week on Maddie's Gig Guide. Be sure to listen out next week to find out what's on near you.
0: Thank you, Timothy. Timothy? Do you reckon his name is Timothy?
1: Yeah, it's a Timothy.
0: Timothy
1: Blackwell.
0: My name is Maddie Rowe. This is the Maddie Rowe Oz Music Show. I have been all gigged out this week. Big Sound in Brisbane, Australian Music Christmas. I have seen Jem Cassidaly, the incredible, the angelic, the ethereal Jem Cassidaly 4 times.
1: Whoa.
0: This week. Supporting Paul Kelly, then I hosted a gig where she played, 2 gigs where she played. Jem Cassidaly is Australia's newest national treasure, and I stand by those words. She is an icon and just an angel. Cool Girl is from her debut album, Tattoos Used to Come Off in the Pool, which is out now and it could be number one tomorrow. So get the streams up. Let's give her some love. Cool Girl, Jem Cassidaly plays now at Nova.

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0: 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Classic. A billion streams on Spotify, by the way. We are the people, Empire of the Sun. This is the Matty Rowe Oz Music Show. Let's do the headlines now. Well, look at that. It's Thursday already.
1: Whoa.
0: The biggest Australian music news that you need to know about. Let's start with Mr. John Farnham. John Farnham's celebration concert will be broadcast live in cinemas, as well as the big Rod Laver Arena show, which is sold out now, Sunday the 20th of September. It is all happening. The songs of John Farnham, a living legend, so true, a celebration concert is what it's called. It's going to be a big celebration of all of his classics, performed by Keith Urban, Tina Arena, Jimmy Barnes, Jess Malboy, Richard Marx. There's also going to be satellite performances from Celine Dion and Hugh Jackman. So if you can't get to Rod Laver Arena September 20, it's all broadcast live in Hoyts Cinemas exclusively. And tickets went on sale earlier today.
2: G'day, this is Robert Irwin.
0: Robert Irwin joined Alex Warren on stage last night in Brisbane. Of course, we all saw it coming. There was a moment during the show where Robert Irwin came out to press what is known as the confetti button, and it did exactly what it said on the tin. Confetti burst into the stadium. And of course, Robert Irwin did the worm, his signature move. We saw it play out at the Logies with Peking Duck. Robert Irwin has now done the worm for Alex Warren. Iconic. So iconic.
1: Is Robert Irwin even in your show if he's not doing the worm?
0: So true. And finally, Kacey Musgraves, country music star, brought out Teresa Vaughn on stage at Madison Square Garden last night. You made a good point, Alicia, that Harry Styles has been doing an MSG residency. Mm-hmm. So he took the night off. Mm-hmm. Kacey Musgraves was there instead. And yes, Troye Sivan came out to perform his song Easy with Kacey Musgraves. She looked amazing. Sparkly bodysuit. Mm. Troye Sivan was wearing like a brown country-inspired leather moment. Mm-hmm. He always looks fabulous. And they sounded amazing.

Chris Evine also uploaded a TikTok with Casey backstage dancing to his new song, She's the Best. The man is doing so much promo for this song. And we're here for it. Good on you, Troy. Good on you, Casey. That's the Music Minute. And this is the Maddie Rowe Oz Music Show. Keep up to date on Australian music news at the podcast. It is the Maddie Rowe Oz Music Show with Maze, Vera Blue, now at Nova.

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19: Nova. One of the happiest songs of all time, Alexis Jordan, Happiness, it's in the title. That is playing in 10 minutes. Hello, it is Maddie Rowe. Bruno Mars tickets available on the Nova Player. He's announced some extra shows today on my Soul Play.

0: Fleetwood Mac throwback from Post Malone. A little play on Dreams. That is Hollywood Dreams from Post Malone here on Nova. It is a dream to see Post Malone live. I've seen him once, but he did cancel his upcoming Australian tour. Hopefully the postponed dates will roll out sometime soon. Hello, this is Nova. Alex Warren currently in the country. Brought out Robert Irwin to do the worm last night in Brizzy. Let's get on Emerald Eyes next.
1: If blind dates actually happen.
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the incredible Olivia Dean here in Australia. Next month, tour is sold out. And if anyone has an Olivia Dean ticket to sell me or just gift me, I'm here. I'm ready. I'm trying to find them. That is Olivia Dean. This is Nova. Hello, I am Maddie Rowe. Somba's announced a tour this week, playing huge arenas next year. If you want to grab tickets, they're available now. And we have free ones on the Nova Player. Homewrecker after Lady Gaga.

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1: It's just good to be part of it.
2: Today I feel
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1: Turn it up, Ricky Lee.
0: Oh my goodness.
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5: Hello, midnight friends. Welcome to the midnight air.
0: Hello, friends. It's midnight. And you're with the two of us.
5: Again.
0: It's Ricky and Tim.
5: Why wouldn't you be
0: midnight
5: with us?
0: Midnight hour.
5: Midnight, friends.
0: The midnight hour.
5: You can text us if you want. I mean, no one does. 0497-969-969.
0: I've got a feeling no one's listening.
5: Okay. I was going to suggest if you're listening, call 13-24-10. And if we don't answer, that means we're here.
0: Because we're definitely here.
5: Hey, very soon... Near misses. This is crazy. A lightning struck. A lightning strike?
0: Lightning struck
5: a man. That's better. Lightning struck a man.
0: It did. Lightning
5: struck a man and he survived to tell the tale. Near misses. How close did you come to carking it?
0: Wow.
5: Very soon. But up next, Alex Warren and Ricky fart when they sing.
0: No, we don't.
5: Details next.
0: That is you. You are drawing two things and putting
5: them
0: together.
5: Details next.

0: Ricky Lee and Tim on Nova.
1: Let's get the party started. See you at the bar, you was hardly talking. That's when I knew that your heart was scarring. Friends to lovers need a part to star in. Like, wait, babe, let me

0: 5 9 brown eyes.
1: Hey, this is Ricky Lee and Tim on Nova. You and Alex Warren.
2: Hey, we don't have this in common.
1: You have something, I think.
2: Yeah, we're both singers. There you go. Boom.
1: You have something. I'm going to tell you something.
2: No, I don't have something in common with him. He brought out Robert Irwin in Brisbane to press the big giant confetti button last night.
1: Did he?
2: Yep. Is that what you want me to talk about?
1: Well, you and Robert Irwin are friends.
2: Friends.
1: Showbiz friends.
2: Boom. Showbiz friends. Okay. You know what? I always say this. I always tell people you got to sing from your butthole. I always say it.
1: Is that what you give? Is that the advice you give the young, bright-eyed Australian
2: Pretty
1: Idol
2: much.
1: Contestants?
2: Sing like you have to sing from.
1: Hey, Kesha, you have Kalani, to sing like, from your butthole.
2: Deep in your guts. Sing from like deep in your soul.
1: Okay.
2: And the deepest place I can think of to say verbally is your butthole.
1: Mm.
2: Alex Warren has said that he farts heaps on stage.
3: I fart on stage a lot.
2: Really?
3: Yeah. Well, because as you sing, you're clenching your butt. If you're singing healthily, at least, you oftentimes need to get the power from somewhere. And that power comes from thrusting your butt. And so as you're walking on stage, you're obviously clenching as well.
4: This is
3: you're bound to get some movement over
2: okay.
3: there.
2: Okay. You're not bound to get movement, Alex. You're not bound.
1: So are you because if you have up a storm on stage?
2: I'm not.
1: What about when you're on the harbour last night?
2: No.
1: On stage
2: no,
1: on the boat?
2: No,
1: were you
2: when I was on stage last night, I did not. No, because the band is behind me.
1: Yeah, but it's like on a plane. A plane fart is almost like the most liberating thing ever because no one knows it's you.
2: Everyone knows.
1: No, they don't. You can't hear it. You can't smell it.
2: I have sat on a plane next to you when you think no
1: like
2: one knows
1: symphony
2: it's
1: in
2: you.
1: My
2: I'm
1: jeans.
2: Like, that is.
1: I fly too far. How many times did you fart on stage?
2: Not once.
1: Oh, ever?
2: Not once.
1: Ever.
2: Not once.
1: Come on,
2: no,
1: ever.
2: No, because you're never quite sure, you know what I mean? This
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0: win page now, and we will put somebody in the draw in a sec. But now, what does Rihanna say?
1: Lightning strikes every time she moves.
0: So I'm talking about this because of a story in New York, and this was caught on his doorbell camera because you've got to be so careful when you're standing just outside your own house. Because he was right outside his home, and he survived being struck by lightning. And the only reason I'm bringing this to you is you have to see the vision
2: that
0: somehow.
2: Is...
0: He, it hit his left foot, and he just went,
1: why?
0: And he's fine.
2: What?
0: Yeah.
2: Hang on.
0: Look at him just walking back to his house.
2: What? It hit his foot?
0: Yeah. He fell
2: over.
0: Jeez. I mean, he went to
2: hospital. He had his cute little umbrella up and everything.
0: I think that's the problem.
2: What, they're attracted to the umbrellas?
0: Conductor or whatever the word is.
2: But it got his foot. It even missed the umbrella.
0: Even if you've been hit by lightning and you've survived, please tell us 13, 24, 10.
2: And when he comes up to the door and the ring camera, he's just got stuff all over
0: He's got dirt on his
2: but
0: front.
2: Is it dirt or is,
0: dirt.
2: Did he get burnt? No, is that from like the little sparks?
0: Oh,
2: did it like singe his t-shirt?
0: I thought it was just dirt from the nature strip.
2: But you know what I mean?
0: I do. Eddie, g'day Eddie. Your near miss, please.
3: My near miss was... when I was an apprentice, we got some dodgy seafood for lunch and I had some calamari and obviously I got sick and I threw up.
2: Yeah.
3: And while I threw up, it got lodged in my throat. And it really was like having a golf ball
2: in there. Did you need someone to help you get it out?
3: They were trying. They literally were getting tweezers, trying to stick them down my throat to get it out. They were whacking me. They were trying everything.
2: Couldn't get it out.
3: And then my boss basically told me if I didn't force it out myself and try and cough it out, he goes, you'll be dead by the time we call an ambulance or anything. So
2: could you breathe? Could you breathe while it was in there? Or you had a little bit of nothing at all?
3: Literally, I ended up going to hospital. Had like my face was like all my blood vessels had burst everywhere. I was like seconds away from death.
2: Far out.
3: I ended up coughing it out and it was like having glass in my throat and then I ended up getting it out finally and it just lodged out like a golf ball.
2: Did that breath just feel like you'd won the lotto?
3: Yeah.
0: Calamari, even with kids, because kids love calamari rings.
2: Yeah.
0: Obviously, because they're just human.
2: Yeah.
0: Who doesn't love a calamari ring? And I even now still just cut them up for them because I get so nervous that I don't chew their calamari properly.
2: Isn't it as well when with little babies, you can't give them grapes, you've got to cut grapes in
0: up.
2: Half.
0: Yeah, because of the skin.
2: It's like the perfect little...
0: Yeah, it just falls down
2: size.
0: And the skin gets caught in there.
2: Oh, my goodness. Remember I went to a Japanese restaurant and there was like, I was chewing like a bit of steak and I just, like a ginormous bit of steak got stuck in my throat. It was like nowhere near as bad because it came out pretty quickly as Eddie, but like...
0: And that turned you off restaurants for about 2.5 minutes.
2: Oh, yeah, no, I obviously finished my
0: really
2: meal.
0: You were really
2: terrified. I chucked that half-chewed bit of steak aside and I ate the rest of it, obviously, but I chewed.
0: Rebecca, you're near miss. How close did you come to carking it?
4: My husband, he's an aircon guy, and he's had electrical shots up his arm, and they forget to turn the power off once, and he almost got electrocuted.
2: My gosh. It scares the hell out of me.
0: We've got more. Angela.
5: Hey, guys. How are you? Love you guys. You guys are the best.
0: Oh,
2: thanks,
0: Angela. What was your near miss?
5: I was walking to school, crossing the road. It's probably in the not the best place. I was 13 at the time and I was crossing the road and out of nowhere a car just came and I literally just got hit by a car. The impact wasn't obviously bad, but I mean, school zones, that sort of reduced the speed, but I fell onto the car and then fell onto the road and oh my god, before I knew it everyone was around me and it was just insane.
2: But you were fine, got up, got no injuries.
5: No injuries, got about school, came to school the next day and apparently the whole school knew about it, felt a bit like a celebrity.
2: Little superstar walking around the school.
0: Little celebrity.
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0: You are on Nova. This is Ricky Lee and Tim. You want to see Olivia Dean and you can't get tickets? Well, you are in the right place. Because very soon we are baby steps away from your next chance.
1: What was that?
0: Baby steps. baby steps away from seeing Olivia Dean live in New Zealand, thanks to our friends at 100% Pure New Zealand. Jump onto the Nova.

0: Ricky Lee and Tim here on Nova. Very soon, our old mate, Joel Creasy's coming in with his mum.
1: She's going to come in like a bloody hurricane, Joel Creasy. I hope Jenny's got him on a tight leash.
0: They are touring the country. All the details at livenation.com.au. But now it is time for...
2: Are you not entertained?
3: This is a chopper!
2: Are you not entertained?
4: It's so easy.
0: I tell you, it's not easy. It's not easy to get a ticket to Olivia Dean here in Australia. So that's why we've made it easy for you. And we've decided to send you and a friend to New Zealand to see Olivia Dean, including... Return Jetstar flights. Bang.
1: Boom.
0: Accommodation.
1: Boom. Bang.
0: Experiences for two.
1: Two experiences. Sky Tower Auckland and you get to go to Waiheke Island, which is stunning.
0: I love it there. There's an oyster shack there. It's called the Oyster Shack.
1: You're so into your
0: oysters. Or the Oyster Shop. And they do oysters in so many incredible ways. It's just a short ferry ride from Auckland, like 45 minutes.
1: Also, my friends just went to New Zealand. They were over there on a little family holiday and they asked me to send them a list of all of the like New Zealand snacks and lollies and chips and things that you get at the
0: pineapple
1: Yeah, pineapple lumps are obvious.
0: I love those.
1: But then there's like a little, onion dip that is like a classic New Zealand thing. You just get it, it's like condensed milk and you get this little like, it's like an onion soup type thing. You mix it together and you have it with potato chips and oh my God, it's so good.
0: Olivia Dean is heading to Auckland, so you should too. Stay a little longer and discover more of New Zealand this year. Start planning now at newzealand.com. Bree in beautiful Melbourne. Hello, Bree.
1: Hello, Bree.
5: Hello, I'm here.
1: How are you today?
5: I'm good. How are you?
0: Have you been to New Zealand before?
5: I have. I love it. It's the best. I love all the adventure stuff. Yep.
0: Do so you? Good. Are you an adventure girl? So I'm a scaredy cat.
1: Yeah, we went.
5: So was my partner.
1: Bree, we went to Queenstown and we were doing the canyon swing. And
5: yes, I did that too. It was so fun.
1: It's so fun, but Tim just stayed on the thing as like a little scaredy cat.
5: And they like tempt you. They're like, oh, I'm going to do it now. And they don't do it.
1: Oh, my God. It's so scary. What way were you facing?
0: That's the part I hate too when they tease you and stuff. Like, I get you do this for a living and you stand on the cliff all the time. That's not normal for me.
1: You didn't do it. But you fanged it down the luge.
0: Oh, yeah. I did the luge.
5: Yeah, that's fun.
0: I'm good on the ground. I'm fast.
5: Yeah.
1: Oh, my God. You're such
0: a girl. Bree, here's the deal. To get into the draw, you need to pick the Kiwi thing. Ricky's going to give you three things. You just pick the thing that's a Kiwi. And then you're just in the draw to go and see Olivia Dean in Auckland.
1: And it's a 1 in 8 chance, I think. So these are good odds, Bree.
0: Okay, go for it.
5: I hope so.
0: Give us the three things, one of which is a New Zealand thing.
1: The three things are Rose Byrne, Keith Urban, and Simon Baker. Which is the Kiwi thing?
5: What was the first person?
1: The first person was Rose Byrne, the actress, Keith Urban.
5: Yeah.
1: And Simon Baker.
5: Oh, I know one of them isn't, and I guess I'm just going to go with C, Simon Baker.
0: Oh, no.
1: I'm so sorry, Bree, but that's not the New Zealand thing.
0: Oh.
5: What was it?
0: Well, you're going to have to hang on because we're going to go to WA. Now, Angela.
6: Hey, how's it going?
0: Ricky has three things, or only two things now, one of which is a Kiwi thing, to get into the draw to see Olivia Dean in Auckland.
1: Mm-hmm. Okay, Angela. Out of these two things... Which is a New Zealand thing? Rose Byrne or Keith Urban?
6: I'm going to go with Keith Urban.
0: Yes!
1: That would be right, Angela!
0: Smash it, Ange. Well done. You are in the draw to see Olivia Dean in Auckland. Thanks to our mates at 100% Pure New Zealand and Jetstar as well.
6: Bad.
1: I'm sorry, Bree. I feel so bad. I hate when people don't just, you know, knock it on the head first off.
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18: Ricky Lee and

0: cat dragged in.
1: Well,
2: not one,
1: hello.
2: But two creases.
1: I know. I travel with my mother now.
0: I've seen.
1: Yeah.
0: Well, hang on.
2: Are you the chaperone? You make sure, making sure he gets places on time and does what he's supposed to do?
3: I'm the star of the show now.
2: Hey,
1: oh,
2: God.
0: But you know the rules, okay? We have to welcome. We have to see who our next quick draw guest is. Oh.

0: other is her son.
1: Yes, Jessica.
0: World-class comedian.
1: I grew up in the spotlight, okay?
0: Nova's very own.
1: Can I give you a suggestion?
2: Listen a bit more.
1: No, don't think. Just Nova.
0: The people's prince.
1: I'm Joel.
0: Please welcome Joel and Jenny Quincy.
3: Yeah!
4: Oh, it's been too long. I can't believe my my reunion with you both is with this one.
2: The Queen and the Prince.
5: That's good. That's why we said yes.
4: She's a big draw card and she knows it.
5: Now tell us about Jenny and Joel. I like it. Firstly, Jenny gets top billing.
4: It looks better in the graphic design on the poster.
5: Jenny and Joel Creasy, live tickets at livenation.com.au.
4: And it's exciting to be promoted by Live Nation. You keep getting it wrong.
6: Yeah. Well, I did say I like being, you know, toured with One Nation.
4: I was like, no, Mum, Live Nation. No.
2: Can you tell, what is the show? We want to know. For everyone listening, we want to know what is the show that we are coming
5: Does
2: to
5: Sarah
2: see.
5: Does Sarah Harris want to come and ask what the show is
4: very,
5: as well?
4: It's very intellectual. We talk about our TV and film work. Mum's done a lot of film work. I've done a lot of amateur film work on my phone. You know, that's
2: like
4: in
2: POV
4: a,
2: kind of stuff?
4: Yeah, that's in a hidden folder.
2: Yeah.
4: And then we do sing and dance at the end.
2: The two of you do mm-hmm. a sing and dance.
6: All singing or dancing. It's amazing.
2: Because you've performed on the West End.
6: I have, yes.
2: You're a pro.
6: Yeah, and this is, you know, taking me back. And I had to dig out some photos from a long time ago for this show.
2: So yeah.
5: You're going to play a little game of Quick Draw. Remember how that works?
7: Oh. Ricky Lee and Tim's Quick Draw.
4: She's really good.
5: Jenny and Joel Creasy are here. You're a double act, so you're going to take her on together.
2: Oh, you're like Velma Kelly and
4: Roxy Hart. That's what
2: Roxy
4: we in our
2: Hart.
4: Show is.
2: Oh my gosh, do you really?
4: We do. We sing Nowadays, and then we do the Hot Honey Rag dance routine.
2: Oh my gosh,
4: Bob
2: Fosse. You do the whole thing?
6: The whole thing. Mm-hmm. The whole thing.
5: I don't know what any of you are saying.
2: No. You need to watch it's Chicago.
4: Okay. I'm going to kill her. Not literally, like I am on this tour, aren't I?
6: You are. Yeah. You're already killing me.
2: Mm. You're going for your inheritance.
5: I can
2: early.
5: Tell Joel's back as well because Ricky's saying you need to watch Chicago. You haven't said that to me in 8 months. Welcome back, Joel.
4: Film.
5: Okay, question number one.
2: Name. Also, I finally watched Wicked. Oh, my God.
5: Stop, don't. Question number one, name a cocktail starting with P.
4: Pinnacle.
2: Pornstar Martini.
5: Pina Colada is good.
6: I don't do cocktails.
4: Oh, sorry.
2: No, what's your drink of choice?
6: A Chardonnay.
2: Chardonnay.
5: Well, it's in the sting.
6: Always a shardy.
5: Question number two, name a type of dance starting with W.
4: Waltz.
5: Oh, my God.
2: What's
5: Question three. Name an Australian TV show starting with H.
2: Home and Away. Home and Away.
5: Yeah, Joel was in there.
2: What's happening to me?
4: This is three. I was in the car with Mum being like, she's really good. We're going to absolutely go down in flames.
2: I'm giving you a bad reputation. You've told her something
4: I know.
2: That isn't.
4: Yeah, actually, can you play better?
6: What's the score?
5: Three. You two.
4: Yeah,
5: to
2: you're
5: none.
2: Me up. Okay.
5: You need this to stay in the game, Ricky, for the win, Joel and Jenny. Name something you do to procrastinate, starting with C.
2: Couch.
4: Yes. Good one. That was a good answer.
2: Always on the couch. I love being on the couch. Can't wait to get to the couch.
5: Mm. Question five. Name something that always goes missing, starting with P.
4: Phone! Yes!
2: Congratulations, Joel and Jenny Creasy.
5: The Creasy team.
2: Yes.
5: The Creasy team. Lovely to see

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18: Very special day. Very special day.
19: Mm-hmm.
18: Oh, it's my wife's birthday.
19: Oh, happy birthday, beautiful Cara, you immaculate woman. We love you.
18: Good stuff, Cara. Pushing 40. Oh.
19: Why did you have to do that?
18: Oh, should I not have said that?
19: No.
18: But we're celebrating it, aren't we?
19: She's not going to be happy about that. You're off to a very bad start.
18: Well, I was off to an even poorer start yesterday.
19: Oh, God.
18: So we, a couple of days ago, did a thing called In-Laws from Hell.
19: Yes.
18: Mm-hmm. Can I just sort of rearrange that just for a second? I have the best mother-in-law.
19: Yes.
18: Like possible.
19: Okay.
18: And I will admit this now because this is an open space and I feel very, very comfortable and safe. So thank you, guys. Each and every year I get on routine two messages from my mother-in-law.
19: I can only imagine what they're saying.
18: One is the day before my anniversary to Cara.
19: Mm-hmm.
18: And the other one is the day before Cara's birthday.
19: Yes.
18: And unfortunately, most years, when I say most years, every year, it is a reminder to kick myself into gear and get ready for that next day because it has slipped through the cracks somehow because, you know, everything's happening. It's just, oh, you know, I don't even know what date it is. And on top of that as well, my mother-in-law will send a text and it's polite about it.
19: Yeah.
18: I should get a text saying, "Hey, dickhead." it's Cara's birthday tomorrow. I know you're not prepared because I know you. So do something. Instead, I got a message yesterday, early afternoon, saying, "Hi, Andrew. Hope you've got the birthday cake ready." And that was it. And that was enough. So we made a mad dash. And then I picked up the kids. I picked up Lottie and Henry. And I said to Henry as well, "Hey, did you know it's my birthday tomorrow?" Yeah. And he was like, "No, it's not. No, it is not." So then we made a mad dash to go get some presents.
19: Uh-huh. Where'd you go?
18: Of course, we went to Woolworths.
19: No, you didn't.
18: We did.
19: Oh, Christ on a bike.
18: So, no, just let me finish, okay? Let me finish. Actually, no, it gets much worse. Maybe I shouldn't finish. So we got, the kids got to go nuts. They got, you know, "Do you want to get some candles? What, should we get some flowers? Henry, what are you going to do?" He goes, "I want to go right to the top shelf and I want to get Mum some Lindt chocolates."
19: Uh-huh.
18: So we did that. But more importantly than that, we got some cards and the kids just really go for it.
19: Yeah.
18: Like proper little essays. And my little fella is the best. Like he's the best at writing. He says things like, "You're the best Mum ever. Thank you for giving me." He said in the card, "Thank you for giving me life."
19: Oh, wow.
18: Gosh, that is very, very deep.
19: At this point, I want to take yours away from you, but yeah, proceed.
18: I know. We're still trying to work out how it panned out this morning. But the big effort for me was taking the kids home and saying, "Listen, all right, we've got these presents. I'm going to get them upstairs and you guys can give them to Mum first thing in the morning. But don't tell her that we've got the presents. Lottie, do not tell Mum that we got presents. And don't say something like, 'Hey, Mum, looking forward to giving you our secret presents tomorrow morning.'"
19: Yes, don't do that.
18: And even to the point where I said to my son, "Look, we've got to disguise it. We're a little bit late. So we'll just say that we got held up in the Macca's line when we're getting a soft serve cone." He was like, "Cool, no worries." So I get downstairs. And they run upstairs.
19: Teaching them to lie now.
18: And I, yeah, okay, and cool. I hear Henry almost put on this weird different voice. "Sorry that we are late this afternoon, Mum. We were in the line for McDonald's." And it took a long, long time. And I was like, "Oh, mate, you're overacting. You're overacting. You're overacting." And then he walks off. And I get upstairs. I look at Cara. She's got this sheepish look. She's like, "What the hell was that?" I was like, "What? What Henry just said." She's like, "He wouldn't even look at me. Like, what is happening here?" So we're seeing how it panned out this morning.
19: Okay.
18: But a big happy birthday to my beautiful wife.
19: Yes.
18: Oh,
19: wow.
18: She's so very lucky.
19: Isn't she?
18: Oh, man. Who gets these beautiful gifts from Woolworths
19: but
18: anyway?
19: Listen, I need to ask, what did you get her though?
18: No, I just, there's nothing I can buy for my wife. You know that too.
19: Yes, she's hard to buy for.
18: Oh, impossible. Because she doesn't do vouchers.
19: Nope. Doesn't do massages.
18: And I almost feel like whatever I get her, she's not going to like because I've got it for her.
19: So you just,
18: you know what I mean?
19: Got nothing.
18: No, I got her a card. Okay.
2: Did you write in it?
18: Of course I wrote in it.
2: Just checking.
18: I did write some, and I wrote some pretty heavy stuff.
19: Sorry if the bar feels really low at the moment with
18: you. I did write to her that we have a perfect little family.
19: Yes.
18: And it's all because of you.
19: Yeah.
18: I said everything that we have in this life that is good is because of you.
19: Oh, that's so lovely.
18: Yeah.
19: It's really nice.
18: So she also cottoned on something was going on last night.
19: Yeah.
18: That there was a birthday.
19: Mm.
18: And then she gave me a pop quiz. She quizzed me for all of my kids' birthdays and our anniversary dates, and I got 3 out of 5.
19: Whoa.
18: Yeah, bad, isn't it?
19: I'm with you on that. So I was at the doctor's last night, and we've had all sorts of problems with Peyton and Medicare. And so I was with her, and the doctor goes, "Peyton, what's your birthday?" And she reeled it off. And the doctor goes, "That's not what's in our system."
18: Ah.
19: And I'm like, "Oh, my God, I've given the doctor the wrong date."
18: Yeah.
19: I really have.
18: That's
19: I've given my kids wrong date to the doctor, which is why we've had no Medicare rebates for about 8 years.
18: Yeah.

rattling your ground. Karma's on your scent like a bounty hunter. Karma's gonna track you down, step by step from town to town. Sweet like justice, karma is a queen. Karma takes all my friends to the summit. Karma is the guy on the

0: Let's talk aura battles. That's right, aura battles.
1: Shut up. What are you talking about?
0: You shut up and listen, all right? Okay, minus 3 points for you. Bad aura.
1: Okay.
0: I'll get to it. Young people are meeting up in large groups to determine who has the most aura through aura battles. So the idea, earning aura points for looking effortlessly cool, has made the jump from social media into the real world. That's right, they're having aura battles. These are competitions where young people take turns using poses, facial expressions, dances, and referencing viral memes, being awarded aura points based on confidence and creativity. They're going out and they're battling.
1: Wow. See, aura to me is traditionally like the colours and the energy around you. That's your aura. But aura now has taken on a different meaning. Is it like your level of
0: coolness? Yeah, absolutely.
1: Right.
0: So the competitions have spread across Mexico, Argentina, Brazil, Peru and Bolivia. They're starting to pop up in Spain and the US.
1: Amazing.
0: 13, 24, 10, are there any aura battles happening right now in Adelaide? Did I just lose some aura points by even asking that? Oh, I can't read it at the moment.
1: So that thing you're doing with your hand right now, that's minus how many aura points?
0: How many points did I lose
1: like
0: there?
1: That. Oh. Like waving it up and down in the air.
0: Trying to make a point. Aura maxing refers to people participating in daily activities such as going to the gym, developing unique fashion styles, or frequenting trendy places to maximise their aura points. So everything that you do, basically, from reading with this, either gathers or takes away aura. Does that feel about right?
1: Oh, I hear what you're saying. I just think it's stupid.
0: Yeah.
1: Okay, so this is, give me an example of aura points, can you?
0: So gathering aura points in daily life can also include nailing a parallel park, cracking a joke at the perfect time, guilty of that, being the only one at the party with a phone charger or an AUX cord, etc. Little things like that.
2: Okay, sorry. I'm going to jump in here.
3: No, you do it.
2: The parallel parking thing, I'm on board with.
0: Oh, yeah. Feel about right?
1: Oh, I hear what you're saying. I just think it's stupid.
0: Yeah.
1: Okay, so this is, give me an example of aura points, can you?
0: So gathering aura points in daily life can also include nailing a parallel park, cracking a joke at the perfect

0: days in marches. And oh my God, the pressure, I've never felt it like anything in my life.
1: Yeah, worth it though when you can pull it off.
0: Yeah.
1: And then you get out of your car and then you're like, yeah, straight from the top of my throat. And then you do this little dance and like a spin and everyone.
0: And then you end everyone's
1: like,
0: booth.
1: Everyone's like, oh, go away. Go away, mate. Minus a million aura points.
0: Producer Maggie, you're our resident Gen Zer. Is this a thing?
2: Yeah, it is. So basically,
1: I've
2: been waiting to jump in here. So aura points, think of it like this, right? It's like the Gen Z version of street cred. Is that what you guys had?
1: Yes.
2: Did you have like street cred?
1: Street cred.
2: Sorry.
1: Street cred. Yeah.
2: So it's like when you're out, when you're doing stuff, if you look super cool,
0: you
2: get aura points. If you do something that's not super cool, like Hazy just before saying AUX cord instead of aux cord, it's aux cord. So you're down aura points.
1: Minus
2: now.
1: 3 points.
2: That's it.
1: Damn it.
3: So who judges the point system, though? This is what baffling to me.
2: Is there a community?
0: International Aura Battle Council?
2: See, I've never been to an aura battle. I don't think that's made its way to Australia yet, but me and my mates will give each other like aura points if you do something like cool or not cool, you know?
1: So then maybe you're the orchestrator of aura points.
2: I think I might be in this team, definitely.
1: Okay, so we can throw some scenarios at you, okay?
2: Okay, go.
1: I currently have quite the collection of little black hairs that are sprouting at the side of my ears. Is that for or against? Am I losing points?
2: Losing so many points. Many points.
1: Gets me warm, though.
2: But at least you know about it and you make like funny jokes about it. So then you like build some points back up from that. At least you're aware.
1: What about Jodie's sagging dolphin tattoo just above her bum? Is that for?
0: That's not a dolphin.
1: Or against?
0: It's not a dolphin. It's not a dolphin. It's a daisy. Thank you.
1: Well, it looks like a dolphin now.
0: Okay. Oh, does it? When was the last time you saw my ass? Thank you very much.
1: Minus 6 aura points.
0: Producer Lucy, how's she go for aura points, given that she wears cardigans with alarming regularity?
2: But again, she does it in like an effortless, not caring about what anyone's thinking kind of way, so she gains aura points for the attitude behind the cardigans.
1: Did you just do the ultimate like slap in the face compliment? Like, I look at Producer Lucy, like I just admire how she doesn't care what she looks like. It's like, I don't give a damn. I admire your free spiritness.
3: What about my frequent bed hair, which today I'm not actually sporting. I discovered a hairbrush, but what about my frequent bed hair?
2: No, that's down aura points.
1: Oh, minus 6 points.
3: No, but when we were teenagers, the bed hair was cool. Am I just holding on for that for too long?
2: I think you have, yeah.
0: So, Producer Maggie, if you had to award the ultimate aura battle to one of us, the winner, who would it be?
2: Well, do you want to actually do a battle? You got to do some like poses and some facial expressions and some.
1: You ready? It's a dance off.
2: Come on, Jones, get into it.
1: Go, Jones. Move, Go, Lucy.
0: Lucy flicks her hair. Jodie and Hazy.
4: Did you hear?
5: Yeah.
4: 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He's back with new music.
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0: 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Your 60 seconds starts.
1: Gone in 50 seconds.
2: Who's to say what the actual rules are for this game? I'm just a little bit confused. What we do know is because it's Fitzy's game, he can do whatever the hell he wants. So we find ourselves right now in brand new territory.
3: Yes. You explain what happened with Carney yesterday and why you've pulled rank and said, oi, bugger off, you two, my name's on the show. My name's
4: on the show. Well, I'm looking at the official rules and there's only one rule. The name of the segment is Gone in 50 Seconds, so he controls everything. So Carney went all the way yesterday, got every question correct, except for the last one. What is the name of the Australian cricket team's hat that they wear? He said a beret. It was the baggy green. And I said, that is an amazing effort, Carney. You get to come back. We're playing for $1,250.
5: Oh, it's amazing. Such an honour to be here. Thank you so much, Fitzy. I really appreciate it.
2: Good on you.
4: You couldn't do it 2 days in a row, could you? Go all the way and falter through on the last one?
5: We just have to wait and see.
2: Carney, we didn't really knuckle down on the ridiculousness of that answer, a beret instead of a baggy green, but that's okay.
3: This is a beret.
2: We'll slide past it, right? We'll slide past it.
4: Green beret was a great...
5: I was under pressure. I was cracking.
4: Yeah, you did well, mate. You did really well. Good luck.
2: All right, second Carney. Crack. Thank Ready you. To go, guys?
3: Yep.
2: Here we go. Three, two, one. $1,250 up for grabs.
3: Carney, which company makes the AirPods? Three.
5: iPhone.
3: Incorrect.
5: Apple.
3: It's
5: Apple.
3: Yep. Okay.
6: Nope.
3: Which AFL team has finished on top of the ladder this year, Fitzy?
4: Fremantle.
3: Yep. What does a tadpole turn into?
2: Ooh.
4: A frog.
3: Yes. Sauerkraut is a dish consisting of which pickled vegetable?
4: Oh, is it onion?
3: No, cabbage.
4: No.
3: Back to you, Carney.
2: Carney's back.
3: In bowling, how many pins do you need to knock down to score a strike?
5: 10?
3: Yes. Mixed together, what colour does red and white make?
5: Pink.
3: Yes. What popular beverage is made by fermenting apples?
5: Cider.
3: Yes. Name an Adelaide suburb starting with W.
5: Walkerville.
3: Yes. True or false, dogs can eat onion without a reaction?
4: He's got it.
5: Really?
4: Nah. 12.50. Well done, brother. Well done.
5: Oh, thank you so much. Made my week, maybe my year.
4: Do you know what, mate? That's a great effort. You got so many right. And I do love the tactics of delaying your answer. Very good.
2: Yes.
3: He's learned from the best, I think.
2: He's the best at that.
5: Yeah. I've sort of studied how you're doing it, and I felt that might be a good idea, except if it falters at the end like last time.
4: Yeah. Well, I was answering my questions pretty quickly. I got on a Fremantle pretty quick, but I've never eaten sauerkraut in my life, and
3: I
4: never
3: will. Did
4: I
3: say cabbage?
4: Now.
3: It's cabbage.
2: Yeah, it's cabbage. Yeah,
4: it's cabbage.
6: Gross. Yeah, would we recommend? Probably
4: no.
6: No.
4: No.
2: Carney, we love you. Congratulations, mate. $1,250 coming your way.
5: Thanks so much. Love all you guys. Love the show. You're all amazing. Have a beautiful day.
4: Well done, buddy.
2: Now you got yourself on a promo.

0: this.
1: Nova's Jodie and Hazy.
2: Teenage girls, they're amazing, they're complex, they're emotionally volatile creatures. You've got all this to come. Mm. My second little chick, Peyton, turned 15 this week. And for the parents playing along at home, the year between 14 and 15 is amazing in terms of development. So they seriously go from young girls or little girls into young women. And the transition is quite mind-blowing. And if Peyton was here and she heard me say that, she'd go, oh, my God, you're so cringe. Anyway, physically she's become this young woman, and I've noticed that the opposite sex now, if I walk with her down the street, they will take notice. And that's a lot to digest, not just for me, but for her father as well.
3: Oh my gosh. I just imagine being in that shoes of my youngster. Not going to go down well.
2: No. So there's a TikTok trend at the moment where daughters compare themselves to their mums at their age. And of course, back in the days, a lot of mums at 20, 21 were married with kids, etc. So at her age, I was thinking about it. I was this nerdy little kid from Tassie with a horrific undercut. You've seen the pictures, and this like wild perm on top.
3: Shocking. Hideous, yeah. Even.
2: And I was a child of divorce who was told to pack her bags. We're heading to the Gold Coast. We're having a bit of a fresh start. I had no confidence, no sense of style, and most importantly, no GHD. And that's the big difference today between the young women of my era and the young women of today. They've got an advantage already. Am I right, Producer Lucy?
4: Oh, yeah.
3: You know, amen, sister.
4: They cannot start from a lower level than what we started from.
3: Great call.
2: So I seriously strolled into this new school with basically a bag with my stuffed Tassie Devil in it, just going, I've got no mates, I've got no friends, let's go, I have to start again. So in contrast with Peyton, I've got this gorgeous, confident, slick-backed, Stanley water bottle-carrying, beautiful creature who is kind, she's thoughtful, she's funny. And now, for now, she loves being with her family, and she calls me bro, she treats me like a human ATM, but I couldn't love her more than I do. And I had a moment this week, and sorry for getting emotional about it, but it hit me like a ton of bricks, and I was just paralysed by this fear that I wanted to grab her and hold her and freeze her in time. And I just wanted to say to her, never lose what you have right now. And I'm really scared for her because I'm scared that life, Instagram, maybe a jealous friend can zap that confidence in a second, particularly from girls, because the world has a way of saying, no, no, no, no, no, no, sweetie. You just need to back it off, you know. That self-esteem that you have will sort of beat it out of you, and that's what I'm scared for. And I'm scared that she'll start worrying about what other people think of her and pander to that. She'll stop going to the gym because she likes to be strong and healthy and feel good, and she'll try and fit a certain aesthetic that is so unattainable to most girls. And I'm scared, and this is the big one, I'm scared she's going to meet a boy that will treat her less than the goddess that I think at least she is, and I know she is. That's my biggest fear for my girls, all of them, that they'll meet the wrong man. And I'm scared of her driving a car, which will happen in less than a year, and she has the attention span of a goldfish with amnesia. And for us parents who drive, we all know it's the scariest thing that you do every single day. I'm scared that I've made mistakes and I'll mess her up. And I've already messed her up, and I've planted some seeds that, you know, have done irreparable damage. I'm scared of all these things, Hazy. I'm scared of her discovering alcohol, which we all know, you know, one bad night and the horrifying dangers that accompany that. And I just want to preserve this beautiful, optimistic glow that she has, and I want to preserve it at all costs. And she said to me the other day, she goes, Mum, because there was something a little bit traumatic that happened in her little world, and she said, I don't want anything to change. I love my life the way it is. And I was like...
3: That's perfect, because that's actually all you can do.
2: I know, and I was like, me too, baby girl. Like, me too. I want you to be this way forever.
4: Have you given her a stuffed Tassie Devil yet?
2: No, not yet. No, I don't think she needs one.
3: Get her a Ken Hinckley poster. That's the next step, I reckon. that's literally all you can do.
2: And that's the thing
3: as a parent, isn't it? Like, even because we're doing it now as well, even with our kids going through, even the toddler phase, and there's a moment where you're like, oh, I just want to trap them in this phase because it's so cool.
2: Yeah.
3: But then I suppose all that you can do when you realise is that you can provide the best possible environment.
2: Okay.
3: For them to go in the right way. On top of that as well, in terms of getting potentially hurt by boys, all that she needs to know is that if she's looking, she's surrounded by the right man.
2: Yeah.
3: And that is Dad.
2: Yes.
3: And he's setting the tone.
2: Yeah.
3: And that is the best way for her to be guided as to what a genuine man is.
2: Oh, my gosh. And I don't think she knows, without getting too deep here, my relationship with my dad was really fractured given what he went through with my mum. And she's got the best start in life because she's got the best dad.
3: Yeah.
2: And she's got the best role model. And I just think, you know, every time you get mad at your dad because he's not giving you everything that you want on the planet, just remember he is a good man and he's a good role model and you are so freaking lucky. And I say it to them all the time. I say it to all the girls. But anyway, so I don't know how we wrap this up. You normally say something stupid and funny and then we jump out, so...
3: I've got nothing for you. I could play this though for you. Is this going to help? That's it. Everyone sway from side to side. That's it. Nice. Happy birthday, Peyton.

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0: Nathan, Nat and Sean. This is Nova. Come on, boys, let's have
18: a ball. Morning, everybody. It's Friday.
1: You!
18: Yeah, we did it. We made it through.
19: We did it, Joe. Yes. We're still doing that. We did it, Joe.
18: No, what's that?
19: Do you know
18: problem?
19: What I'm doing?
1: No.
19: Oh, come on. Okay.
18: Is it from Wicked?
19: No, it's from real life. We did it. Okay, I'm on a phone. I'm in a park. I'm in activewear. We did it, Joe. Really?
18: Is this a Real Housewives thing?
19: No, Kamala Harris calling Joe Biden.
18: Oh, okay.
1: What part did they do together?
19: When they won the election.
18: Yeah.
19: The one they won.
1: Right, okay.
19: I can't believe, really. I'll do it again.
1: Did he say?
19: I'm an actor. Remember?
1: Okay, yeah, sorry.
19: Did it, Joe.
18: Oh, Kamala Harris.
19: Yeah. Kamala Harris impression.
1: Did he say, new phone, who dis?
19: He's like, I don't know how to use this. It's a phone.
18: On the show today, we discuss the relative merits of an $800 toothbrush.
19: Wow.
1: Joel Creasy. That is crazy.
18: Absolutely would. Joel's got one already,
19: want
18: I reckon.
19: One. Yeah, two.
18: One for the weekend. What makes a psychopath? And are they all murderers?
1: Wow.
18: Do a deep dive.

0: Nathan, Nat and Sean on Nova.
1: Now, great news, everybody. How's your oral health, Sean?
2: Oh, geez, this is getting full on.
1: Well, get a load of this.
2: Yeah.
1: Dyson, who make hair straighteners and vacuum cleaners and things.
2: Yes.
1: And they're always like cutting edge. You know, do you know
2: what
1: I mean?
2: Big time cutting edge.
1: They have made a toothbrush.
2: I saw this the other day and I thought, I believe their headline was something like $700. How much is it worth?
1: I don't know how much it's worth, but it's going to set you back $799.
2: $800.
1: Now, let me tell you why it's so expensive. So it has a 100K pixel camera lens and it's powered by Dyson's AI system.
2: What?
1: It's got gap optical targeting, which targets the gaps between your teeth in real time. So it's got a tiny camera in it and then you put you have an app on your phone and so you can watch your teeth as you're cleaning them. And then so it finds and tracks the spaces between your teeth and then it triggers targeted bursts of mouthwash to precision floss your teeth 100 milliseconds after detecting the gap.
2: By the way, that sounds amazing. But there are those people because I straight away, there's a lot of us in the room this morning that go, what are you talking about?
1: Yeah,
2: watching yourself clean your teeth.
1: Yeah, right.
2: Targeted.
1: And so
2: people get off on that stuff.
1: It says by combining a camera, this is James Dyson I'm quoting here, by combining a camera, machine learning, precision fluid dynamics, advanced brushing technologies, connectivity and Wi-Fi, Dyson CameraJet introduces an entirely new way to keep your mouth healthy. Now, the problem is that whilst you can use regular toothpaste with it,
2: that's
1: going to, because that froths up too much.
2: Sure.
1: Oh, yeah,
2: okay,
1: anything.
2: Got it. What
1: so,
2: do you got?
1: So they also are making their own toothpaste.
2: Oh, jeez. Dyson toothpaste.
1: So when you do your initial outset of $799, that does get you the toothbrush, some toothpaste and some mouthwash.
2: Okay.
1: So you've got the whole system.
2: A combo.
1: But you will have to, obviously, that's not a bottomless supply of toothpaste. You will have to refresh that as time comes. Would you spend $799 on a toothbrush?
2: Not in a million years, but some suggest I should. but Dyson, obviously, they make these products that never kind of break down. It's a big deal having a Dyson. It's particularly the women, great. Oh, I've got a Dyson, the vacuum cleaner, the hair wand thing, and all the rest of that stuff.
1: Yeah.
2: That's a lot of money, Nat.
1: For a toothbrush that you can literally buy for a few dollars at Woolworths, like $800.
2: But you can't watch yourself and the
1: gap. No, but I also don't want to see between my teeth. I'm okay. I'm okay to not
2: You're
1: see
2: okay.
1: between my
2: You
1: teeth.
2: Survive, yeah.
1: And some things you don't need to know, you know. I don't need to watch myself wipe my bum for the same reason, Sean. I understand it's there.
2: Mm.
1: I'm happy with the process so far. I'll probably just continue to do that.
2: You've just given Dyson another idea. You really have.
1: Imagine logging into an app to watch yourself wipe your bum.
3: Yes. Well, imagine if you're away on holiday and you can't connect to Wi-Fi and you can't use your toothbrush because you can't get on the Wi-Fi.
1: And what are you just going to have to then use?
3: Manually.
1: Like move it backwards and forwards with your arm.
2: What year is this, everyone?
1: Joking. But there will be people that buy it. I know. Because Dyson do very well for themselves. Their market research, they're not going to make something that no one's going to buy.
2: We've got to get one for our end of year show. We've just got to.
1: Oh, as for to give away as a present.
2: Yeah. Would you be happy or disappointed?
1: The novelty
2: factor. Someone just won a trip to Bali. Someone else has got something unbelievable prize and you get the Dyson toothbrush worth $800, which is still a lot of money.
1: It's a Dyson though.
2: Yeah. So are you pumped? I mean, you want to tell everyone straight away.
1: But you're the shiniest teeth in town.
2: With
1: video to prove it.
2: Now, would you buy something, a gadget like
1: price? I want to say no, but maybe I could be convinced. Maybe I could be.
2: Got to have it. It's branded.
1: Did you immediately race out and get the Dyson Airwrap because you're like, oh, I can't just use an ordinary hairdryer. I've got to use that thing.
3: My mate got a vacuum cleaner that counts the particles that he sucks up as he
2: counts
3: does
2: the
3: it.
2: Particles.
3: Yep, and it's got a little counter on the top.
1: And then what? Tells him he's filthy?
3: Just racks up how many small ones, how many big ones, and he loves it. He's never vacuumed more in his life.
1: Oh, it's gamified.
3: Because it's
1: vacuuming.
3: Gamified it for him, but it cost him like thousands of dollars.
1: Does it tell him when he's got a PB?
3: High score set, yeah.
2: That's
3: sure.
2: cool. That's actually cool. That's a good thing.
1: Is it though? But would you pay a couple of $1,000 for it?
2: Man, I'm a cheapskate. No way.
1: Never a true word spoken.
0: Nova's Nathan, Nat and Sean. Now and then I think of when

0: the gaps between
1: your teeth and then puts little jets of mouthwash in there to clean them out. Like, so you don't have, it's like water flossing, hydro flossing, basically. But also, it's $800. And you can watch it doing its thing on an app while you're doing it because it's got a camera.
2: That is so weird. I didn't know there was an actual Dyson family. That you read out James Dyson.
1: He's the guy.
2: That's pretty cool.
1: It's his company. He's doing all right for himself, I imagine.
2: So.
1: At $800 a pop. It did make us wonder who buys like really crazily expensive things, even though there's obviously a cheaper and more basic alternative that gets the job done. Because our teeth aren't falling out of our heads. We've been doing okay so far.
2: Not at the moment. Deborah.
1: Hello.
2: Morning.
3: Yeah, hi.
1: Now, Deb, this isn't you, right? You want to be very clear. It's someone else.
3: Yeah, there's someone else. I do cleaning, and the lady I clean for, she's actually, I think Dyson, it's a Kirby, and she bought that 30 years ago, and it's still going strong.
2: Wow, that's good value then. Think about that. 30 years worth.
3: Yeah, well, she spent so much money on it, you know, like because it was HP or something, and she was telling me, and I thought, oh, my goodness, but I'll tell you what, lugging that thing around, it's terribly heavy. I don't know how she's 86, and I think, wow, and she can still use that thing.
1: She doesn't. She gets you to do the cleaning.
3: She didn't want to get it at the time.
2: Yeah.
3: Her husband wanted her to buy it, and she said that it was the best thing they could have done.
1: Yeah. Anyway. Oh, you're getting your money's worth if it lasts that long. So I guess, yeah, that's worth it.
2: Yeah, well, they're supposed
1: initial
2: to be...
1: Initial outset. But
2: yeah, they're supposed to be...
1: cost per use.
2: Yes. It all comes down, doesn't
1: it? Does, doesn't
2: years.
1: It? Thanks so much, Deb.
2: Thanks, Deb.
1: Ellie's in Mandog Love. Hello. Who's been spending too much money on something?
4: So it's my fiancé, and he's a routine culprit for this.
1: Mm-hmm.
4: So he also got a Dyson vacuum that shines a green light, and he vacuums in the dark so he can see all the particles.
1: Yes.
4: He bought a coffee machine for myself that he doesn't drink, or that he doesn't use because he doesn't drink coffee, because it had fancy buttons on it.
1: Wait, so that's...
4: He bought a top-of-the-line TV that he does everything a normal TV would.
1: Yeah.
2: Oh, yeah,
1: so
2: yeah, yeah.
1: Let's go back to the coffee machine. Now, he bought it. He insisted on buying it. You didn't want it, per se. You're like, I'm...
4: I picked a much cheaper version.
1: Okay, so you said, I'll just have a basic one. He bought you a very expensive coffee machine and he doesn't even drink coffee.
4: No, taste the taste of it.
1: That's amazing.
2: He's quality.
1: Yeah, he's a quality,
2: quality guy.
1: Yeah. Do you know how much that coffee machine cost?
4: I think it cost him just under $2,000, and the one I picked was like $600.
2: Oh, that's a
1: good one. That's right. So once he finds out about this Dyson toothbrush, he's going to be on board, do you reckon?
4: I don't know. More of a beep purchase, that one.
1: Yeah. Oh. Oh, okay, there we go. It's
2: cost
1: irresistible. I tell you what,
2: get your money's worth with a Dyson.
1: Yeah, don't you? This isn't an ad for Dyson,
2: nah,
1: by the way.
2: But
1: they're not giving us anything.
2: James Dyson, worth about $15, $16 billion.
1: Yeah, so he's doing all right for himself.
5: Nathan, Nat and Sean.
6: Nova.
5: The original.
6: The first.
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1: Now, Joel, last night on SBS, there's a show called Insight, right?
2: Yes.
1: And last night they were talking about psychopaths. And they spoke to a young man, and he had a name like Loic.
3: Loic, yeah.
1: And he explained, so he has been diagnosed by a psychiatrist with psychopathy. And
2: oh,
1: he
2: God,
1: was trying to explain, and he said, one of the things he said is, we're not all murderers. We're not all murderers.
3: Have you seen Dexter? Did you put me on to Dexter, Joel?
2: No.
1: Yep. But he only kills bad people.
3: Yeah.
1: And
3: same
1: also, not a documentary.
3: Oh,
1: so let's have a listen to Loic explaining.
4: I understand that a lot of people here can feel empathy. I understand that I cannot, but I can act as if.
5: Do you see empathy as a strength or a weakness?
4: Definitely a weakness. I think empathy is like against the law of nature, you know? A wolf don't feel any empathy for a sheep because he need to eat.
3: Yeah, right. Yeah.
2: So he doesn't feel empathy.
1: No, he doesn't, no. And that is one of the characteristics of somebody who has been diagnosed as a psychopath. And he said
2: oh, thank goodness, because I'm an empath.
3: Okay.
1: That's right. So he said it's like he understands that people have it and in certain circumstances he needs it. And so he will
3: Act it out.
1: That's right. He has worked with a psychiatrist for some time to be able to read a situation and go, okay, so
3: this is what
1: the
3: I
1: person
3: need
1: in front of me is crying. I should care about that. He doesn't, but he can pretend to, which is like.
3: Oh, it did happen in Dexter.
1: It's hard. It's let Dexter
2: it's
1: go, Sean.
2: Great.
1: It's a TV. And he talks about a situation when he realised that he was different to everybody else when he was very young. Have a listen to this.
4: I was 6 years old and we were playing near the family pool with my little sister. And at one moment, she fell into the swimming pool and she was drowning. And I looked at her and that was kind of troubling. And I didn't jump into the pool because I don't want my clothes to be wet.
2: Wow.
1: He's six.
3: He grabbed the plastic golf club and got it to grab it and pulled it to the side.
1: He did assist her, but his instinct was, I'm not going to, he had to think about it. It wasn't like, you know, the rest of us would jump in without
2: in,
1: even thinking about it, right?
2: Depending on who it is.
3: Oh, yeah, I don't know. I reckon there'd be a number of people who would say, clothes
1: like,
3: getting
1: what
3: wet.
1: Six-year-old,
2: this is brand new.
3: Exactly.
1: 6 year old cares about their clothes getting wet?
2: Yeah, that
1: six
2: is
1: year olds
2: that's
1: have no regard for their clothes at all.
3: No,
1: they're jumping
3: true.
1: In puddles
3: that's
1: and
3: true.
1: All the rest of it. And he's
2: I thought you were watching Insight last night, by the way. Very intellectual.
3: Lost her remote. She was looking for Vikings or some French nudity, you know what I mean?
2: Yeah, waiting for a bit later on SBS.
3: Yeah,
1: exactly. That's so interesting, though.
3: It is, yeah, it really is.
1: But also a bit scary. Because and as he said, you know, we don't go around murdering. We don't all go around murdering people.
3: Oh, that's
1: because
3: nice.
1: There's,
2: yeah.
1: Yes, that's right. Phew. There are definitely psychopaths that do because that lack of empathy. But even the fact that he says, oh, wolves don't have empathy for the sheep. It's like, yeah, but we're not wolves. That's the point of humans is we are better than, you know, we have evolved past that.
2: Mm,
1: we have
2: so
1: a range of emotions. But he doesn't. He's just not that, he's not wired that way.
2: Because in so many like arguments I've had with partners.
3: Yes.
2: you know, hypothetically, I've done the whole, you're a psychopath, but you don't really know what it means.
1: No,
3: you don't.
1: Just it's wild,
3: psycho.
1: Isn't it?
2: Yeah.
1: And it's just because you didn't get your way.
2: I know. You're gaslighting me. I don't know what that means either. I do, but it's like, and he's like, no, you're gaslighting me. Now the word gaslight has completely lost its meaning.
3: Yeah, exactly. Maths got us that year and we all started using it. That's what happened.
2: Everyone loves
1: really
2: that.
1: Really, what you mean is I'm mad at you.
3: Yeah, exactly.
2: Stop gaslighting me.
1: Yes, exactly. I mean, you can check out that show on SBS. It's called Insight, and you know you can check it on demand. But
3: it's
2: a great show.
1: So interesting. They cover something different every week. But last night it happened to be psychopaths. It's a bit of fun.
2: Yeah. Is there a reason you brought this to the table, Sean and I, or you want us
1: read
2: to
1: read into it? Or what you will. Nathan, Nat, and Sean. Over.

0: Matt and Sean.
1: Now, I know the Commonwealth Games are over,
2: yes.
1: But it's a little story has emerged from the Commonwealth Games that we didn't really, wasn't really on the radar at the time, but this is a tragic tale. Aussie athlete Sienna Newton, she's a long jumper. She's a para athlete in the women's T38 long jump at the Comm Games.
2: Outstanding, love it.
1: So her backstory is she's just 19. She's only a kid. It was her first Commonwealth Games, obviously.
2: Oh, how exciting.
1: And she survived brain cancer, which has left her with, that's why the T38 impairment, and part of that is that she's lost some of the use of one of her hands.
2: Okay.
1: They jump six jumps in the long jump. So you've got six opportunities to get your best jump.
2: That's really exhausting, by the way.
1: Yeah, right. And in her fifth jump, she jumped a personal best.
2: Oh.
1: And she was sitting in fifth position. She thought, I'm on fire. I'm jumping really well. Best form of my life. Amazing. Next round comes. Sienna can't get her pants off. She'd put the trackies on.
2: Don't you do it with clothes on? It's just the noodle Commonwealth Games.
1: Because it's cold and there's, you know, the rest of the field are jumping.
2: Yeah.
1: But when it got to, like, there were two or three jumpers before her, she thought, I better take my tracky dacks off,
2: get
1: ready to jump.
3: Stay warm.
1: She couldn't get them off. She couldn't. You know how when you take your tracky dacks off over your shoes and they get stuck?
2: Yeah.
1: That's what happened to her. And they got stuck on the spikes. She couldn't get them off. And so everybody's trying to help her. The clock is ticking. You have a time limit. You can't just sit around and take forever. You've got a certain amount of time to get up there and start your jump. She didn't make it.
3: Oh, no. The more you panic, the slower you get.
2: Yes.
3: Yeah.
1: And everybody was trying to help her. They were literally ripping the pants off. And she's like, and she kind of then ran to the line to start her run-up, but she wasn't even at her right run-up point. You know how they measure it out? They have a marker and everything. And so then she just gave up.
2: She was late to her last long jump.
1: She couldn't get her tracky dacks off.
2: That's a tough one.
1: I know.
2: A lot of people don't believe stories like that.
1: No, that's right. And on the commentary, they were saying, it's the athlete's responsibility to be ready to jump. And she's like, yeah, I get that. I've learnt my lesson. But also, it wasn't just what they showed on TV. She said she was trying to get them off for way longer. What they showed on TV was when the people started helping her. But she was trying way before that. And she's just like, embarrassing.
3: How do you explain that to people, for the next 4 years?
1: I couldn't get my pants off. And once they're halfway off, because you go, maybe just jump in your pants then.
2: Yeah.
1: But they were half off, so you can't jump in your pants when they're wrapped around your spike.
2: Yeah,
3: in a few weeks'
2: before.
3: Time, she'll have that story down pat.
1: Like, I know.
3: She'll know the best way to tell it in the fastest, most efficient
1: the
3: way.
1: The poor kid. Like, imagine from now on, she's just going to, I don't know, wrap a towel around her or something, like something that's easy to get off.
2: Telling the truth about a story sometimes doesn't always pay off because people go, come on, mate.
1: Come on.
2: So it's best off saying something else sometimes.
1: Yeah, 100%.
2: But I do love the truth about those stories.
1: Yes. About being late.
2: Yes, Joel.
1: You're the person we know who's late the most often.
3: All the time. And this morning it was because of the lady in the reception at the gym. But I can't, I want to blame her. But I am blaming her, actually. I've said to Jack, because Jack works there, so we've got to get rid of Jasmine.
2: She's
3: slow making my smoothie every time I have to ask her. Because I pre-booked it before the gym. It's a fancy gym. They're meant to make it while you, so it's there as you come out. Lined up every time. And what smoothie is it? What do you reckon it is, babe? The anti-hit. I get it every single time. You see me every day. And then she goes over to serve some stranger that comes in off the street to ask for directions. There's already someone serving him, but she has to go over and help as well. I can see it in the blender. She could just put it in the cup and give it to me.
2: Press the button.
3: I know. It's blended already. Oh. Put it in the cup and give it to me.
1: In Jasmine's defence, she took a job as a receptionist and now she's making smoothies. For very angry people.
3: Oh. Well, I'm really nice because I'm like, no, it's fine. You've got all the time in the world. No, one Uber just cancelled. It's all good.
0: Nathan, Nat and Sean. Nova. Nathan, Nat and Sean.
4: I was wondering if blind dates actually happen.
3: Yeah.
1: Have you ever done one, Joel?
4: Well, actually, the bloke picked me up. We went to see this film about, I think I've told you this story. This is when it happened. About 20 minutes in, he said he was going to get a choc top. I was like, yum, get me one. He never returned.
1: Oh! So he drove you there in his car and then left you there?
4: Yeah, it was like a really proactive Uber.
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0: Sean.
1: We are discussing reasons you might be late, inspired by Sienna Newton, an Aussie para-athlete who was at the Commonwealth Games competing in the T38 long jump, did not make the start line for her final jump because she could not get her pants off.
2: Spikes got stuck.
1: Couldn't get her back.
2: She got stuck.
1: Poor girl.
3: Missed it. She embraces it and you know, and runs with it and gets lots of, like, speaking engagements out of it, telling that story.
1: Yeah, absolutely. And an endorsement from whoever makes those stripper pants that just rip off.
2: Yeah.
1: She needs them. Catherine's in Byfed. Hello. Now, who was late and what was the reason?
4: It was myself, and it was only yesterday. Mm-hmm. And I actually live in Byfed. I'm not sure if you're aware of that suburb. How the population's just blown out with the train line being extended, etc.
2: Oh, yeah, massively, yep.
4: Yep, but Byford is still good old Byford, and I was late to work because there was cows on the road.
1: Cows on the road?
3: Cows on the road? What do you mean?
1: Yeah, cows on the road.
3: Actual cows?
1: Yes.
3: That's hilarious.
4: Yep. Plenty of them. The police were all over it, though. They were blocking lanes and there was still back traffic both ways, so I'm sure I wasn't the only one, but yep.
2: Early barbecue happening.
1: Did anybody ask them to move?
3: Oh, Natalie.
1: Sorry.
3: Natalie Locke. I know. Catherine, I'm sorry for that. I'm sorry.
2: You'll never open for me again, is what I heard.
1: That's right.
3: Oh, thanks, I'm just annoyed Catherine. I didn't think of it.
1: Nicole's intrigued. Morning, Nicole. Have you got a good reason why you were late?
5: Well, I mean, it was my first day at a new job a few years ago.
1: Yes.
5: And I had to call my boss and say I was going to be late because my brand new puppy had gotten out in the night and pooed all over my carpet.
1: Oh, you had a poo-mageddon.
3: And was it so bad you couldn't leave it? Yeah, couldn't leave it the day.
5: I couldn't leave it. I had to clean it up. I had to get a knife out the drawer and scrape it all off. And luckily she understood because she just had a new puppy as well. But first day at work. Not ideal.
2: That's not a conversation you want to have.
1: It's not a solid start to that career, is it?
2: No. Gonna have to ring.
1: Yeah.
2: I don't even know this person properly.
1: Yeah, also, I hope you didn't put that knife back in the drawer, you know what I mean?
5: No, that became the clean-up knife.
1: Good to
3: I
1: know.
3: Not the butter knife. Yeah. I missed a whole, like, when I was on a TV show, I missed the whole first two episodes.
1: What do you mean?
3: I missed my flight.
1: Why were you late?
3: Well, I was in my 20s and I just finished my show at the Adelaide Fringe and I had a big night.
1: Oh, okay.
2: Oh, that's fair.
1: Hungover.
2: Nah, I'll pay that.
3: No, that's fine. Okay, great. Mm-hmm. The producers didn't seem to think
1: that. No, they didn't think it was that money. Thanks, Nicole. Donna's in Kingsley. Hello. Why were you late?
6: So this is going back in 2007. We'd first moved over for a recce holiday in Perth and I set up an interview at Royal Perth ICU.
2: Yep. Mm-hmm.
6: And we didn't have a sat-nav in the car. We just had the old, you know, the book map.
1: Yes.
6: And instead of, obviously I know the roads now, instead of going down to Wellington Street to get to Royal Perth, we kept going through the tunnel.
1: Well, just over and over?
6: Over and over. We did it three times. And we just ended up in a different place. And we had two kids in the back of the car screaming. I was screaming at my husband. I actually got to the interview at 1 o'clock. I was 3 hours late.
1: You drove through the tunnel for 3 hours.
6: 3 hours late.
1: So funny.
6: We were up and down and we kept coming off at different stops. We just couldn't read the map. So, like, looking back now, it's, like, really funny. But at the time, it was so stressful.
3: So stressful. Were you screaming?
6: But I did get the job.
2: After all that.
1: Jeez, how desperate were they?
6: We moved over the following year and I started at Royal Perth ICU. So that was really good fun.
2: Mm. Donna, when you turned up, how did you approach telling that story?
1: Were you a bit frazzled?
6: Frazzled. And I think she'd seen that I'd been crying
3: but you haven't seen sun for hours.
6: I was experiencing my job over in the UK, so I think she took that into
1: consideration.
6: Into it, really.
1: But did she not look at you and go, I don't know that she's good under pressure?
6: Well, maybe. We were looking after the sickest patients in the whole of WA, so
1: right?
6: They were really lovely. Yes.
1: Donna, we thank you for your service.
3: I know, and I feel your pain.
6: Thank you. Yeah, big shout out to Royal Perth ICU as well.
0: This is Nathan, Nat and Sean on Nova. Nova 937 is your place for everything footy this season with Nathan, Nat and Sean. There's only one place for Sean McManus.
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0: Jordan Clark brings the Dockers news, while McCafe brings 10 new drinks. 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
1: The ad game with no name. Work out what they're selling. We ain't gonna be telling. Ad game with no name.
2: Another good one today. Good cross section of years for the ad game with no name, where we play some audio of ads from yesteryear, and you got to work out what product they're pushing.
3: It's a good one for Throwback Thursday.
2: Yeah, it is exactly actually. Yeah, there's a bit of a theme. I'll see if you can work out the theme as we move on.
3: Do you give us the years as well? Or
2: yeah,
3: not?
2: Yeah. Okay. So we'll start back in 1992. What were you doing in 1992, Susan?
3: I was 2 years out of school. Barcelona Olympics.
2: Barcelona Olympics.
4: Barcelona.
3: I was single.
5: Oh,
2: single, and sick of it.
5: ideal introduction.
3: I'm sick of it.
2: Okay, well, this is it's a pretty prominent one. This one, it's a little girl celebrating at a particular establishment. Let's have a go.

0: say it's Mac time there. No,
1: is it? No, I thought it said night time.
0: Night time.
1: I don't know the ad.
0: I'm going to say Macca's, but I don't recognise the ad.
2: The mascot is continually winking and waving at her from outside the party.
1: Oh, okay.
2: Didn't age well.
1: So,
2: but it is. It's Macca's 1992.
0: Wow.
2: It's a kid's birthday party.
1: The kid's birthday is the best. Is that Ronald winking outside?
2: Yeah, Ronald's on the bench outside.
1: That's kind of creepy.
0: Yeah, they don't have those parties anymore.
2: No, they don't,
0: stopped at COVID. They were so good growing up.
1: The ice cream cakes.
0: The ice cream cake.
1: It was the best. And you went to that little germ-infested room, but it was still awesome.
0: Yeah. And you sometimes got a plastic hand puppet that was run on McDonald's.
2: Yeah, right. I never got that. I went to Aspley for one, I remember once, near the hypermarket.
0: Oh, they were massive in my era.
1: They were so good.
0: Yeah.
2: Maybe they'll bring it back. Anyway, so that was Macca's 1992. This one goes forward quite a few years to 2010. This ad was actually celebrating this establishment's 25th birthday, again with an exclusive deal.
3: Celebrate 25th birthday with a classic, the famous prawn cocktail. Succulent prawns, fresh lettuce and tangy seafood sauce, just $3.95 extra. Sharing the goodness.
2: I never had the prawn cocktail here because my parents didn't let me know that cocktail or prawns existed.
1: Back then.
0: At Sizzler.
1: Is that Sizzler?
2: You're very confident.
0: Yeah, it's Sizzler.
1: It's either Sizzler or Valentine's or one of those.
0: Sizzler.
2: Never heard of Valentine's.
1: That was like a Timu Sizzler.
2: Okay, well, it's Sizzler.
0: Yeah.
3: Sizzler, sharing the goodness.
2: Mm. We're only allowed to get the salad bar.
0: Same. Who was allowed off the menu?
2: Who got a prawn cocktail?
1: But you didn't go there to go menu. You just wanted all you can eat. You go salad bar.
0: We used to go there for special occasions. We went there after my sister's confirmation.
2: Really?
0: Yeah, I remember. It's the place
2: which
0: you
2: one?
1: The Tawong one?
0: Gone to, Carindale would have been.
1: Right.
2: Yeah, see, Toombul was my sizzler of choice.
1: I always remember it had big lines to get in. Like, there was always a queue. It was always busy.
0: Always a queue.
1: Yeah.
0: Cheese toast.
2: It's just so exciting.
0: Yeah. Don't fill up on the soft drink. Yeah. Was it in the soft drink?
2: Yeah, it was refills.
1: And the dessert bar, my goodness, the ice cream.
2: Remember that, the soft serve? You just go and go and go.
0: Sizzler was good.
2: Remember I used to have the sizzler technique?
0: What's that?
2: Midway through, I'd go to the toilet.
1: Oh, yeah.
2: For half an hour.
0: Are you joking?
1: Clear it out.
2: Just clear it out.
0: Like?
2: Yeah, get the whole way.
1: It's quite a skill to be able to do that.
2: No, it's around a butthole.
1: He's not vomiting.
2: I wasn't vomiting it up.
1: Yeah.
0: How did you force that?
1: He trained his sphincter.
2: Because I worked it out. I knew my sphincter knew it was time for a release.
1: Ready to go.
2: Go back and have 8 soft serves after
0: it. Oh my God, that's so gross.
1: The great soft sphincter of 92.
2: This is a similar year, 2009. This ad is celebrating 1 year of what is a now defunct product. Anyway, let's just play it, see what we think.
4: It's TiVo's first birthday.
2: TiVo
4: wants you to join the TiVolution. 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
2: The
4: perfect personal video recording solution for a limited time only at now.
2: You don't know that. It's so obvious.
0: Go, Harvey, go.
2: Yeah, come on. Yeah,
0: Harvey Norman.
2: Did you not know
4: that? For a limited time only at Harvey Norman now.
0: Go!
2: TiVo, remember TiVo? Yeah.
0: No, I don't know. I don't remember TiVo.
2: Well, it was like a kind of like a DVD kind of situation, wasn't it? Was it or not? I don't know. Was TiVo a? Like
1: can you record and stuff? Like that was the OG way you could record live TV. Or
2: It was a recording
0: like
2: device.
0: A TiVo smart box.
1: Yeah, sort
0: smart box thing.
1: It was a set top box.
2: Had its hot minute, didn't it?
1: It did have a little moment in time.
0: Jeez.
2: Didn't last long. But Harvey Norman, 2009.
0: Okay.
2: So there you go.
1: There you go.
2: That is the ad. The game with no name.
5: The ad game with no name. Work out what they're selling. We ain't gonna be telling. Ad game with no name.
6: 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Nova.

0: Lassie and Susie O'Neill.
1: Right now, I could be late to the party on this, but have you seen in some Woolies, I don't know about Coles, but in some Woolies, they have the new Scan and Goes? I used it yesterday in my local one in Ashgrove.
2: No, I haven't seen that.
1: So what it does is, because some of the trolleys you'll start to see, they now have a holder for like an iPad.
2: Okay.
1: And so you go into the Woolies, you grab an iPad, you plug it in.
2: You watch a movie as you're going around.
3: What do you do with it?
1: So it literally, you can put your bags, your shopping bags in your trolley, and you scan your items as you go, and it adds it to the iPad, adds it to your order, and you bag yourself as you're going, and you can see how much you're spending as you're rolling through, right? Then when you get to the checkout, it just saves time. Because then when you get to the checkout, you scan the iPad onto like the self-serve checkout. It's already got your full order. You tap your card and you're good to leave.
3: So how do they work out? Is it a weight thing?
1: There's no weight needed. You literally. So
2: how do they test you're not stealing?
3: How do you know you're not stealing?
1: Well, for fruit and veg, they say they use the cameras. There's camera, I believe, on the iPad, but there's also they use the cameras in the shopping centre.
2: Yeah.
1: For fruit and veg, you still need to go. You know, near the fruit and veg, they have the scales. So you basically just go weigh your fruit and veg, scan that you're doing
2: old
1: that.
2: Old school.
1: And put
2: do
1: it
2: you
1: in.
2: Remember doing that in the olden days?
1: Yeah.
2: Really, really, really olden days?
1: Yeah.
3: I remember seeing your mum do it.
2: Yeah. Same. I probably would have seen my mum do it. Yeah, when you weighed your own fruit and veg. Yeah. It was on the.
1: Oh, yes. Like that. It's hanging.
2: The hanging ones.
1: It's not hanging. That's
2: well,
1: gone.
2: I haven't heard of this, but I really like it because you don't have to double dip. You don't have to, like, pack your trolley and then pack your bag and everything gets squashed up and blah, blah, blah, and you've got to put the right order.
3: So if you had those brown bags, you'd have them all set in the trolley ready to go.
1: And you stack it yourself.
3: I can see a picture.
2: And put all your heavy ones at the bottom. You know, set it out neatly as you go along.
1: As you do it. And so you see, it's like, and then you can see how much you're spending as you're going as well, which is very fascinating. Like you see how quickly it builds up the money.
3: Yeah, I could get around that.
2: I have noticed even by scanning your own shopping, you see what things cost, especially fruit and vegetables.
1: Yeah.
2: Don't you reckon? Because you're like, oh, banana costs blah, blah.
1: I spent like $7 on bananas yesterday. Yeah. And I was like, what? So it's at Ashgrove and Indro. I believe Capera and Logan Home Woolies are launching today and they're going to start bringing it out. So you'll see, the trolleys have the little like black iPad sort of case holder. As you go into the right, you'll see a bunch of iPads there. And then you just take one out, put it on. You need a Woolies rewards card. It links to that too as you're doing it.
2: People are either Woolies or Coles people, aren't they? And I'm actually a Coles lady. I don't know why. I just always, because the shopping centre I go to, there's Coles and Woolies right next to each other.
1: Yeah. Oh, so you can literally choose either.
2: I can choose either at Indooroopilly Shopping Town. And for some reason, I just always go to Coles. I wonder why they're doing it. It would almost take this to get me to
1: Move over.
2: Switch over for a bit.
3: I couldn't give a rat. Honestly, I'm the guy that goes to those ones at the corner of the street that,
1: It costs seven times as much.
3: Yeah, just convenience.
1: Pure
3: convenience.
1: I must admit, there was an older guy yesterday using it at mine. It's going to confuse them. Choose either.
2: I can choose either at Indooroopilly Shopping Town. And for some reason, I just always go to Coles. I wonder why they're doing it. It would almost take this to get me to
1: Move over.
2: Switch over for a bit.
3: I couldn't give a rat. Honestly.

0: I know there's one at the MCG where you literally grab your beers.
1: Really?
0: And it just, cameras just know how many you're taking. You just walk out. You tap your card as you go in, and then that happens, yeah.
2: It's pretty cool.
1: That's fun.
2: Anita's called in out of Southport, 13, 24, 10, if you want to get involved. Anita, have you used this or have you seen this?
3: I have not used it, but I work near the Robina Town Shopping Centre. I've got a shop there. And one of the ladies that was working there that I've come to know, she's turned around and she said that these iPads are a great idea, but people have got sticky fingers and they leave the case for the iPad but take the whole iPad with them.
1: Does it work as a normal iPad when you take it home?
0: Well, they're still in the iPads.
3: Really? I've got no idea why you would take it, because I don't know, unless you were computer savvy, how you would be able to change all the information to make it as an iPad. It was really strange how she was telling me. It was some young person that just ended up handing everything in, but decided they were too busy at the counter to see what was going on, and when they turned around, there was no iPad, but there was just a case.
0: So that's the problem with us. Mum says it's like giving, you know, cream buns to pigs. Like, we just can't. Like, it's the same as those driverless cars. I'm going to have them in the valley. We're going to be spewing all over them. There'll be people trying to take the steering wheel. Like, maybe we're just not ready for this technology.
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0: Lutzy and Susie O'Neill.
1: Right now, straight off the bat, 13-24-10. How'd you stuff up on the job?
2: Oh, yeah, I know what you're talking about here. Yeah.
3: Must be heaps of these around, going around.
1: Has to be heaps. We'll give you something. Best stuff-ups, because yesterday we crowned Brisbane's best bubbler.
2: Yeah, it was a great moment, wasn't it, down there on the
3: river? I really enjoyed it, yeah. It
1: was awesome. Beautiful day. Lockie was there.
2: Lord Mayor.
1: The Lord Mayor was there. The city cats were flowing. It was gorgeous, but
3: we had to go out and do it live.
1: Yes.
3: With our little machine, so we had to leave someone in the studio.
1: So Lockie is our assistant producer. Hello, Lockie.
4: Hello. Not to be confused with Darren Lockyer, who also gets called Lockie.
2: Sorry, yeah.
1: So true.
3: That's a good point.
2: Different Lockies.
1: Yeah. Didn't think about that.
2: Very different.
4: Very different.
1: So you were on the buttons, which is what I normally do. Now, you have a base knowledge of this.
4: I haven't pressed buttons since I was in community radio.
1: Right.
4: Let's be honest.
2: Family FM. Let's not downplay it.
3: Well, Rise Up.
2: Semi-professional.
4: I think they're called Rise now, but yes, correct.
2: Oh, okay. Rise
3: FM. Scoping them out.
1: So,
2: Rise FM.
4: Competitors.
1: And Lutzy tells Lockie before we leave, mate, don't.
2: They are going to pay you, Suze, as much as you're getting here, I'm telling you. Sorry, yeah.
1: You told Lockie before we left.
2: Yeah, we're literally packing up. Well, not packing up, we're just walking out. Yeah. And to go down, get in the car, because we had to race down there, get back for Smarter Than Suze. So it was a whole mission thing.
1: Yeah.
2: And I just said, my last words were, I've got one thing to say to you, Lockie. Don't stuff this up. Didn't I?
4: You did.
1: Yeah.
2: And you went, you were sort of joking, going, oh no, what did you say? Don't stuff it up or don't stuff this up? I said, don't stuff this up. Don't stuff this up, mate.
3: Was that in your head then? Did Lutzy get into your head?
1: Yeah.
4: I don't think he did. It was simply just exhaustion. Didn't sleep well the night before.
1: Mate, it's tough on the buttons.
4: It is.
1: It's tough on the buttons. There's high stakes over here.
4: I forgot what I was doing, to be honest.
1: Let's play it, because then Lockie comes through my headphones and goes, Nick, I'll get you to back announce the song, which is what I always do.
2: So this is the start of when we're actually down there, the break.
1: He goes, I'll get you to back announce the song, and then you can go into the opener, which plays about the bubbler. Here's the entire 34 seconds of radio.
5: Brisbane's best bubbler.
1: Nick Lutzy and Susie O'Neill with you. I'm thinking we're coming to you live. We're coming to you live from Brisbane's best bubbler, guys. We are down here at New Farm. It's a beautiful...
5: Brisbane's best bubbler.
3: I think Rise FM wouldn't be doing that.
1: Yeah, that's our assistant producer, Lockie, pressing the buttons.
4: Sorry, team.
2: Sorry, team. Then he has the gall to get on air.
4: Yeah, just turns his mic
2: say,
4: on.
2: Say, sorry, team. What on earth was... I was unaware it was that bad, to
1: Mate,
2: be honest.
1: I don't think you can go any worse. It was crashing vocals. It was silent. Did you fade us down?
2: What were you
1: stage?
2: Trying to do, mate?
4: I thought I was cooking and I burnt it and both undercooked at the same time.
2: Yes.
4: Yeah. There's no point in me trying to break down technical. I already debriefed it with Nick yesterday, and he laughed.
2: If it was a steak, the external would be char grilled, but then you'd cut into it, and it's just like blue.
4: Yeah, absolutely.
2: That's the cooking equivalent of what you did.
3: We should make Lockie feel better. I feel uncomfortable. Like he made a mistake. Everyone makes mistakes.
1: Oh,
3: there must be other people.
2: I think there's three mistakes. I count.
1: There's four or five. Yeah. It happens.
2: It is just funny that I said don't stuff. It was just one rule, don't stuff this.
1: Comedy of errors.
4: Yeah.
1: Can I nominate my older sister's biggest stuff up at work that she ever had?
3: Mm-hmm.
1: She used to be the manager of Cold Rock Kenmore.
3: Yeah. Right?
1: It was her first day as manager. This is Abby. You guys know Abby.
3: Mm-hmm.
2: Yes.
1: They've literally gone, it was her first time closing the store. She closes it, gets a call the next morning from Cold Rock. She forgot to leave it on, has melted all the ice cream.
2: Oh, that's brutal.
1: So all the
2: she
1: ice cream
2: switched everything
1: gone,
2: off.
1: Switched everything off. So she melted Cold Rock at Kenmore. It was completely done. They had to stop. They had to get new stock in.
2: Oh, my God. Did she lose her job?
1: No, she didn't, actually. She kept her job after that. They didn't fire her.
2: God.
1: Melting Cold Rock.
2: Actually,
4: I don't think they're open anymore.
1: No, they're not there anymore. Yeah, thanks.
2: Might
1: so
2: be
1: much
2: even another mistake you made, Lockie, whilst working once.
4: Oh. Wow. Go on.
1: Lockie,
2: he was playing. He plays guitar and sings.
4: Oh, don't bring this one up.
3: Don't
2: well, it's
3: bring
2: a big. He's working.
3: No,
2: he's in a band.
3: Not
2: in
3: at this
2: a,
3: hour.
2: In a church band.
3: Not at this
2: he's
3: hour.
2: He's on stage and soils himself. I mean, it happened.
4: It did happen.
3: I'm not even laughing at this.
4: I couldn't control myself in that sense. Yesterday was totally on me.
2: What, so you're blaming? Who would you blame for the church incident, mate?
4: I'm blaming
2: you. You raised me up, himself. Josh Groban. Dairy. Got to you. Yeah.
4: I'm blaming the white sauce, the cheese sauce I had the night before. Anyway,
6: ran right through you.
4: Yeah. Okay. Surely we got phone calls to go to or something.
0: Nick Lutzy and Susie O'Neill on Nova.

0: and Susie O'Neill.
1: 13, 24, 10, we're talking stuff-ups on the job.
2: Because Lockie couldn't do the buttons very well yesterday. Producer Lockie.
3: Yeah. Several things he couldn't
1: do. We were crashing audio and vocals. He faded us down. Things were rumbling. It
3: unbelievable.
1: Was, yeah, one of the great stuff-ups, which is leading to the calls. I did get a text in from someone saying that they had a work ute. And they filled the work ute up with it was diesel, and they filled it up with the AdBlue in the petrol park.
3: They thought
1: they thought AdBlue was like a new form of diesel.
2: Can you? I thought you just put. You do add that to diesel cars.
1: But AdBlue has its own little like
3: it's a little hole.
1: It's a little AdBlue hole. It's like a different thing.
2: Oh, is it?
3: Yes.
1: So he filled an entire car up with AdBlue.
3: Got to get it in the right hole, Susan.
2: I always do. Don't worry.
1: Public service announcement.
3: Thank God for that. Thanks for clarifying.
1: Because if you miss the hole and hit the AdBlue, $10,000 to drain it and get it all replaced.
2: Jeez, that's a shocker.
1: That's a bad one. Michelle from Deeping Heights. Good morning to you. Workplace stuff ups.
4: Yes, I'm a clumsy McClutz, I'll call myself. Working as a teenager in a heritage-listed building, I was pushing a trolley with wine bottles and glasses. I not only hit and damaged the heritage-listed building wall, but bottles of red wine fell to the floor with 150 respectful businessmen.
2: Tattersalls.
3: I'd say the floors have probably did some damage as well with the red wine.
2: And heritage. Yeah. It would have been carpet.
4: I never worked there again.
1: No, you can't come back from that.
2: Was it Tattersalls?
4: No.
2: That's any heritage just a men's club, I know. You said 150 men.
1: Oh, that'd be a tough crowd too.
4: No, it was a mansion in Victoria.
3: Oh, right. Okay. It's like a home.
2: Okay, next one.
3: Susan, imagine if someone did it at your mansion, Susan. You'd be fuming.
1: Now, we have three anonymous calls in a row here, guys. So,
3: anonymous.
1: Anonymous number one, are you there?
5: I sure am.
1: All right, go.
5: So I'm a teacher, and I've got enough stories to tell that I probably shouldn't have a job, but I was teaching 100 kids in year seven at that stage. That was when year seven was still primary school, so they were the big dogs. And I put on a lovely story about the giving tree, which is a great story about morals. And
3: We know it.
1: We read that on this show.
3: We know it well.
5: You know it well. I bet you don't know my version. So I got halfway through the YouTube clip of it, and I'd watched a bit, and I was like, yeah, this is great. And I didn't realize it had been hacked. So it got to the part where it was, oh, and the boy said to the tree, give me all your fire trucking apples. And it didn't say fire truck. And I had 100 year seven kids just turn around. And I was at the back of the room. So I was stampeding through children trying to pull
3: get the remote.
5: To get to the remote. And, that was the day I thought would be the last day of my teaching career.
3: Those kids will still be talking about that.
2: Yeah, that'd be funny.
1: Give me all your apples. In year seven, that'd be the best.
2: Yeah, that'd be fun. That's fun, actually. Anonymous two. Why is everyone anonymous? Anonymous two. What's your stuff up?
6: Well, hello. I was working in Canberra, and we had cabinet papers that had to go over to Parliament House, which was a big deal. And I had to photocopy the papers, had to get into a cab and personally take them over and have them signed in, which I did cruising, got back to the office, and we got a phone call. They'd been double-sided and I'd photocopied them all single-sided. So the cabinet members got half the papers.
2: The other half.
3: That's outstanding.
2: Are you a journalist? The
3: voice, obviously,
2: yeah,
3: by the way.
2: Great diction.
3: Yeah, I'm trying to work out who that is.
2: I know that voice.
3: I feel like we know
1: great storyteller, succinct.
3: Really yeah.
6: They never asked me to photocopy again.
1: I bet they didn't, yeah.
2: You moved up to a journalist.
3: Yeah. Who is that? We know this person, I reckon.
6: No, you actually don't. You don't know me.
3: Really?
6: I'm truly a rando anonymous person.
2: Great voice.
3: God, you sound
1: good
3: the
1: story.
3: Voice.
1: That's fun.
3: The diction.
2: Yeah, good diction.
1: And anonymous number three, job stuff ups.
7: Hey, guys. So I used to work for a really large retailer and stuff a formula in one cell, I accidentally fired over 800 people.
1: Wait, okay, you cut out.
3: So how did you do it? Yeah, sorry?
1: Say that again, because you cut out at a pivotal part.
7: Sorry, so because I used to work for a really big retailer, because I stuffed up a formula in one cell on Excel, accidentally fired over 800 people.
2: I still don't get it.
3: Yeah, like an Excel spreadsheet. Yeah.
7: Oh. So what you think is
3: she put an X instead of a tick.
2: Oh, right. Oh, God.
7: Yeah, to put into the system to tell it who to fire, basically.
2: No.
7: So,
3: 800?
7: 800.
1: So what happened? Did they have to retract it, or did the company just let them all go?
7: No, we had to. We had to essentially reverse it all and then redo the ones that were actually meant to be fired. So it was about a 3 or 4 day activity that involved about 50 people to fix.
2: Oh, geez, that's kind of funny, but bad. See, that's what technology
7: does. Now, but not then.
2: No,
1: yeah, imagine being one of the 800 that think you lost your job and then. Yeah. Oh.
7: Work and they can't clock in because they're gone off the roster.
3: Yeah, you're gone, sweetheart. It's all over.
1: Oh, wow, they're great.
0: Nick, Lutzy, and Susie O'Neill. Nova, Nathan, Nat, and Sean.
8: So I was wondering if blind dates actually happen.
9: Yeah.
8: Have you ever done one, Joe?
9: Well, actually, the bloke picked me up. We went to see this film about, I think I've told you this story. This is when it happened. About 20 minutes in, he said he was going to get a choc top. I was like, yum, get me one. He never returned.
8: Oh! So he drove you there in his car and then left you there?
9: Yeah, it was like a really proactive Uber.
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1: I love me a good Dyson vacuum cleaner.
2: Dysons are the best.
1: Have you seen how they got a Dyson toothbrush?
3: Are they the best?
2: Yeah, they're very good Dysons.
1: Vacuums?
2: Yeah.
3: I mean, I know they're very good.
1: The stick ones.
3: Are they a sponsor or what are we doing here?
1: No,
3: I just mean, because you see rip-offs now, and are they as good as Dysons?
2: You know what I'm saying?
1: I couldn't tell you.
2: I haven't had a rip-off one. Dysons are expensive, there's no doubt about it. But
1: I'm just segueing to the Dyson $800 toothbrush. Have you seen that?
3: Well, I've not seen that. Talk me through it.
1: Okay, it's got a tiny camera inside the toothbrush that identifies the gaps between your teeth as you brush it. And when it spots a gap, it fires a tiny targeted jet of not just water, of mouthwash.
2: I'd like
3: Come on.
1: Between your teeth.
2: So it flosses for you.
1: It flosses for you.
2: Oh, I would pay for that. I never floss and I need to.
1: It brushes, flosses and mouthwash all in the one job.
3: What, you got to fill the thing up with mouthwash every bloody week?
2: How does that work?
1: Well, I don't know about that, but it connects to your My Dyson app. Have you...
3: I don't have a My Dyson.
1: I do. Does anyone else?
2: The old My Dyson app.
1: I've got one.
2: What do you do in the My Dyson app?
3: Yeah, what do you feedback?
1: We actually have a, me personally, what I do with it, as well as a stick Dyson, I have a robot Dyson vac, and it tells you if it needs to be picked up or if it's fallen over down some stairs or if it's...
2: through the app, it messages you.
1: Or if its eyes are covered over with dust and can't move anymore, it says, come and...
2: Have you named it, your robo-vac?
1: No.
2: You've got to give it a personality and a name.
1: Oh, true.
2: Yeah.
1: No, I haven't done that.
2: Sweepy O'Neill or something.
3: Why don't you call it Filk?
1: Filk as in how? Why?
3: Cliff backwards.
1: Oh, God.
3: It's not bad.
1: That's pretty good.
3: Filk, right?
1: Filk. And also it's like Filky.
3: Filky.
1: It's Filky. The floor,
3: Filky.
1: The floor is Filky and Filk cleans it.
3: Filky the floor Filky the floor ferret.
1: Yeah, that's pretty funny.
3: Cliff backwards. Backwards Cliff.
1: But yeah, just to be honest, I'm probably not going to get this toothbrush.
2: I would definitely.
3: $800?
2: I'm not going to spend $800 on a toothbrush, no doubt. But I would love this because I never floss. Every time you go to the dentist, like, you need to floss more. And it's just the one mundane task I can't bring myself to do.
1: I'll
3: tell you, when people frown upon, I still do it. And dentists used to say to my old man, do you floss? He goes, no, I use a toothpick. And they said, well, you can tell. So that's, I'm not saying if you can't afford a Dyson $800, maybe toothpicks are the go just after you have a feed.
1: Okay.
2: Right, check in there.
1: We could tell.
3: I'm not a dentist.
2: I thought you meant it was bad.
1: How you said
3: no, toothpick was good though.
1: Yeah. Oh, it's how you said that.
2: Yeah,
1: said it.
2: Yeah,
1: like,
2: you can tell.
1: Yeah, okay. You can tell. I'm like, oh,
2: yeah,
1: oh,
2: no,
1: and I thought to myself,
3: yeah,
1: no,
3: that was, I thought they meant it was a positive.
1: That. Okay.
2: Like you poke your gums and it inflames them or something, but it's good.
3: No, they said it was good.
2: Okay. Yeah,
3: but my point, I don't know, I just think reloading the thing, and I don't want to get data on my teeth, on my app, I'm not going to do that.
2: You can share your data with your dentist.
3: Because what do you want to...
2: Imagine that.
1: Email them.
3: You could. Here's my latest results. But when you're brushing your teeth, though, the times you're doing it, when are you doing it? You're doing it on your way to work for me, or I want to get to bed.
2: I've got to
3: refill it.
1: Occasionally, if you're about to kiss someone, I might brush my teeth.
3: I'd use mouthwash probably for that.
2: Well, it has mouthwash in it, so you can use this.
3: Yeah, but I guess.
2: Yeah, you can chuck
1: That's
2: it in
1: pretty
2: that.
1: Funny.
2: Yeah, that is pretty funny.
1: I'm going to run out of time now, but I was thinking about all the other gadgets that you have that you never use again. Like for me.
2: Oh, yep.
1: Bread maker. We got one for our wedding as a wedding present.
3: That's
2: always
1: that was 28 years ago, and I have not been able to throw it out. I've got as close in the last decade as buying the flour for it again, but I wouldn't have made a loaf of bread in that since the
2: 90s.
1: Would you
2: bother?
3: Wouldn't the ingredients cost as much as a, I don't know, this, for an instant, a more loaf of bread?
2: Yeah, and it would take more time. Yeah, I got one of those ice cream makers, the Ninja Creamy ice cream. And don't get me wrong, when you do it, it's great, but I have not even taken it out of the box.
3: No.
2: Like...
3: There'd be a million of them. We should hold on this and do it again tomorrow, another day. I wouldn't mind hearing
2: useless items.
3: Because we've got a press. We're a bit pressed today, aren't we?
2: Yeah, we've got to get to the press conference and we get to news.
3: I'd like to have a think of some. Timo,
2: your whole house has got
3: whole house is full of useless items.
2: We'll take you through Lutzy's house tomorrow on the show.
0: Nick, Lutzy and Susie O'Neill. Nova.
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0: This is Jace, Lauren and Clint on Nova.
19: You are listening to Nova. It is Jace, Lauren and Clint. I've never really got the wedding of the head tradition.
20: The wedding of the head, like as in the beer, get on the beers after.
19: Yeah, like I just...
21: It's a celebration.
19: I know, but like, you know, mum's just, you know, had the baby and now dad goes out on the piss with his mate.
21: Oh, I don't think you... I mean,
20: when you're in the hospital, I'm assuming the mum's very happy to get some rest. Right?
21: Yeah.
19: Yeah, you still need to be there.
21: Oh, mate, as soon as my niece was pushed out, I was there with sushi, soft cheese and champagne. That's all my sister-in-law wanted.
19: Sushi, soft cheese and champagne.
21: That is the ultimate new mum platter.
19: There you go, everyone.
21: Because you can't have soft cheese and you can't have sushi.
20: Sushi, soft cheese and
21: champagne.
19: No, but the champagne's for her, not you.
20: Oh.
21: No, you can have soft cheese and sushi all you like, Clint. It's for the mom. They can't have raw fish. They can't have soft... Sushi, soft cheese and champagne.
20: Okay, the three S's.
21: Welcome to the world, baby. This is for mom.
19: The hospital we had Felix in.
21: What do they want when they push out a child? What's the first thing you want?
19: Well, Lou got them to wheel in the food trolley while we're still in the birthing suite.
20: What?
19: Because she'd been in labour for like 48 hours. She was starving.
21: She's got so much extra room now too.
19: Like, and the baby came out and I reckon in the space of 90 seconds to 2 minutes, it was like, get me that lasagna.
20: What's on the trolley? Like as in the one they've got in the plane?
19: Yeah, similar, yeah.
21: Like no,
19: the food trolley's outside.
21: No, I wouldn't want the hospital food. I'd be like, go and get me some Uber Eats.
20: Go get me a Whopper.
21: Order some sort of Nobu spicy tuna crispy rice situation.
19: Yeah. We're still in the birth suite. I didn't want bloody Pablo on a scooter walking in with his Uber Eats bag.
21: Like. Yeah, that's fine.
19: Okay.
21: Yeah, nah, champagne, soft cheese.
19: The hospital we had Felix in Brisbane was a brand new maternity hospital.
21: The Martha? Is it the Martha?
19: No, it was Green Slopes at the time. And so all the beds were like queen beds and they had little bar fridges in the room.
21: Oh, that's
19: like at a hotel. Yeah. I was like, this is living.
20: Well, that's, you got to put your Coke Zero somewhere.
21: When my sister-in-law had a baby, it was the 21st of December. And so she wasn't allowed, she had, I don't know, jaundice or something that makes them stay for an extra day. Yeah. So she wasn't allowed out till Christmas morning. So Paul and I were in there with our sushi and our soft cheese and our champagne, watching Carols by candlelight. Oh, I was having a wow of a time. The baby was in the little solarium thing.
19: No,
21: put them under the light.
20: Yeah. Midi crib.
19: A midi crib, not a solarium.
21: That looks like a mini solarium.
19: Yeah, it's not a solarium.
21: Solarium for Doll's House, but it's not a solarium.
19: Not a solarium. Midi crib. Yeah, that's the one.
21: Yeah, it was

0: This is Nova. You got Jace, Lauren and Clint.
1: Guys, I got some celebrity news.
2: Oh, yeah, hit me with it.
1: Now, one of your favourites did a collab with one of my favourites, Clint Stanaway. Let me take you to Alex Warren's concert in Brisbane last night. He is in the country. Here we go.
2: It's Robert Irwin.
3: Now, for those who don't know, I'm going to need your help singing this. And when we're all past this confetti fight, we're all going to dance and sing along. You ready?
0: Such a fun moment. Robert Irwin gets to hit the button.

0: So what we're seeing right there is Robert Irwin got called up on stage with Alex Warren. He does it every night in his show. Someone, and it's often someone from the crowd, sometimes a celebrity, gets up, hits the confetti gun. Now, if you keep watching, Robert Irwin then steals the show and starts doing the worm on the stage.
1: Well, here's the thing, though. Clint, well, you got to be the button boy.
2: No.
1: We're going to get
0: him. He's doing the worm on the stage.
2: Oh, he moves well, Robert Irwin, because the issue is once you've hit the button, you need to stay on the stage and keep dancing.
1: Oh.
2: So you sort of become the centre of attention.
0: Yeah, so then he just took over and did the worm. Dancer, so.
3: I don't think, if you, God forbid, if you do hit the button, I don't think you should try and do the worm. You won't be able to get up.
0: I mean, you don't even have a ticket at this stage, so the chances of you hitting the confetti gun are unlikely.
2: I'd do the Belmont Camelli.
0: You're going to have to practice it because right now you look like my dad in the 70s.
3: Guys, can we get a Alex Warren confetti button tomorrow in the studio for Clint?
0: Just so, because he's not going to get to do it.
3: He's not going to get to do it. Just to celebrate
0: just
3: Alex
0: the
3: Warren.
0: Confetti gun. We'll pretend.
3: No. We'll time the button. We'll get onto it like some sort of pirate
2: company. Our version
3: company.
2: Of the Alex Warren confetti button will be a few party poppers.
0: And then, that's fine. No. And then we'll tell you if we think you're up to scratch to be dancing on the stage.
2: Okay, I love it.
0: Because when's he in Melbourne? It's Saturday.
2: Friday, Saturday. Tomorrow.
0: Oh, my gosh.
2: We must do a welcome to Melbourne party.
3: This
2: can be our welcome to Melbourne confetti button Alex Warren.
0: Please tell me he's coming into the studio.
3: Just rolls off the tongue.
0: Because our producers have organised it as a surprise, I imagine.
2: Yes, they're saying.
3: Actually, guys,
0: you know what?
2: They're not giving anything away.
3: We've got a guest the guest tomorrow.
0: Oh!
2: Do we?
0: Is it Alex Warren?
3: I could hear the producers laugh through the soundproof glass.
0: They're like,
3: that's a good one.
0: Tune in, Melbourne. It might be Alex Warren.
2: We've got Warren from Wanturna.
0: We've got Alex and Warren. Hey, now another thing that dropped overnight, Jason.
3: Yep.
0: It's one of your faves, the New Heights podcast, Travis and Jason Kelce. Now, there were many.
3: I was listening to it on the way to work, but I only got 2 minutes in. Do they talk about the wedding?
0: A quick drive to work.
3: I forgot it dropped. Sorry.
0: You hot footed it here. Mm. So, for the very first time, Travis Kelce has spoken about his wedding to Taylor Swift.
4: Wow. Interesting bit of the off season. You're finally married.
5: It was just so magical, man. I got to give a special thank you to the Adam Sandler.
4: Oh my gosh.
5: He has been the best person.
4: You're right.
5: On this planet, for him to be up for getting ordained in the state of New York and marrying me and Taylor, and the way he did it, in the very, Sandman style, giving us more than we could have ever imagined in that moment, knowing that it was the biggest night of both of our lives. It was absolutely insane.
0: So he goes on to talk about it a bit more, but basically he just said it was the most fun night of his
2: life. Aren't they, they're besties because didn't Kelce appear in Happy Gilmore too?
3: Yeah, he did.
0: Did he?
3: Yeah. Yep. And he was a special guest on New Heights, and the Kelce brothers love the Sandman.
2: He flashed the ring as well.
3: Oh, he did too.
0: Now, the other really interesting thing he talks about, because he is the hottest thing in town right now because he's a new face of Tommy Hilfiger. The campaign dropped yesterday. He's walking through that hotel in New York City, and it's got like Peggy Gou is in it, Gigi Hadid is in it.
3: It's the hotel from Home Alone.
0: Yeah.
3: The Plaza.
0: Yeah, the Plaza. Francis Tyfo is in it. And do you remember when they got off the plane after the wedding? There was Taylor and Travis and the big white Samoyed.
2: Yes, I do remember.
0: And
2: yes,
0: all the articles were saying Travis, Taylor, and their alleged dog.
3: That's right.
0: And everyone was like, "Why
2: alleged?"
0: Because they just never confirmed they had a dog, and then it became
2: because she's a cat lady.
0: Yeah, she's not a dog lady, and she has been known to say, "I have never walked a dog."
2: Oh,
0: so it's obviously Travis is rubbing the dog off on her.
2: So is the dog there?
0: She's a dog lady now. Has been confirmed. Her name is Wendy. They've got a dog.
2: Wendy the dog.
0: Wendy the Samoyed. Yeah, and so they in the Tommy Hilfiger campaign, they said, we need a dog.
3: And he was like, use my dog.
0: He goes, well, I've got a dog. And they were like, well, would your dog want to be in it? And it's like the most beautiful, fluffy white Samoyed you've ever seen.
2: Oh, that's a beautiful household now. They've got cats, they've got dogs.
3: I don't think they would be down at Pet Barn on the weekend washing that. Like, that'd be
0: they'd have a washer.
3: Oh, yeah, every day.
0: He gives dog guy and she gives cat lady.
2: Yeah.
0: Anyway, congratulations to them. It's the first time they've spoken about it. So I'm sure now that they've given the initial chat, the details will start to be revealed about the wedding.
2: Travis doesn't need to play NFL anymore, does he?
0: Does he still play?
3: Yeah, this season.
0: I thought he retired.
3: His brother retired.
2: Got so much on the
0: go.
2: Did his brother play?
0: Yeah. Play?
3: Yeah, they played against each other in the Super Bowl. His mum was the one that did the half-half.
2: Oh.
3: Remember the half-half?
2: Come on, mums. Just pick a side. Pick a favourite child.
0: Do I just go neutral?
6: Jace, Lauren and Clint.
7: Jace, Lauren and Clint.
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1: Guys, we've been helping out small businesses the last couple of weeks. I'm loving this.
2: Yeah, it's been really fun, basically. We're helping out get you a bit more attention, A, and B, write a new jingle for you.
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2: And well, we're not sure if we're helping or hindering, but we're trying.
1: We'll get to
3: we're
1: that.
3: We're trying.
2: It's an A for effort.
3: We're trying.
1: Ali, tell us about your business.
4: Hello. My brand is called Sessa Studios. I design leather handbags and accessories. And, yeah, I've launched about 5 months ago, and it's doing really well.
2: Now, go and have a look online, y'all. It's awesome stuff.
3: So handbags, what sort of accessories, just quickly?
4: Well, I'm about to launch some belts. So belts are coming, and then hopefully Christmas we'll be launching wallets.
2: Sessa Studios. Now, I have a feeling I thought it was called Sessa Studios, so I may have called it wrong in the jingle. Oh, no, I've said it right. Now, my first thought, right, when I heard Sessa Studios was the great Phil Collins, Jace.
3: Oh, yeah.
1: Oh.
4: Okay. I don't know what that is.
2: You don't know Phil Collins?
4: No.
3: Yes.
2: Can you play that from the start? Yeah, you know that.
4: Yeah,
2: so I wanted to do that. So I DM'd Phil Collins. We have a copyright issue. We can't use Studios.
3: Surely he would have said yes for Studios.
1: Yeah, how was Phil? Was he quick on the...
2: Hasn't got back to me.
1: Okay. Right.
2: Also DM'd Lily Collins, his daughter. She hasn't got back to me either. So we can't use the Phil Collins Studios.
1: Okay. Oh.
2: So we've written our own. We've got a better one for you. Not sung by Phil Collins.
1: Okay, so imagine this, right? You're driving into work. You flick on the radio. And you hear your ads.

0: SSR Studios, they do leather bags, don't you know?
1: I love it.
0: Do you love
1: That's awesome.
2: Oh, my God.
3: It's quite catchy.
2: Guys, so I just had an insight to our future. That's what we're going to be doing. We'll, be running a jingle company.
0: Now, well, I can't remember what my lyrics were. Was it she'll slay all day and stay till the end or something?
2: Sounds like something.
1: Yeah, and the Stiss Aqua got to mention. We love that.
0: Can we hear it one more?
2: Oh, yeah, we'll take it to the break. But in the meantime, we're going to chuck you $1,000 cash.
1: Legend. Thank you.
2: No worries.
0: I mean, that jingle is worth much more than $1,000.
3: Yeah.
1: Yeah, I agree.
0: Well,
3: good luck.
0: Till the
3: good
0: end,
3: luck, Ali, especially ahead of Christmas. I know it's a busy time.
1: Very busy, yeah. Thank you, guys.
3: And whereabouts can people find you again?
1: Online. Or on my Instagram,
2: Sessa
1: Studios.
2: There we go. Every business starts somewhere. One customer, one small win at a time. First orders to whatever comes next. Australia Post helps you take the next step.

0: Thanks for joining us. You're listening to Nova. It is Jace, Lauren and Clint with you.
1: Hey, guys, I want to talk gadgets.
2: Oh yeah?
3: You're a gadget guy, aren't
1: you? Oh, I love a gadget.
3: Do you?
1: Yep. Love a gadget. Got plenty of them. In fact, I bought one in. I'm going to show you in a sec. First, though, Dyson. I love a Dyson, too.
2: Dyson. Now, Dyson started in vacuums. And they've ventured out.
1: They're in air purifiers.
2: Hair dryers.
1: Hair straighteners.
3: Air purifiers.
2: I've got the Dyson Airwrap. The Airwrap's good. Once you work out how to use it, but at the start,
1: the purifier fan and heater is quite good.
2: Uh-huh. And the fans with the big hole in the middle?
1: Yes.
3: Like the they're cool.
1: Yep.
2: Oh, yeah, we got one of those.
1: The purifiers look very similar.
2: We're a Dyson family, actually.
1: Well, now you need to add something else to the family. Dyson have come out with a electric toothbrush.
2: Now, interesting, because I went to the dentist this week and he said to me, "Do you use an electric toothbrush?" And I said, no, I've had so many over the years, but I'm a manual girl.
3: I'm a manual guy.
2: And you know what? I change it every 2 weeks.
1: I'm the same. I'm a manual guy too.
3: I don't know if I'd do it.
2: I change it every 2 weeks. I can't stand having a dirty toothbrush. Oh, revolting. No?
1: Well, you know what, guys?
3: You know when the bristles go a bit sort of like soft that you've got to change it. No?
1: Well, you know what you need? You need the Dyson CameraJet electric toothbrush worth $499.
2: Yeah, I want to buy it. I saw the ad.
1: It's ridiculous.
2: Why?
1: It's got
2: how much does an $499.99.
1: Exactly, Clint. An AI-powered electric toothbrush and water flosser with onboard cameras. So you get to open an app.
2: Onboard?
1: Yeah.
2: What do you mean onboard?
1: But the camera's built into it.
3: Why
2: like an Oral B's $400.
3: What sort of business does AI have in my mouth?
1: Like, so it's going to scan your tooth and be like, oh.
3: What's it going to do? Oh, there's a bit of plaque there.
1: Yeah.
3: Better go,
2: well, Oral-B
3: go
2: did
3: attack
2: this
3: it.
2: Years ago, and it matched to an app, had Bluetooth that matched to an app. And as you're brushing, you could see
1: all your
2: teeth came up on the app. I wonder if I've still got it.
1: Right. So you bought that, did you? How many times have you opened the app while brushing your teeth?
2: Never. Only once on the day I got it.
3: Do you know what?
2: But basically, you look at the app and you see your teeth and then you're like, oh, I've missed a spot.
3: But guys, my case in point is those stupid robot vacuums, which never work.
2: People love them.
3: They don't work.
2: Do you have one?
3: Do not work.
2: Do you have one?
3: My sister has one.
1: Yeah,
3: it doesn't work.
1: I'm the same, Clint. I don't think they're great.
2: People love them.
1: They're not great.
2: People absolutely love those things.
3: What have you just turned on?
2: I am a Dyson girl, so I'll probably try that. I'd like to trial. If any Dyson reps are out there, I'd like to trial the AI toothbrush, please. My dentist, do you know what he said to me?
3: Oh, he's my dentist,
2: dentist too.
3: We share a dentist.
2: Fatty said,
3: Shout out,
2: Fatty.
4: Represent.
2: Fatty said to me, you require zero fillings. Everything is great on your teeth. So
3: how good.
2: I am a bit of a clean freak when it comes to the dental hygiene.
3: He's very good. He's a one-stop shop.
2: He's handsome too.
1: 13-24-10.
2: Very handsome.
1: What money?
2: That's why I go there.
1: Okay.
2: He's got great teeth.
1: Are you sick? Are you finished hitting on the dentist?
2: He's very handsome.
1: Yeah. You mentioned that.
3: Yeah. Very handsome.
2: Yeah. Paul goes there too. Paul thinks he's handsome too.
1: So good
3: do I get a referral? Like, you know, when you get bonus points for referring somebody?
2: Oh, like 10% off.
1: Oh, because you put her onto it.
2: Yeah, so when I went to the dentist, I said, Clint 10, and I got 10% off my toothbrush. Yeah. I did. I got 10% off. So I said, Clint 10.
1: Guys, 13, 24, 10.
3: You too can end up with teeth like us.
2: You do have great teeth. A forehead.
3: How dare you, Jace?
2: He does Botox too. Now, the thing is, and I said to him the other day as I was lying there, I said, I don't like things in my mouth. So I get a bit squirmy at the dentist. You know when they put,
1: the sucker?
2: No, but before the sucker, they put the things in your lips and it's like you're on that Ellen DeGeneres board game where you go,
1: that's if you're getting a root canal.
2: And I don't like it. And then they have the sucker, the water sprayer and the sucker and the cleaner all in one.
3: I don't know if it's it's sort of a part of a drill.
2: It makes
3: your teeth go all sensitive.
2: Yeah, there's just too many things in your mouth at once. But if you had the Dyson AI toothbrush, I'm sure you wouldn't require all the other things.
3: I don't know. It looks quite big.
2: This is not an ad for Dyson.
1: I mean, it sounds like it.
3: Like it's clunky.
1: 13-24-10 is our number.
3: Jace is desperate to get to his gadget that he's brought
2: in. If it's the water blaster, I'm going to flip.
1: It's not the water blaster.
2: He talks about the water blaster all the time. And then he goes, oh, it's so good, it's so good, it's so good. But it takes up too much bench space.
1: Guys, I want to tell you about this water blaster.
2: No. Do you still have it on your bench?
1: No.
2: Do you still love it?
1: My wife cracked it. She puts it under the bench now.
3: Mate. Oh, she's embarrassed.
2: I bet Dyson's got a water blaster in it, 2-in-1.
1: For $500, it'd want to be able
3: how
1: to drive it to work.
3: Do you know what?
2: I saw an ad for it. The Dyson's also got a mouthwash container. So as you're brushing it, squirts the mouthwash in.
3: Oh.
2: That's quite
3: like
2: cool.
3: Your Listerine.
2: Yeah.
0: Okay, sparkle. That's pretty good.
2: Yeah, it's actually pretty cool.
0: Hey, 13-24-10 is our number.
3: What have you got?
0: No, wait. We're gonna go to a break. I'll show you after the break. 13-24-10.
2: It's the water blaster.
0: It's not the water blaster. What gadget have you or your partner wasted money on? I bought him my favourite toy I just purchased recently.
2: Can't wait to find out what it is.
0: Give you a demo next.
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0: This is Jace, Lauren and Clint on Nova.
1: We are talking gadgets on the back of the Dyson. What are they called?
2: It's
0: a Dyson electric toothbrush.
2: It's actually called.
1: Oh, so they haven't given it
2: Dyson's
1: a fancy name. Oh, camera jet.
2: Squirting AI camera toothbrush.
0: Now, guys,
1: that's horrible.
2: Yeah.
0: 13, 24, 10.
1: Well, you've got something.
0: What gadget have you wasted money on?
2: I bought the Therabody eye mask that massages your face.
0: Brilliant.
2: And it heats up.
1: Your
2: and
1: eyes.
2: If you put your headphones on, it can
1: what,
2: play.
1: What massages your eyeballs?
2: It can play meditation music while the eye mask massages
1: that's
2: your face.
1: Beautiful. I need one of them.
0: I love a games night.
1: Yeah.
0: What do you got? And because I got three young boys, I'm the one that's always, you know, dealing the cards and shuffling.
1: Oh, yeah.
0: Not anymore.
1: Oh.
0: I bought.
2: What is
1: you're
2: that?
1: Like, you're
2: it
1: like,
2: looks
1: you're...
2: like a mini photocopier.
0: So it's an automatic, so it shuffles the cards, right? So it automatically shuffles the cards. And then, do you want to put that on the desk in front of you, Loz? And then hit
2: is this going to be like Uno Attack where it spat them in my face?
0: No, no, no. Grab that. Put it down and then just hit the giant red button. And what it does, it deals the cards to all the players.
1: It's like you're a croupier.
2: Well, no, it's stuffed up. It just dealt two in one go there. They were stuck together. How much did you pay for it?
0: Doesn't matter.
2: How much was it?
1: Did you get it from Temu?
0: Hang on. Comes with buttons. So
2: it's
0: if you
2: saying
0: need,
2: flop.
0: Look, if you need another card, then like you hit the button and it
2: oh,
0: deals
2: so you don't
0: card.
2: Even have to reach to the middle of the table. Oh,
0: exactly.
2: It spat out two again. It's not having a good time. It's spitting them everywhere, Jason. It's having a bit of a wig out. Oh, God, they're going everywhere.
1: I think we might need
2: is it
1: to
2: supposed to do that? It's got a mind of its
1: seek
2: own.
1: Seek a refund.
0: $300.
2: Oh, $300? Because you can't be bothered.
1: Mate.
2: Lazy Town is open. It's got a new member.
1: I know. That could be cardio for you.
2: Also, I can't
1: shuffling
2: like,
1: the cards.
2: It's still spitting them at me. Are you pushing buttons or no. Is it just still going?
0: 13, 24, 10
1: oh,
0: is
1: it's on Texas setting. That's why.
2: This ain't Texas. There's no hold.
1: Isn't this encouraging gambling for your
0: no,
1: children?
0: No,
2: no,
0: not
2: it's
0: at all.
2: Uno, bro.
1: It's a little bit
2: what's
1: poker.
2: What the hell is liars
1: it's got some poker
2: Uno.
1: Undertones.
0: You can either play Uno or poker.
1: Yeah,
2: what's
1: see?
2: Uno liar?
0: I don't know. It's
1: does your do your children know how to play poker?
0: They taught
2: yeah,
0: me.
2: Yeah, they have poker nights.
1: They taught you.
0: We do poker nights. Yeah.
1: Okay.
0: Well, it's good for maths.
1: What are you playing with?
0: Chips. Huddy's got a hole. It's got a little briefcase full of plastic chips.
2: A briefcase.
1: Okay.
2: I
1: 13,
2: mean, you
1: 24,
2: criticize
1: 10.
2: Me for spending money on stupid things. That's right.
1: Well, up there. Speaking of which,
2: the $300.
1: Lauren. What did you waste your money on? Adrian.
2: Hello.
1: Hello.
2: It was your husband who wasted his money on something.
3: Yeah, we had friends round for a gathering and he thought it'd be pretty cool to get some LED lights to put inside the toilet. And people were going to the bathroom and kind of going, whoa, your toilet's glowing bright yellow like it was a nuclear toilet.
0: Hang on, sorry, but the lights were in the bowl, the toilet bowl?
3: Yeah, they're kind of like when you have those systems that you hang on the side.
0: Yeah.
3: They're kind of the same principle, but they've got little... lights,
1: so
3: like
1: Jenny,
3: little sticks,
1: yeah,
3: lights
1: Jenny,
3: on the end.
1: The lights yeah. were urine coloured.
3: Well, they alternated between bright purple, red, yellow,
2: oh,
3: orange,
2: shit.
3: Blue.
0: So if you're sitting on the toilet, you look between your legs, looks like there's a rave party under your bum.
3: Yeah, like a disco toilet.
2: How much did they cost, Jenny?
3: They're about $30.
0: Oh, that's all right. That's a bit of fun.
2: Oh, my God. I mean, they've thought of everything, haven't they?
1: So
2: I often think I'm going to invent something, and then I think all the good stuff's been invented.
0: Don't,
2: like the
0: don't get
2: disco
0: electrocuted
2: lights.
0: When you wee on them.
1: No. Mm. That's all happened.
0: Okay.
2: For $30, they'd have a safety feature.
0: Oh, of course. For $30.
1: Their water resistant.
0: Yeah.
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Friends to lovers need a part to star in. 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
1: Bit of Ella Langley there. What a treat, she was in Texas. There was a stat that came out the other day. It's the second longest running single in the top 10. The first is Mariah Carey. Christmas song.
2: You should have rehearsed this, mate.
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1: No, it's not.
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19: Oh, happy Friday. Good morning. It is Sam in a very tired and disappointed Dockers fan this morning. Oh, we'll wait till Sean gets in. We'll do a full dissection then. I reckon he's going to unload. But hey, good news is it's bloody Friday. Someone's winning a patio later this morning. Your last chance to get in the running when we have another little patio party later this morning. And Caitlin Bassett going to stop by. That's always a bit of fun. Plus, Bruno Mars tickets are now on sale. We're going to have some for you a little later in the show. He's announced a second stop in Perth, which is awesome. So all that coming later this morning. For now, We got some calls of yours.
16: We are talking about when a nosy neighbour actually turns into a good thing, inspired by the people that's dobbed in a Scottish couple staying at an Airbnb in Sydney. It turns out they had more than 100, allegedly, 100 kilos of ketamine in their car.
17: And they said, that's way too much. What's the limit? What's the limit?
16: And there were things that tipped them off, like they didn't have proper luggage.
17: And they didn't have any animals.
18: Yeah, shopping bags. No horses.
16: And they weren't doing normal touristy things. And so they were like, there's something afoot here. And they were right.
17: That was really
16: allegedly.
17: Good. You say all that.
16: I know. Steph's in Dawesville. Morning, Steph.
20: Morning, guys.
16: Now talk to us about when being a nosy neighbour can actually be a force for good.
18: Yeah, was it you?
20: No, I wasn't the nosy neighbour. I have a nosy neighbour. We actually used to get really bad vibes from him because he used to sit on his balcony and look out his binoculars.
18: He's
17: a bird watcher.
20: Vibes. and we used to just think he was maybe looking at the ocean or hoping he was. But he actually worked out that my grandparents were sitting in front of him at the football. So he tapped them on the shoulder one day and was like, your granddaughter lives behind me. So we were like, okay, he's definitely watching. And then he used to, you know, every week at the Eagles game, he'd be like, oh, your granddaughter's changed job. She's got new coloured shirts on the line.
16: Oh my God.
18: That's in depth.
20: Yeah.
18: Did they say anything?
20: Yeah. They used to think he was just really polite, like, well, and maybe he is, but, and, you know, when my husband's car would change, he'd make a comment or, you know, there's new plants in the yard. It used to get really weird. And then one day I was at work and the boss came out and he's like, there's a man on the phone for you. And it was my nosy neighbour. My Weber was on fire in the backyard.
18: Oh, my gosh.
20: My husband had left the barbecue on from the night before and it was a light. So he jumped in my bed and put it out for me. Yeah.
17: The Weber was on fire.
16: A nosy neighbour comes to the rescue.
17: So, Mrs. Mangles. No, it was Ms. Mangles' husband.
16: He knows too much about you.
18: Yeah. Do you then have to kind of be like, well, you know, enjoy the show because you've helped me this one time?
20: Yes. So now we just kind of have to wave when we see him looking through our windows.
18: So you really enjoyed that movie last night.
16: You just spent a lot more time drawing the curtains, I reckon, don't you?
18: Yeah.
16: Knowing he's looking in all the time.
17: Wow.
16: Steph, that's an amazing
17: day.
16: Saved the
17: day on that occasion.
16: He did. Thank you. Claire's in Iluka. Hello.
21: Hey.
16: Are you the nosy neighbour, Claire?
21: I am the nosy neighbour.
16: Okay. When did it work out for you? What happened?
21: There was a dodgy-looking car across my road that just looked out of place. And he had stickers on his licence plate.
16: Yes.
21: You know, like the door numbers that you buy from Bunnings?
16: Yes.
18: Okay. Oh, God.
21: So he stuck them on his licence plate and then he parked up. He got out of his electric scooter.
16: Yeah.
21: And he'd come back randomly back to the car with just random tools, random bits of stuff, putting it in his car. And then he'd go back off the road again, come back 20 minutes later.
16: Yeah.
21: Ooh. So I thought, this is so dodgy. What's he up to?
18: I'm onto this.
21: So I called the local police and they were busy and they said to me, keep an eye on him, but don't go out
16: there.
21: So
16: you have to do that job for them.
18: And we like, roger that. Did you love it? Did you get a little thrill? You're like, yeah, I'm on it. Don't worry.
21: Oh, I did get a thrill. I was like looking out my window. I was like so excited.
16: Yeah.
21: And then eventually they came, they caught him, they cuffed him. And in his boot, he had all stolen tools. He had another scooter, all things he'd stolen from the suburbs.
17: So he'd parked in your street, Claire.
16: And used it as a base.
21: Just like under the tree. Yeah.
17: Oh, well, of course. You've got to have a shady spot, obviously.
16: Yeah, exactly.
18: Yeah, for a shady character. Not this street, not on Claire's watch.
17: Whoa, Claire.
21: Exactly.
17: How satisfying is that?
21: It was really satisfying.
18: As he was driven off, did you stand at the front with your arms crossed?
21: Yeah. And then they called me back to say he was, like, a wanted person. Like, he wasn't meant to be in the area and there was, like, a warrant out on him. So I was like, yes.
18: Oh, my gosh.
21: So I was quite happy.
16: Well
18: done. You should go into crime fighting full time.
16: Yes.
21: That's it. I was in the wrong career. Nathan, Nat and Sean on Nova.

0: 12 after 5 on Nova. All right, I've perked up a little bit now. Had my cuppa. Looking forward to a big Friday show. We're going to let you, Dockers fans, vent after 6 o'clock. Bit of group therapy with Sean McManus when he gets in. I'm sure Nat will just be having the time of her life during that. But we'll do that after 6 o'clock. Bit of a patio party after 8 as well. If you want to go in the draw for that $15,000 patio, we'll have your final chance. But for now, for a Friday, we're talking surprise nudity with Nat and Sean.
1: Inspired by Lachlan's... I meant to say Sean's son and wasn't going to name him, but no, it was Lachlan, who did a bit of a nudie run for his brother's benefit just because he thought it was funny, but really he was performing for the guy coming to check the oven.
0: Yeah, the tradie walked through the door.
2: I mean, if he was a stand-up, that's the sort of... You hope for that sort of material. So, you know, if I can frame it that way for him,
1: sure,
2: it's a great story. Very great funny. Story. You can dine
1: comic
2: out on that.
1: Fodder, that's what we're looking for.
0: We certainly
1: are. If you've got a story for us, 13 24 10. Let's talk to Tara in Haynes. Good morning, Tara.
2: Hi, Tara.
3: Hi, how are we?
0: Good. Tara.
1: Tell us a tale of surprise nudity.
3: Yes. So, picture early hours of the morning. You've just come in from having some breakfast, and in the elevator of your hotel room is a girl in a very not revealing underwear, doing the "I need to go to the toilet" dance, running in and out of the elevator, sleepwalking.
0: Oh, no!
3: So I left my room to go to the bathroom, still asleep, not really knowing what's going on.
0: Oh.
3: And a very frightened receptionist has just kind of asked me if I need something and sort of shakingly handed me a room key.
1: Yes.
3: And the next morning I woke up and I thought, that's sweet. You get like a deja vu.
0: Yeah.
3: And I'm like, oh, I've got this really uncomfortable feeling that I may have sleptwalked through the hotel.
2: Oh, my gosh.
3: Fairly naked.
2: Yeah.
3: And I got up and lo and behold, there's the extra room key that gave it away for me. And,
2: you must have felt like,
3: I said to my friend, we've got an extra room key to hand back this morning. I may have done a naked run through the hotel a few times.
0: Tara.
3: So, yeah.
1: Just you in the hotel lobby. So we're talking topless, right? So you had knickers on but no top?
3: And barely, if you can call it that,
0: Tara.
2: Tara. How do you treat this? Like, what's the... course of action.
3: You can't.
2: Yeah.
3: But the thing is, when you have alcohol and things like that, and obviously I'm from Perth, so, you know, travelling to Melbourne, I've got to be partying.
2: Sly, get a girl, love it.
3: It doesn't help. It really doesn't help.
2: My sister was asleep.
3: I do it less these days.
1: Yeah.
0: Oh, less. Not never. Just less.
3: Yeah, I'm not completely out of the woods, but less.
0: You got to hope that the overnight staff that you deal with, they're gone by,
1: That's
0: seven
1: right,
0: in
1: they've
0: the
1: seen it all before. Oh,
0: well, yeah, but you don't have to face
3: it's
0: them.
3: Yes. Morning. I can't tell the exact time, but judging by the people in the elevator and the number of people and things like that, I'm guessing it wasn't.
2: Got around.
1: They saved the CCTV footage too. You know that, right?
0: And what about them, the story that they get to tell, where they go, you wouldn't believe it.
1: So our next
2: caller.
1: Yeah,
2: they whip that out, They get that out of the Christmas party. They've said it's a bit of Benny Hill.
1: Let's go to Kristen in Darling Downs. Morning, Kristen. Yeah. Have you got some surprise nudity to share with us?
4: Yeah, so this is years ago when the Crows won their first premiership. My husband said, if they win, I'm going to do a nudie run. And so they won. Off he goes. He was so excited. He ran up the street. But in the middle, like in between him leaving the house and getting back from his nudie run, there was a carload of kids all arriving for like a party sleepover thing.
2: Oh, dear.
4: And so they all got full view. And the mum went off.
1: Yeah.
0: Oh, she went off, did she?
1: Because now he's not doing a nudie run. Now he's traumatising children.
2: Now he's breaking the law.
1: And it's frowned upon.
0: It's tough to run with you when your package is out.
2: Well, I was going to say, I don't get the appeal of a nudie run because there's a lot of flapping, you know? There's a lot of, like, flapping and slapping, if you know what I mean.
1: Yes. Yes. We know what you mean.
2: Yeah, I know. It wasn't really a...
1: Wasn't was super cryptic. That.
2: No, yeah.
1: Wasn't one of Ross's clues for loose change. Thank you, Kristen, for that image as well. Yeah. Let's go to Stacey in Frio. Hi, Stacey. Some surprise nudity. What have you got for us?
5: I used to live in an apartment block and it's going back to what you said before about the window cleaning. So I was in my room. I was completely nude. I was dancing around, having a great time listening to a playlist.
2: You do.
5: And the window cleaner saw everything. But actually, I put my number up on the window because it was very good looking.
1: Hey! Yes.
2: Yes. Really?
1: What is this, the Diet Coke commercial?
6: What? No, hold on.
1: Wait, you're together.
6: You're together.
5: Yeah, we are.
6: You
5: yeah,
6: are not.
5: I met him downstairs with clothes on. I told you he was very good looking.
2: Are you serious?
5: I was single at the time.
1: I hope so.
5: Everything anyway.
6: Stacey, that's outstanding. And he got to see the whole thing, what I'm getting into here. I know what I'm
1: getting into. Try before you buy.
2: What an amazing way
1: to meet your partner. And what a delightful story for your children to tell them how mummy and daddy met. How I met your mother. She was dancing naked and then she just threw up her phone number.
2: You've obviously got some great moves, Stacey.
1: Yeah, and boobs, obviously. Yeah. Obviously, he saw the merchandise and said, yes, please.
6: Yeah. Imagine how quick he's getting down off that scaffolding. Yes.
1: The windows below didn't get super clean that day. Amazing story. Thank you, Stacey.
6: Great story.
1: And we're going to go to Claire in Cardinia now to finish us off. Good morning, Claire.
7: Hello, how are you?
1: Okay, great, Claire. Have you got a tale of surprise nudity for us?
7: I do. It's about Sean, actually. So I can't believe I'm actually going to tell
1: amazing.
7: The story.
1: Amazing. Settle in, everybody. Gather around.
2: Fantastic.
6: All right, I'm ready.
7: It would have been 94 or 95, and the Dockers had only just, I guess, got together and... I lived in Bicton back then, and there was a thing of where you could come down to Fremantle Oval to watch the Dockers train. So I went down there with my family and we were watching the training, and afterwards we must have been standing somewhere, but it was like the doorway of the change rooms was in our view.
1: Just accidentally in your view, was it, Claire?
7: Every 94 or 95, and the Dockers had only just, I guess, got together and... I lived in Bicton back then, and there was a thing of where you could come down to Fremantle Oval to watch the Dockers train. So I went down there with my family.

0: That's Avicii on Nova. That was me after quarter time last night. Just wake me up when it's all over. Group therapy after 6 o'clock for all you Dockers fans. But also a big Friday. We are giving away a $15,000 patio thanks to Advanced Patios and could be yours. Last chance to get in the running a bit later this morning when we have a patio party. You don't even have to do anything. You just got to call through. We're going to get Joel, the reigning champ, to play. Caitlin Bassett having a crack as well this morning. Patio party, your last chance to get in, and then our winner drawn a bit later this morning.
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3: 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Albany Highway closed northbound between Olga Road and Burslem Drive to fix a burst water main. Find a different way around that. Freeway southbound looking good to Quinana Freeway northbound. A few cars hopping on at Thomas Road. A little busy Quinana Beach, Patterson Road northbound at Mandurah Road. Anything else, call 9489 1777. 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
4: Good morning, Susie Thompson with you. Pacific leaders say they've signed what's being described as an urgent and inclusive climate declaration to keep 1.5 degrees of global warming within reach. 1.5 degrees is considered the global climate target to limit the impacts of climate change. The New South Wales Police Minister is refusing to accept underworld crime is out of control in Sydney. Two gangland shootings this week have resulted in the deaths of innocent people in cases of mistaken identity. Investigators believe the attacks are being carried out by young men contracted online. Yasmin Catley says police will not rest until those responsible are apprehended.
5: We will not surrender our streets to organised crime gangs. Not now, not ever. The New South Wales Police are working around the clock to address these issues, and they're not going to stop.
4: Victoria Police have labelled a man who left his accomplice for dead as gutless following a firebombing gone wrong in Melbourne's Outer West. A 23-year-old man is fighting for his life after suffering horrific burns while allegedly torching the Melton tobacco store yesterday. Police are urging his co-accused to hand himself in. An American feminist icon, Gloria Steinem, has died at the age of 92. The journalist and activist was widely regarded as the defining face of second wave feminism. She passed away peacefully at her home in New York City, surrounded by loved ones. Nova Sport is next.
2: Nova Sport.
4: Hawthorn will host a preliminary AFL final at the MCG following an upset 32-point win over Fremantle in Perth. While the Bulldogs have lost their final game of the NRL season, going down to the Broncos 34-20, coach Cameron Taroldo says after back-to-back finals appearances, it's been a disappointing season.
6: I thought we had a lot to play for, considering we're back at home. It's been a tough year, an up-and-down year, but we wanted to finish the season really strong. Very loyal fans turned up tonight, and I expected us to put in our best performance of the year, and we were a long way off that.
4: And you're up to date on Nova.
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0: 5:33, guys, you're on in a shortly. Joel Creasy will be in today and Caitlin Bassett stopping by as well. Of course, Nat and Sean both in. Sean, not in the greatest of moods. We'll catch up with him shortly. But they do have a big announcement this morning. I'll give you details in a tick. It is footy related. May or may not involve the Dockers, especially after last night's performance. I'll give you all the details in a couple songs' time. Ed Sheeran, Bad Habits on Nova.

0: Sabrina Carpenter, Nova. We were hoping we were going to be bringing this up off the back of a nice Dockers win, but it's still pretty big news. It is back this year, our end of season footy trip. Thanks to Shell Ready Express, we are taking the show back to Bali. 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

0: And a big Friday show is getting underway next. Someone will be winning that $15,000 patio. A last chance to get in the running a bit later this morning. And up next, we'll let you have a bit of events, Dockers fans. Sean is jumping in. We'll get his thoughts on last night's game and open the phones up for you as well. Joel Creasy will join us after 7 o'clock and Caitlin Bassett stopping by too. So a massive Friday gets underway for you next.
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14: 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Emergency water corp works underway in Manage and Albany Highway, closed northbound between Olga Road and Burslem Drive. Find a different way around that. Freeway southbound, building at Warwick Road. Quinana Freeway northbound, a bit sticky at the Thomas Road merge. Anything else, call 94891777. 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
17: Good morning, it's Mike Humphrey with you. The federal government is shutting down enrolments to a vocational training course. It suspects international students were using it to rort the visa system, with the Graduate Diploma of Management course seeing a massive surge in applications. Labor using a host of new powers to shut it down in what is an Australian first. The Pacific Leaders Forum wraps up in Palau today. Anthony Albanese spending 4 days talking climate change, development and regional security with other leaders. This year's event making headlines after China lashed out over Taiwan's inclusion. Australia's housing crisis will take a generation to fix, according to NAB's top economist. The bank predicting a 7% fall in housing prices across cap cities, but that a drop in price alone won't fix affordability problems. And more shots fired from Donald Trump over the departure of Prince Harry, who's moved back to the UK. The US president critical of Harry's memoir Spare, adding that if he was King William, he would have cut the prince off.
18: He wrote a book that was very terrible. It was terrible, the things he said. I would not have taken him back. I would have never spoken to him again.
17: Nova Sport is up next.
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0: Hawthorn has booked a home prelim final after dominating Fremantle last night to win by 32 points here at Optus Stadium. The Hawks were methodical and ruthless in their ambush. Coach Sam Mitchell says it was a great team effort.
13: I'm just so proud of the boys to play so consistently for so long. And you have to against the best teams, and they're certainly one of those. They've been the best team all year, and we knew it would take every minute of the game to be able to put them away because of how quickly they can score, and the relentless pressure that we had on them in that game was what we thought it would be required. And full credit to the players for being able to produce that level of effort for that long.
0: Fremantle will be back in action next Friday when they host either Geelong or Carlton. Over to tennis now, and Australian Dane Sweeney has just recorded his biggest win of his career, moving through to the third round of the US Open after upsetting 13th seed Lorenzo Musetti. And the Perth Scorchers are resigned to the fact of losing big-hitting opener Finn Allen. The competition's leading run scorer last year and the linchpin of their batting lineup is tipped to join the Melbourne Stars on a big money deal. That's the latest in sport. You're up to date on Nova.
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1: It's 6:03. Nat and Sean with you. Trousseau on the buttons this morning.
0: Morning.
1: Okay. Oh. Quick vibe check.
0: Okay. First of all, I'm not hungover.
27: That makes one of us. I reckon I'm 40% hangover hurting, 40% disappointment, 60% probably disappointment.
0: Okay,
1: and, well, you're 20% getting your scratching out your flag mantle tattoo. Oh, or
27: my gosh,
0: I'm 99% disappointed.
27: A 6 to a 7, you know, just kick
0: yeah,
27: it down
0: that's
27: the road.
0: It. Just kick down the road.
27: You're 99% disappointed.
0: Yeah. Not surprised.
27: No.
1: Oh,
27: but
1: disappointed. Come on, Sean.
27: Dockers are going to dock. That's what I'll say.
0: I think you just have to play a good team.
27: Yeah.
0: Have to play a good team with a really good coach. Easy being the hunter.
1: We'll dissect it more shortly.
0: Sure.
1: But I just wanted to see, I mean, it's not Are You Okay Day, but I feel like it should be.
0: Hey, Nat, if I had the choice not to be here, I wouldn't.
1: Well, yesterday you didn't know what day it was, so I was surprised that you are here.
0: I really didn't want to come. And, you know, I've been thinking about it the whole time. And your bloody Instagram comes up, you know, Dan does footy and he starts saying all kinds of stuff. And rightfully so. Anyway. There's so many good things to get to. Be bogged down in this disappointment.
1: Yeah.
0: Lock.
1: We're going to give somebody a $15,000 patio ladder this morning. That'll get you up and about, won't it?
0: Hey, are we playing one final game of patio party then?
1: We are. Oh. We are indeed.
0: What a success.
1: I know. Triumph, some might say. And before 7 o'clock, in fact, you're going to get the opportunity to go in the running for Nova's Cash or the Cars. Let's get into it. This is Teddy Swims and Cyril with The Door. It's 6:05 on Nova.

0: Manus gets a shove, doesn't like it.
1: Barking the instructions as he goes.
2: Oliver Stocker on the ground today.
3: How about that?
4: Well, blow me over with a feather. Please, do something. Or run me over with a car net. The Fremantle Dockers got absolutely whipped by Hawthorn last night. Hawks fans were out in numbers, but compared to the Fremantle supporters who just come to Optus Stadium, Nat, as they prepared to fly east for the grand final.
5: It did look a little bit like a Hogwarts school reunion. There were a lot of wizards in the crowd. But yes, a small band compared to the Dockers fans.
4: And I imagine when you're the away team and you're at a venue like Optus Stadium and everyone's against you able to get over the top of it, it is the greatest feeling in the absolute world.
5: Yeah.
4: So well done to all the Hawks supporters. They'll be so chuffed this morning. But for the Fremantle people and for the football wider community, everyone was blown away by that performance. I think you've got to remember that the last time they played each other was round nine. Mm. It's the only time we've seen Warfy time.
5: Yes, that's right.
4: It took Warfy time to get Fremantle up to get over Hawthorn. Yeah. Tom Barris did his hamstring before half time. He didn't play the second half.
5: Yep.
4: Will Day did not play that game. He's their best midfielder and is an absolute superstar. And Sam Mitchell is just one of the great coaches in the competition. He really is
5: so
4: super
5: strategist and knows how to get his players up. What do you mean by great coach?
4: Yeah, strategy perfect. Mm. Because the first time they played him in round nine, they had a completely different strategy to the one that they pulled out last night, which I think is fantastic because you then have already thought, okay, well, that worked for us, but they're going to counteract us because they've done their homework, so we're going to do something else.
5: It's chess, isn't it? It's like playing three moves ahead in chess. Yeah, yeah.
4: And as we know, a couple of months ago, they were training for Warfy time if it went their way that they had to come back to Perth.
5: Yeah.
4: I also think that it was great for them, and I'll put myself in this position. When they were here 2 weeks ago playing West Coast Eagles, and they got to play in the rain a little bit. It was a bit like last night, to be perfectly honest. So you really get a good sense of being in that position.
5: Yeah.
4: Backs against the wall's really good, and knowing all those things that I just mentioned before with the play against you and the Warfy time and all that stuff, as a team, that really galvanises you. From Fremantle's point of view, they came out, they were the hunted, and they didn't handle the pressure whatsoever.
5: And pressure's the word, wasn't it? The pressure that Hawthorn managed to bring to that match was extraordinary.
4: They really were. They were outstanding from the get-go. Luke Jackson kicked the first goal of the game. I thought, oh, yeah.
5: They're on here.
4: But they coughed the ball up. The pressure from Hawthorn's forwards lines was outstanding. In fact, the pressure, it's one thing that Sam Mitchell was talking about in his press conference just after the match. In fact, let's hear from the big guy himself.
6: Yeah, I'm still coming to terms with it, to be honest. I think it was a genuine final. You know, I think if you, in 10 years' time, when you put 10 minutes of that game, any 10 minutes of that game on, anyone watching it would say that looks like a final to me. The pressure from both teams, lots of mistakes, lots of fumbles, lots of fantastic pieces of play, but just so proud of the boys to play so consistently for so long.
4: And Nat, you said to me you were surprised that they were able to keep that up for four quarters.
5: Yes, because I was watching you go, this is a lot of intensity early on. You go, can they? And given that the Dockers have got form where they might be down at halftime, but they just come swarming home in the back end of the game, that's what you thought was going to happen. That's what I thought was going to happen.
4: Yeah, and there was a point probably in the third quarter early, but it just went, once we scored, then they got a free kick and scored a goal. And it just isn't happening right.
5: Yeah, they couldn't breach that gap, could they?
4: No, and one thing I didn't want to happen was them to play Warfy time just to try to get us closer, and that would have been an absolute waste of time.
5: Yeah, you were too far away. The criteria hadn't been met for Warfy time.
4: No, hadn't at all.
5: Positives, our man Geordie Clark in his 150th game took an absolute screamer. And what, did he have 36 touches or something?
4: I think it was 39.
5: Yeah, he can hold his head high.
4: Yeah, he certainly can. And we were talking beforehand, he's so level in everything he does. Because we're trying to prod him some days to get him up and about.
5: Yeah, he's unflappable.
4: He's unflappable. Mm. So therefore, taking into a big circumstances when the whole of Australia is watching.
5: Yeah.
4: Like I saw
5: he's not
4: the game,
5: daunted by it. No. He's not daunted by anything.
4: I don't know what the ratings were last night, but I was speaking to the head of Channel 7, Gary O'Keefe, before the game. He said, this thing will go off the charts in terms of the amount of people watching. Jordan, none of that.
5: No.
4: It's in Jordan's head at all.
5: No.
4: The crowd, the noise,
5: amazing
4: nothing.
5: To see because it's, he is not fazed by anything.
4: No.
5: And that was, you know, shone out through his performance last night. He was amazing. And what a grab,
4: yes,
5: by the way.
4: Corker.
5: Oh, absolute belter. Could, we need to Photoshop it. So he's taking that grab over the top of Emma O'Driscoll.
4: Oh,
5: can
4: yes.
5: Can we get onto that, Sam?
4: We can do that, 100%. Let's finally hear from Justin Longmuir, because the second half, they just couldn't get anything going. We'll see what his summation was.
3: Yeah, unfortunately, we just couldn't capitalise on any of that field position in the second half. And, you know, I think we outscored them by a point in the second half and had a fair few more inside 50s. We just couldn't manage two in a row. They would kick a goal and then they'd win the next centre bounce and then they'd end up having the next shot and we just couldn't get any momentum.
4: It's really interesting to dive into the statistics on face value, that if you saw them against what we all saw was the pressure of Hawthorn, Fremantle ended up with a high pressure rating. Strangely, they had contested ball, uncontested possessions, more handballs, more kicks, all of the stuff inside 50s, a whole lot. But if you just watch
5: Means
4: the game,
5: if you don't kick it between the sticks, yeah, you did not get that impression at all.
4: Get that impression.
5: Yeah, no, not at all.
4: Yeah,
5: no, it definitely looked like they were outcast for the entire match.
4: And the other part to that, they had a higher efficiency rating than Hawthorn in terms of possession. Isn't that weird?
5: Yeah. Efficiency doesn't include kicking goals.
4: No, but it's so crazy because you go to all those stats and you go, no, but I'm watching something completely different.
5: Mm.
4: So anyway, Fremantle got the chance to rebound next week. They'll either play they'll play the winner of tonight's game, Geelong and Carlton. And I wouldn't want to play Geelong. I'm just saying. Carlton, no problem. I think I knocked them in the head. Geelong will be a different kettle of fish.
5: Just because they're tricky, right?
4: They're super tricky.
5: Yeah. Seasoned campaigners who just know how to get it done.
4: Every single year.
5: Storm.
4: Can I go to bed?
5: Do you need a hug?
4: It's 18 I need all of it.
5: Six on Nova.
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8: 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Nova 937.
5: Weather-wise, top of 20, a shower or two. Dockers fans, tears.
4: Oh, I think so.
5: Okay.
4: I don't think it's
5: going to
4: rain. It's just the tears. You're right.
5: 19 and showers tomorrow. Sunday, it'll be partly cloudy and 20. Let's get a traffic update. Morning, Christy.
9: Good morning. Emergency work still underway in Nattington. Albany Highway is closed northbound between Olga Road and Bursland Drive to repairs to a burst water main. Find a different way around that and expect delays later on. A breakdown too in Como, Quinata Freeway south and at Manning Road. The left lane is closed by incident response. Take care. Further back, Freeway south and building at the Warwick Road merge point.
4: It's going to rain. It's just the tears. You're right.
5: 19 and showers tomorrow. Sunday, it'll be partly cloudy and 20. Let's get a traffic update. Morning, Christy.
9: Good morning. Emergency work still underway in Nattington. Albany Highway is closed northbound between Olga Road.

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1: Thanks so much, Christy. 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
5: 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Here's your weather forecast for the days to come. 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Chilly lows of 10 degrees, 20 maximum. No matter what you get, Dad, you'll be his number one. Cause boating, camping, fishing is BCFing fun. 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

0: That's Post Malone with Hollywood Dreams. It's 27 past six. 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
1: Not quite a Friday song, is it? 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
0: Our friend Joel Creasy will be joining us after 7 o'clock. He watched a game with his mum last night.
1: Oh, Jen, she would have been going spare.
0: Yes, I was getting updates. 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
13: 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Emergency water corp work still underway in Nattington. Albany Highway closed northbound between Olga Road and Burslem Drive. There's a breakdown in Como, Quinana Freeway south at Manning Road. The left lane's closed by incident response traffic busy back to Canning Highway. Further back, freeway south are so Warwick Road to Erindale. Anything else, call 94891-777. 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
16: Good morning, it's Mike Humphrey with you. Australia is ramping up support for flood-ravaged Nepal. A team of specialist drone operators will help with recovery efforts, while the federal government has increased aid funding by a further $3 million, taking the total to $11 million. There are still 38 Australians unaccounted for. Deputy Prime Minister Richard Miles in London for talks with the UK's Defence Minister. The UK reassuring Australia over its AUKUS obligations. It comes after Miles met with US Pentagon Chief Pete Hegseth yesterday. New research out showing the effects of plastics on Australia's seabirds. A Charles Sturt Uni study finding that birds that consume just 1 gram of plastic are 11% less likely to survive 5 grams and they're never seen again. The UN is warning of a supersized El Nino weather event. Unusual weather patterns expected to push some regions into drought while others will experience more flooding. It comes as Australia braces for fire season in what experts are tipping to be the most dangerous in years. And Miley Cyrus might be dropping the Cyrus from her new album, but her dad says he's got no problem with it. Billy Ray says she actually asked for his blessing before making the change. Nova Sport is up next.
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17: Flag Mantle has been dealt a major blow after Hawthorn's masterclass last night here in Perth. The Hawks winning the qualifying final by 32 points to book a home prelim final at the MCG. Dockers coach Justin Longmire backing his team to rebound.
18: The reality is a disappointing night, but we've earned the right for a double chance. There's multiple ways you can get to where we want to get to. Everything we've been working on across the course of the year, we've got to lean into that now. Understand the outside noise might turn a little bit from positivity to negativity. As a group, we've got to lean into each other and try and find our best footy before next week.
17: Freo now face the winner of tonight's elimination final between Geelong and Carlton. That's at the MCG. The Cats have dropped Sam DeConing. Max Holmes and Mark Blixarves comes back into their side. The Blues will be without defender Nick Haynes and forward Will Haywood. Over to cricket news. The first ever women's ICC Champions Trophy tournament will take place in February next year. And Jai Arrow will run out for his 100th Rabbitohs game tonight. Arrow was diagnosed with MND earlier this year, but the NRL granted him permission to take to the ground to notch up one incredible milestone. That's the latest in sport. You're up to date on Nova.
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26: It is 24 to 7. Nat and Sean with you. Joel Creasy joining us after 7 o'clock. And also after 7 o'clock, we've got brand new music for you. But get this, what? We're not allowed to tell you who it's by yet. It's embargoed.
17: Okay. I do believe this person's dad could be Billy Ray. I'm just putting it out there. Could be anyone, mate.
28: Sure. I'm going to get in trouble.
26: Billy Ray Grande.
17: How did you know? You're in trouble now. I'm not.
28: Sure.
17: You are the...
26: Nova's cash or the cars. Not too far away. Sean, not too far away at
17: okay.
26: all.
17: Okay. Before we do that, are we doing this?
26: Next. Okay, we're not. We'll do that next.
17: Okay.
26: Do you want to tell everyone what that is as well?
17: Billy Ray.
26: Here's the Kid Laroi now with Justin Bieber and Stay.

0: Yeah, please stay. It's 21 to 7. Nat and Sean with you.
1: Absolutely. Every day next week, Nat, we have your invite to the Ultimate Grand Final Party. It's Nova's end of season footy trip with Shell Ready Express.
0: Yes.
1: You hear that music?
0: Yeah, I know. So, that's right. We're taking the show to Bali again. We'll be staying at the Mamaka Bar Overlo, which is where we stayed last year. It's a super spot, and you have a chance to join us. Now, you need to register via the Nova Win page and then be ready to answer the phone and get the correct answer to our grand final-themed question, and you will score your boarding pass.
1: Pretty easy stuff. Be listening Monday from 6 to see if you get the call.
0: It's a lot of chatter, Sean, about whether you're going to be joining us.
1: No, I'll be at the MCG. I'm not giving in. Road to the MCG.
0: It's a little bit more winding, but it's still possible.
1: Natty. Yes,
0: Natty. Yes, sure, why not? Call me whatever you want, Sean. Okay. I know you're having a rough day.
1: Thank you.
0: But if you want to join us, with or without Sean, we'll be watching the grand final together. They put on quite the show on the rooftop at the Mamaka. It's going to be brilliant. And also, we're just in Bali enjoying end of season footy trip things, Sean.
1: Absolutely. Register via the Nova Win page. It's that simple.
0: And then be listening Monday from 6 to see if you get the call. But you could be joining us. Well, at least me. At least me. Maybe Sean.
1: It's getting closer.
0: Probably
1: <isn't>
0: Sean.
2: Nathan, Nat and Sean.
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0: It's a 6:45, weather-wise 20, a few showers around, but becoming less likely as the day goes on. 19 in showers tomorrow, and then actually quite a bit of rain, up to 15 mils, Sean.
1: Oh, that's a bit then.
0: For footy finals and the like.
1: There is amateur finals, and then we've got junior finals on Sunday, particularly for my daughter.
0: Grand final?
1: Grand final.
0: Oh, go Sunny.
1: God, she's been dangerous too.
0: Oh, has she?
1: Re-broke her nose on the weekend, we're pretty sure. But she was so hard.
0: She's her father's daughter, isn't she?
1: She's like, I think I'm okay. And I went, bloody oath, you're okay. Get out there.
0: So she's playing on Sunday?
1: Sunday.
0: Yeah, sun's out. Partly cloudy and 20. So perfect conditions, Sunny McManus. Let's get a traffic update. Here's Christy.
18: Emergency Water Corp work still underway in Nannington. Albany Highway is closed northbound between Olga Road and Bursland Drive. To repairs to fix a burst water main, find a different way around that. Definitely expect delays later on. An earlier breakdown in Mount Hawthorne Mitchell Freeway southbound before Power Street has cleared, but still a few delays there. And the breakdown in Como, Quinana Freeway southbound at Manning Road has also cleared, but freeway southbound is slow. Whitfords Avenue to Erindale Road. Quinana Freeway northbound under speed approaching Ancatell Road mainly. Anything else, call 94891777. 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
1: All right, here we go. 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I mean, because there's no wrong answer.
2: No, absolutely not.
1: An unknown amount of money, and we think it must be decent because Kate Ritchie, she's the only person who knows how much it is, and she wouldn't do us dirty.
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1: Exactly. 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
2: That is a lot of money. Laura is in Averley. Laura, you have got the decision to make before we do that. Did you cop any of the football? Is that in your wheelhouse?
3: No.
2: Okay. Not anywhere.
1: See how happy she is? She sounds.
2: And she's giggling away.
1: Giggling away. Like, unencumbered, okay. Sean. Unencumbered. Laura, would it be cash or the cars?
3: The cars.
1: Oh, okay.
3: Yeah.
1: And so one for you, and who would get the other one?
3: Probably my daughter. She drives to uni, so it would help.
1: You're a good mum, Laura.
2: Well done, Laura. Right,
1: officially in the running, so good luck.
3: Thank you.
1: Let's go to Naomi in Alkimos. Good morning, Naomi.
4: Hi, how you going?
2: Great, Naomi. You're up and about. Yeah. Clearly, you didn't watch the footy last night. You're not invested?
4: Oh, well, invested in the Hawks, yeah. Sorry, guys.
2: Oh, no wonder. In your face, she says.
1: Wow. Oh. They're coming out of the woodwork, Sean.
2: Good
4: no
2: on you, Naomi.
4: No Wolfie time.
1: No Wolfie time at all. Oh, the Wolfies were on strike last night. Okay.
2: not the first time.
1: Now you've struck a dagger into Sean's heart.
4: Sorry, Shawnee.
2: That's all right, mate.
1: Tell us whether you would choose cash or the cars, Naomi.
4: Probably the cars.
1: Yeah, okay. Who would you give the other one to?
4: Like the first caller, my daughter. Oh, so, yeah.
1: Mums of the year, you two, I tell you what.
2: It's always the daughters.
1: I don't hear any sons
2: getting a guernsey
1: so
2: anywhere.
1: Well,
2: they can fight for themselves.
4: She's got her own little girl and she's got a little MG, so yes. Why not upgrade her?
2: That's good on you, Naomi.
1: Naomi, you're a great mum. Yeah. All right, you have a great weekend.
2: See you, buddy.
4: Thank you. You too,
2: guys. Get any better?
1: She's very up and about, isn't she? Julia's in Bertram. Morning, Julia.
5: Hi, how are you?
2: Good, Jules.
1: Okay.
2: Thoughts on the game last night, if you were invested. Were you invested in the game at all last night?
5: It was on in the background. I was at work.
1: Did you care about the result at all?
5: Most definitely. It was a shocker.
1: Okay.
2: Mm.
1: Just trying to stay strong, Sean.
2: Yeah, okay.
1: Like you.
2: Doing it well.
1: You've got a brave front.
5: Shawnee, we've got to stay positive.
2: Oh, I like it.
1: It's a great attitude.
2: Yeah.
1: Mm.
2: It doesn't just ooze out of me normally. No. Positivity.
1: It's not coming naturally to you, is it? Julia, if you were the lucky person chosen, would you take the unknown lump of cash or the two Geely EVs?
5: Oh, I'd go for the cash.
1: Yeah, what do you want to spend it on?
5: Oh, caravan.
1: Oh, okay.
2: Yeah.
1: You want to do the big lap of Australia?
5: That would be the plan, yes.
1: Oh, okay.
2: Julia, it's amazing. I've jumped on the caravan sites many times. It's caravan porn they always talk about.
1: Yes.
2: It is amazing to see some of these things.
1: Mm-hmm.
2: And you just get caught up in it and go, I can do that. Have you seen the one that Chris Hemsworth gets around in? I'll take two of those.
1: Yeah, okay. You and Hemsworth money, are you?
2: Not even close.
1: Good idea. Julia, you're officially in the running, so good luck, okay?
5: Awesome. Thanks, guys.
1: And Ross will give you another tilt at it after 9 o'clock as well. More opportunities then. We have some brand new music coming your way just after 7 o'clock. We can't tell you who it's by because it's embargoed.
2: But it rhymes with what?
1: No. No.
2: Come on.
1: Don't do it. And Joel Creasy will be joining us after 7 o'clock as well. It is 6 to 7 right now.
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12: 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Mitchell Freeway, South Baslow, Hepburn Avenue to Erindale Road. 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
15: Good morning, it's Mike Humphrey with you. It's the final day of the Pacific Leaders Forum in Palau with the PM in attendance. Anthony Albanese signing a climate declaration with other leaders pledging to keep 1.5 degrees of global warming within reach. China's recent missile test also a hot topic along with regional green energy development. AUKUS has been the centre of talks between Australia and the UK during Deputy PM Richard Miles' visit to London. The UK Defence Secretary reassuring Australia of Great Britain's commitment to the AUKUS project. There are grave fears for hundreds of workers trapped in a network of hydropower tunnels in Nepal, who rescue crews are still struggling to reach 9 days after the flooding disaster. 38 Australians remain missing after the catastrophe. J.D. Vance says he wouldn't call the conflict between the US and Iran a war. The US Vice President asked if hostilities would be over by November's midterm elections. Vance says only Iran has the answer. And Katy Perry has opened up about a life after Orlando Bloom. She says their nine-year romance ended while she was on tour and she was left heartbroken, but everything changed when she met current partner Justin Trudeau, who she says is the love of her life. Nova Sport is up next.
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16: Hawthorn has booked a home prelim final after dominating Fremantle last night to win by 32 points here at Optus Stadium. The Hawks were methodical and ruthless in their ambush. Coach Sam Mitchell says it was a great team effort.
17: But just so proud of the boys to play so consistently for so long. And you have to against the best teams, and they're certainly one of those. They've been the best team all year, and we knew it would take every minute of the game to be able to put them away because of how quickly they can score, and the relentless pressure that we had on them in that game was what we thought it would be required. And full credit to the players for being able to produce that level of effort for that long.
16: Fremantle will be back in action next Friday when they host either Geelong or Carlton. Over to tennis now, and Australian Dane Sweeney has just recorded his biggest win of his career, moving through to the third round of the US Open after upsetting 13th seed Lorenzo Musetti. And the Perth Scorchers are resigned to the fact of losing big hitting opener Finn Allen, the competition's leading run scorer last year, and the linchpin of their batting lineup is tipped to join the Melbourne Stars on a big money deal. That's the latest in sport. You're up to date on Nova.
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23: It's 7:03. Nat and Sean with you, plus added Joel Creasy. Hello, Joel.
24: Hello.
23: Joel.
24: How are we feeling, team? I watched the game last night. I watched it all because I had my mother with me.
16: Mm. Now, how was Jenny feeling during the game? Did you film her? What was her reactions like?
24: I would be more concerned for the neighbours. They have heard some words that they would have had to log onto Urban Dictionary and work out a few. And I was getting involved too. I was so invested. If we could get JL on the phone, I've got some pointers. I noticed he was on the phone a lot from the box. I thought maybe now's not the time to take a phone call. That would be my immediate. I said that to Mum and Jack on the couch.
23: And they didn't think it was funny.
24: They took me seriously. I'm like, oh God, I'm just trying to lighten the moment. And then everyone cracked it and went to bed.
16: I've got to say though, if you're an international and you see these coaches on the phone all the time, it is a weird thing to see, isn't it?
23: It's so funny, isn't it?
24: I know.
16: What do you mean he's on the phone?
24: Get
16: you're
24: off
16: right.
24: The phone. Your team's playing. And they were,
23: because in so many sports, the coach is always on the sidelines, right? It's unusual that they're so remote, but you need the overview. You need the bird's eye view in order to be able to coach effectively. So, yeah.
24: And thank you for saying in that way.
23: Smoke signals.
24: I know. They just turned down the couch and hissed that at me. No, that ain't the overview. He needs the overview. It was just a little joke.
23: I'm a comedian.
24: Yes.
23: Joel, how would you like some brand new music?
24: Oh, is this Miley Day?
23: Yes, it is. Miley Cyrus.
24: I love Miley Cyrus so much.
23: Apparently she's going by Miley now. She's dropped the word Cyrus
24: her
23: from
24: best
23: her.
24: Best friend Leslie said she'd just be in Miley.
23: Yeah, yes. There you go. This is As Fresh As It Gets, everybody. It's called Bass Persuades. Take it away, Miley Cyrus.
25: Let's go.

0: I love that song, Walk the Moon.
1: Shut up and dance, Sean. It's Nat and Sean for Shelby.
2: Monkey, shut up. In the words of Barnaby Joyce, and dance.
1: No, he's more a sit-down kind of guy.
2: Sit down. Damn, I thought I was being so clever.
1: So close. Now, Joel, there's been a bit of a creasy media blitz in the last 48 hours.
2: Yeah, Jenny and I just dominated the East Coast. I don't know if she's still in the building or if she's on her way to the airport.
1: Surely
2: right
1: you can
2: now.
1: Sense it. Like Harry Potter and Voldemort.
2: Yeah, can I say Chanel number 5 just lingering in the hallways. So Mum and I went up to Sydney. We did a new TV show. We competed on a TV show where one of the other contestants was a former Love Island.
1: Person, guy, dude, very
2: ripped. Mum could not have taken her eyes off him. she was on his team.
1: Yeah.
2: It was like, I've never seen flirting quite like it. So, Dad, watch out. I don't know if she's on her way to the airport to Perth or to the
1: Fiji.
2: Gold Coast.
1: Fiji. I don't know. Where do these people live?
0: I think it's Fiji.
2: Yeah. To the Love Island villa. I've worked to the bone. Then yesterday morning we did, we went and saw Larry and Kylie, but Kylie wasn't there. It was Sally Bowery.
1: Oh, yes.
2: Who Mum kept thinking was Sally Obermeter.
1: Who you might know
2: as she was a Channel 7 reporter, but then became a real housewife of Sydney. Mum was telling her off air that she loved Sally. She was saying to Sally Barry how much she loved to work on The Real Housewives. So that was great. That was off air. Mum then said that she's really excited to be touring on our national tour, Jenny and Joel Creasy Live, with our promoter, One Nation. So I had to very quickly point out to her she meant Live Nation.
1: Live Nation.
2: Not One Nation. They don't tour people
0: so much.
1: She just likes to hitch her wagon to a winning train. Is that what's happened here?
2: Yes. But then we got to Melbourne and we filmed House of Wellness.
0: Okay. I've seen a bit of that, House of Wellness. Okay.
1: Shane Crawford's on it.
0: Yeah, he is.
2: And, Shawnee, you would have been so proud of when Jenny Creasy. She wore her Frio scarf onto the show.
0: Did she really?
1: That's backfired a little bit, hasn't it?
2: Yeah, she's to blame, come to think of it. Blame her. She wanted to go toe-to-toe with Shane Crawford.
1: Mm.
0: Oh, a bit of a throwdown.
2: Yeah.
1: Well, I think we know who won.
0: I know. I mean, hindsight.
2: Because at the time, you know, Shane was no match for Jenny.
1: No way. No, he wouldn't have seen that coming.
0: You've been busy, mate, with Jenny.
2: Busy, yeah.
1: And then this morning
2: we did News Breakfast.
1: ABC News Breakfast.
2: At
1: the crack of dawn. We saw you before our show.
2: It was really early.
1: Yeah.
2: It was really early. Mm. So I am, what's my name again?
0: Yeah, exactly.
2: It's been a big week.
1: It's been a week.
2: 48 hours with Mother Dearest.
1: Yeah.
2: Because I'm both co-host of the show, but also tour manager, publicist, a chauffeur, carer, some might say.
1: Yes.
2: Yeah.
1: What do they call that person who comes in when there's a crisis?
2: Crisis manager. Crisis manager. Because when she said One Nation, I went, Live Nation, Mum, Live Nation. They do Bruno Mars and Lady Gaga. One Nation, bloody hell. But as I keep saying to people, we're going to be like Liam and Noel Gallagher by the end of this tour.
0: Separate
2: hotels, only meeting up on stage.
1: Well, I thought you were like the royal family anyway, basically, because you're the Prince of Perth and she's the queen of everything. So separate flights for you. She's on the private jet. You're down the back of the Jetstar flight. Is that how it works?
2: Well, okay. That's not her, thank God. So she, when she flew over, she didn't put her, you know, booking into the app. So she got a middle seat. And not only did she let me know about it, she got spotted on the plane and people were DMing me, being like, how dare you put your mother in a middle seat? I mean, she's been booked to fly over for a TV show.
1: Yes.
2: It wasn't me.
1: Yes.
2: Yeah. So, I'm also the travel agent.
0: Yeah. Because she was reaching out to you. Joel, I'm in the middle seat. Do something about it.
2: I was in here actually when it was happening. I'm just on air with the guys, Mum. But yeah, hang on. Let me call Richard Branson. I don't know.
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4: Nova 937.
1: Okay, let's talk weather. 20 today and a shower or two. Tomorrow, 19 and showers. It could be a thunderstorm. It's a bit of rain around tomorrow, actually. And then it finds up. Sunday for Father's Day, Sean.
0: Let's go. We barely mentioned it.
1: I know. Partly cloudy and 20, as usual.
2: Happy Father's Day, Daddy. Well,
1: you're not my dad.
0: Oh, yeah.
2: He might just call him Daddy off air. It's so weird. That is,
1: no, just you.
0: But only when you were... No, Robbie. Yeah. I was going to say,
1: Stop.
2: Back to the weather. Back to the weather.
1: Let's quickly get a traffic update. Here's Christy.
5: Emergency work still taking place in Mannington, Albany Highway North, and at Olga Road. A lane closure is in place. Watercorp are on site fixing a burst water main, so just be mindful through the area. Freeway southbound, slow Warwick Road to Reed Highway. Quinana Freeway North, and underspeed Anchortel Road to Rolly Road and approaching Leach Highway. Tonkin Highway underspeed in both directions at Welshpool Road East. Also, Roe Highway slow eastbound at Carroll Avenue and again at the Kenwick Link. A few cars in Applecross, Cunning Highway eastbound at Ardross Street. Anything else, call 9489 1777. 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
1: Thanks so much, Christy. Hey, before 8 o'clock, we got some Bruno Mars tickets to give away. Announced an extra date too. He's going to do Sundays during Valentine's Day as well. So the 13th and the 14th now. Marzi,
2: good press to a rollout, I'd say.
1: Mm. Yeah, indeed.
0: Are you getting any freebies, by the way? Joel, did you get any freebies to back here? I know you went all the way there, so the least they can do is pop you a couple.
2: I have delegated my two to someone very important to me right now.
1: Is it Sean McManus? Because he's putting his hand up just quietly.
2: I can slide into Bruno's DMs for you, Sean.
0: Thank you, my friend.
2: Give it a crack.
0: I appreciate that.
1: It's the end of Spiro now. This is Great Expectation.

0: That's the Black Eyed Peas. They've got a feeling.
1: They could have told me yesterday.
0: You've got a feeling, but it's not great.
2: Fergie and the gang.
1: You know what? I'm not bad. I know I'm flat as all get up. But one of my mates just sent me a message to say, stay positive, love you.
0: Oh.
1: Get on your snags. And the other part to that is I'm also not hungover like our good friend Sam is pressing the buttons.
2: I know. I'm really proud of Teresa. Because Teresa, like, I mean this with affection. You're a bit of a nerd. So when you said that you were hungover, I was like, cool, bro. I like that.
1: Rock and roll, man.
3: Beers with the boys before the footy, bro. You know how it goes.
2: Were you playing Pokemon Go?
3: No.
0: I had to brave the train ride home to Gosnells afterwards.
1: Oh, well done, mate. Yeah. Mutual gang colours, obviously.
2: Yeah.
3: Feeling it today.
2: I love that.
0: Where does purple sit on the neutral gang colours rainbow?
1: Oh, jeez.
3: Red and blue combined.
1: Could
3: bring everyone together.
1: Crips and Bloods, yeah.
2: Another joke I kept making last night to annoy everyone on the couch. I kept going, I haven't seen Sean out there yet.
0: Okay, that's a good one.
2: He claims to be a player. Where is he?
0: Yeah. Someone else telling everyone. Someone tells everyone he's a player.

0: Yeah.
1: Hey, Joel, as you remember last year when we went to Bali for the grand final?
0: Oh, do I what? Well, I remember you made quite the mark.
1: We're doing it again, everybody. It's Nova's end of season footy trip with Shell Ready Express. Every day next week we'll have your invite to the ultimate grand final party because it's in Balinesia, Sean's home ground.
0: Yeah, staying at the Mamaka Bay Ovalo, which we've done the recce. Yes. We stay there.
1: Yep.
0: Very lovely. And you have the chance to join us if you want to register on the Nova Win page. That's my home page. And be ready to answer the phone and get the correct answer to our grand final themed question.
2: Okay, very, very important. Be listening Monday from 6 to yes. see if you get that call.
1: But you absolutely have to register. Otherwise, we don't know to call you.
2: Yeah, so 100%.
1: Absolutely. Go on the Nova Win page and register because you could be coming to Bali with us. The
0: and
1: big question,
0: fun.
1: Will Sean be there? Because, Sean, if the Dockers do make the grand final...
2: I'll be at the MCG. Come on, Freo!
0: And even if I am there, I'm off having
1: a buckle massage.
0: It's oh my gosh, this is for everybody listening. This is a yep. PSA. If you can ever have a buckle or they call it a TMJ massage, it's where they put a glove on and go yes. inside your mouth. That part sounds weird.
1: It's not every buckle as in belt buckle. Yeah, it's buckle as in B-U-C-C-A-L buckle,
0: it
1: which is to do with your mouth and jaw.
0: Yeah. Jaw, because yep. it's the strongest muscle in your body per size or whatever they say.
1: Yeah, that's your masseter.
0: Your master and
1: somebody went to university.
0: Oh, I know. Oh my god, I feel so. Yeah.
1: You know when you
2: saw that masticating, Joel. So yes. Yeah.
1: Yes, Sean. Yeah. If you put your hand against your face like this. Mm. Now clench your teeth like you're watching the footy last night.
2: Mm. Yeah,
1: like muscle pop. That one.
0: Oh.
1: And they you can massage it from the inside. Which is why they put the little finger gloves on and get in there.
2: Oh, I could say
1: get
2: so much
1: right
2: more, but I'm going to leave
1: there.
2: It.
1: All right.
0: I'll say it. I reckon you should say it. Amy's not freaking out at all.
2: No, and I can see her sweating at the moment.
1: All right.
2: By the way, you need a passport, Natalie. 6 months on it.
1: Yes, indeed. And no little slight tears or anything. You can't have put it through the wash. We'll be handing out the boarding passes next week. Get on board. So make sure you register at the Nova Win page. We can't say it enough.
0: Might say Pam.
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18: 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Emergency water corp work still underway in Mannington. Albany Highway closed northbound again between Olga Road and Burslem Drive. Freeway southbound slow at Reed Highway. Wanata Freeway northbound busy Angusale Road through to Rowley Road and approaching Leach Highway. Anything else, call 9481777. Get crazy deals at JB Hi-Fi this week, like over 40% off a Dyson V8 Advanced Stickback, smashed to $384 while stocks last at JB. Shower or two today, heading for a top of 20, and right now it is 16 degrees on Nova 937.
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21: Good morning, it's Mike Humphrey with you. Two more Australians have been confirmed safe in Nepal, bringing the number missing down to 36. It comes as Australia ramps up its response with a team of specialist drone operators en route to the disaster zone, PM Anthony Albanese committing a further $3 million in aid. Deputy PM Richard Miles in London for talks with UK's Defence Minister, the UK reassuring Australia over its AUKUS obligations. It comes after Miles met with US Defence Secretary Pete Hegseth yesterday. The federal government says it's used a new power to shut down a student visa loophole. Bumper enrolments in a Diploma of Management course raising the red flag, the government shutting it down after investigations found the unit was being used to prolong visas. New research out on the effects of plastics on Australia's seabird population. A Charles Sturt Uni study finding that birds that consume just 1 gram of plastic are 11% less likely to survive. 5 grams and they're never seen again. And Dolly Parton's star is sparkling again. Her Hollywood Walk of Fame tribute has been repaired after the original was vandalised earlier this week. Nova Sport is up next.
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17: Sport. Flag Mantle has been dealt a major blow after Hawthorn's masterclass last night here in Perth. The Hawks winning the qualifying final by 32 points to book a home prelim final at the MCG. Dockers coach Justin Longmire backing his team to rebound.
22: The reality is, it's a disappointing night, but we've earned the right for a double chance. There's multiple ways you can get to where we want to get to. Everything we've been working on across the course of the year, we've got to lean into that now. Understand the outside noise might turn a little bit from positivity to negativity. As a group, we've got to lean into each other and try and find our best footy before next week.
17: Freo now face the winner of tonight's elimination final between Geelong and Carlton. That's at the MCG. The Cats have dropped Sam DeConing. Max Holmes and Mark Blixarves comes back into their side. The Blues will be without defender Nick Haynes and forward Will Haywood. Over to cricket news. The first ever women's ICC Champions Trophy tournament will take place in February next year. And Jai Arrow will run out for his 100th Rabbitohs game tonight. Arrow was diagnosed with MND earlier this year, but the NRL granted him permission to take to the ground to notch up one incredible milestone. That's the latest in sport. You're up to date on Nova.
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27: Nova 937. It's 23 to 8. Nat and Sean with you. Joel Creasy's in the house as well. Coming up next, we're going to put our powers to the test. Remember Nat Stradamus? She was pretty clever. She had amazing skills.
28: Oh, Joel loved her. Is she going to get in the gear?
27: No. Is she going to what?
28: She offered in the gear. That's the question.
27: In
28: the costume.
27: She's not. But also, you boys are going to have a crack at this as well. We're going to do something in honour of Father's Day. We'll tell you more next.
17: It's a really good prize up for
28: Father's Day, Dad, by the way, if I forget. Terry, happy Father's Day for Sunday.
27: You can't call him on Sunday?
28: Well, we were in the UK a couple of months ago on their Father's Day.
27: Oh, so you've already crossed one off the list.
17: Did you? Mm. Yeah. Oh, that's good.
27: Yeah.
17: Good
27: celebration.
28: Went out for a Sunday roast.
27: Oh, look at you go. Perfect. All right. We are honouring dads next. Here's Olivia Rodrigo with Drop Dead. Oh, it's an unfortunate song. happy Father's Day.

0: That's I Rod. Don't drop dead. Don't. Just because somebody kissed you. No, don't do that.
1: I know. Hectic title, isn't
0: it? Yeah, yeah. A little bit. Dramatic. It's 19 to 8. It is Father's Day on Sunday. And, of course, we love to honour our dads.
2: Do we?
0: You expect, enough? You expecting much?
2: No.
0: Paid for with
2: no,
0: your
2: I'm
0: credit card?
2: And I deserve a lot more.
0: You think that the number of children you've had, that they, so one of them would come good.
1: Do you get anything?
2: Yes, my wife has bought me something and it didn't fit because I tried it on last night.
0: Was it too small?
1: You're not her father.
0: Was it too small?
2: It's been bloody pair.
0: Was it too small?
2: Because I'm still going with the 32s and...
1: Yeah.
2: I'm not 32.
0: Sure.
2: Nah. Anyway, she's got me something and it'll have to be returned to the old GC at some time later today, Joel, to get a bigger size.
0: For 3 times bigger.
1: I always get Jack a card.
2: Yeah.
1: From girlfriend. And write it out and like give it to him and like put it in her paw. And then, but I still do that weird thing of like making him read it like as if she did really write it.
0: Does he think that she
2: really
0: did?
2: That's really funny.
0: Does he like, is he not 100% sure? Because he's very handsome.
1: Yeah, he is very beautiful. And she's very intelligent. So
0: that's a great point.
1: Like she's like the velociraptor in Jurassic Park. She gets through doors and I'm like, who taught her how door handles work?
0: Yeah.
1: It's scary.
0: Frightening,
2: that's
0: isn't
2: dangerous.
0: It? Yeah, that is frightening. Hey, dads are great. We know that. We want to play a little game. We want to put our powers to the test. We want you to call us and just tell us 3 facts about your dad, 3 or 4, whatever, a handful. We might have a follow-up question.
1: I love this.
0: And then our job is to try and guess what your dad's name is.
2: Okay, so Natalie, if I said pigeon racing, water polo and football as 3 guesses, what's my dad's name?
0: Yeah, well, I know your dad's name, but it's Henry, obviously. But I think Henry's a bit too fancy for pigeon racing. Henry would not have, because most of them would have been called Daryl, I would have thought.
2: Pigeon racing, Daryl?
0: Yeah.
2: I think Henry
1: with the pigeon racing, but did you say water polo?
0: Water polo,
1: Yeah. Because that's more of a Craig.
2: Right, there we go. So we'll have a guess at names.
0: And we'll sling somebody a prize to honour your dad. We've got a great prize up for grabs.
2: I certainly have. The Sennheiser Momentum 5 wireless headphones. Joel, these are gorgeous and great. Rediscover your favourite songs with Sennheiser Momentum 5 wireless. Every detail finally revealed. I don't know why I said that.
0: Gorgeous and great, Joel. Did you know? That sent Joel is gone.
1: These headphones are gorgeous.
0: But cut him some slack. He didn't get a lot of sleep last night. There was a lot of crying into the pillow. Leave him alone.
1: You're the best, Sean.
0: All right.
1: Unique.
0: Tell us some stuff about your dad and we'll guess his name. Please don't call him his name's like Maximilian or something.
2: Yeah,
0: I don't know.
2: Gonna be tough.
0: I know. John's all round, please.
2: Yeah, John's be good.
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0: It's 16 to 8 weather-wise today. A shower or 2 hanging around. It should become less likely as the day goes on. Top of 20 today. 19 in showers tomorrow. Could be a thunderstorm as well. Up to 15 mils tomorrow, so a bit of rain around. And then it's clearing up for Sunny McManus to play her grand final, footy grand final.
1: Go, Sunny.
0: It's going to be top of 20 and partly cloudy. So bring it on. Let's get a traffic update. Here's Christy.
5: Definitely keep in mind the emergency water court works in Nattington Albany Highway is closed northbound between Olga Road and Burslem Drive. It's for repairs to a burst water main and traffic is now heavy on the approach. Find a different way around that. Freeway southbound, Slot Reed Highway, Quinata Freeway northbound, Anchortown Road to Deroly Road and approaching Leach Highway. Roe Highway, slow northbound at Nicholson Road and Roe Highway southbound at the Grettison Highway bypass in Hazelmere. Busy in Applecross, Canning Highway eastbound at Ardross Street, North Perth, Charles Street, southbound at Vincent. Anything else, call 9489 1777. 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
0: Thanks so much, Christy. All right, up next, we're going to put our powers to the test and see if we can tell you what your dad's name is. I mean, you should know.
2: Well, that rings a bell.
0: Sounds familiar. Here's Veronica's right now. This is Untouched on Nova.

0: Untouched from the Veronicas. It is 11 to 8 on Nova 937. We're going to put our powers to the test. So our job, you're going to tell us some things about your dad in honour of Father's Day because dads are great.
1: Yep.
0: And we're going to tell you what their names are.
2: Just
3: zoning
2: like that.
3: Into my third eye right okay. now.
1: I can see you massaging it right now, Joel.
3: Yeah.
0: First up, Clint from South Yonder Up. Good morning, Clint.
1: Clint.
3: Hi,
4: good,
3: Clint.
4: Good morning. How are you?
1: Good.
0: Great, Clint. Okay, Clint, talk to us. Tell us a little bit about your dad, please.
4: All right. So he's a landscaper.
3: He
4: enjoys watching footy and darts.
0: Mm-hmm. Darts. Watching and footy or playing? Watching darts or playing darts?
4: Both.
0: Okay, yeah.
3: Oh, both. Okay, that really changed my thinking.
4: And a good cup of tea. Loves a good cup of tea.
0: Good cup of tea. That's thrown me.
3: It's not Clint Senior, is it?
1: Good cup of tea.
0: So can I just ask a quick question? Clint, how old are you?
4: I'm 38.
0: 38, okay. That's
3: a question for Nat. Are you single?
4: No.
3: Oh, sorry,
4: now. Unless
3: right,
4: I get the headphones.
3: All right. The gorgeous headphones.
0: Back to
3: the game.
0: Gorgeous. Yep. We've heard. Okay.
1: All right. You've got to put yourself in that zone.
0: Cup of tea.
1: Landscape.
0: 38. So that puts him into his late 50s, early 60s, yep. I reckon. Mm. Yeah. Okay. Let me think about
3: British. Are we all guessing or is Nat's
1: just going with the British? I don't mind that, Joel.
0: I'm ready to go.
1: Yes.
3: Yeah, I'm ready to go.
0: His name's Peter.
3: I reckon you're
0: have
3: wrong.
0: Have your guess?
3: Okay. I reckon his name is Charles.
0: Is it the cup of tea? Charles.
3: Yeah.
0: Yes. A landscaper called Charles. Yes.
1: I'm just going with Michael.
0: All right. What's his name, Clint?
1: Yes.
4: It's Dave.
0: Dave!
3: Oh, what? Dave!
0: We're in the zone.
3: I was the closest.
1: I think Dave.
4: My name is Peter.
0: There we go. Oh, see, I tuned into the wrong parent. Oh,
1: wrong
0: what an idiot.
1: Buddy. Natalie, you've done it again.
0: So close.
3: Nostradamus.
0: So close. Thank you, Clint.
1: Wrong dial. 937.
0: Let's go to Kayla in Valdivers. Hi, Kayla.
3: Hi, Kayla.
5: Morning.
1: Kayla.
0: Hi, Kayla. Tell us about your dad.
5: He is into horse racing. He's got shares in a racehorse?
1: Oh, jeez.
0: Just one or several?
3: Jeez.
0: Are there secret ones?
5: One now. Mm. I think just one now, but he had more when we were kids.
0: Is this Sonny McManus?
5: No. He works for Main Roads.
0: What does he do at Main Roads?
5: I don't know.
0: Like, is he in an office or is he... Yeah, okay.
5: But he goes around, you know, different areas.
0: You've no idea, Kayla.
5: No idea. I really don't.
3: If it helps,
5: and
3: I don't really know what that is.
5: He has a dog named Dave.
1: He
5: always wanted a dog named Dave.
0: Dave is a great dog's name.
5: A female.
0: What sort of dog is that, though?
3: Your dad's a bit fun.
0: What sort of dog?
5: We're not sure. It was a bit of a crossbreed, and it was a rescue dog.
0: Rescue special. Okay, lovely. Rescue special called Dave. That tells us a lot.
1: He's just a dude. He's just a bloke because he wants the bloke.
0: What's his age bracket? 50 to 60? 60 to 70?
5: 40. He'd be 67.
0: Oh, okay. 67.
3: 67. I know a lot of 67-year-olds. I'm trying to think of a single one of their names.
0: I'm trying to lock in. Okay.
3: I've got it.
0: Okay, yeah, yes, go, Joel. Mine.
3: His name, without a shadow of a doubt, is Greg.
0: Oh, well, without a shadow of a doubt, you're close, but his name's actually Graham.
1: Okay, you're going down that path.
0: Mm.
1: I was just going with a simple, it's William for Bill.
0: Bill, okay.
3: Oh.
0: Kayla, what's his name?
5: It's Stuart.
3: Once again, I think I was the closest.
1: You reckon you're close?
3: No, absolutely not.
1: Amy's in the back going, ooh. I don't know. Graham, Greg, they're all of that. William. Not right
3: Stuart.
1: There.
0: I think Graham and Stuart perceptually are the same, right? Amy? Am I right? Yeah. Yeah, yeah, yeah.
1: Graham and Stuart are
0: Graham
1: the same.
0: Graham and Stuart are mates, right? Yeah. They're hanging out together.
3: Oh, yeah.
0: William's not there.
1: No, he's having a cup of tea. He's having a cup of tea with Dave.
0: Thanks, Kayla. Let's go to Mel in Canning Vale. Good morning, Mel.
3: Hi, Mel.
6: Hi, how you going?
1: Hi, Mel. You really need to sell us here.
0: Yeah. Okay, Mel. Talk to us about your dad.
6: So my dad was born in Scotland.
0: Oh, okay.
6: He's 86 years old.
3: Okay, he's 86.
6: And he had a cousin that worked for the royal family a long time ago.
0: That tells us everything we need to know about your dad.
3: He has a cousin that worked for the royal family
1: a long time. And I get it. I've got three strong ones here.
0: Oh,
1: I think we're going to be in
0: one.
1: I know.
0: Mm. Oh, okay.
1: I'll start things off. I'm gonna go with Angus.
0: Oh yeah, because of the Scottish thing.
1: I wanted to go with my last guess, but which was the previous person. But
0: yeah,
1: I'll stick with that.
0: You think I've got Angus? Yes, Joel.
3: I know. I am certain. It's either Campbell or Logan. I'm going with Logan.
0: Logan. You think there's an 86-year-old man called Logan?
3: Logan Roy. Have you seen Succession?
0: Oh, the documentary. I think that you're going with Logan. You're locking in Logan. I think he's Jim. He's a Jim or a James. Mel, what's his name?
6: Charles.
1: Oh, I've written it down. That's one of me three.
3: That was my last guess. I meant that. I was just tapped into the next caller. I was tapped in early.
0: Mm. Yeah. We're so disappointed in ourselves.
3: Mel, but no one's more disappointed than Mel right now.
1: Mel, you gave the royal family as a bit of a tip.
0: That was a real.
3: Oh, people have been giving tips.
1: No, you did.
0: Yeah, she tried to lead us in.
3: A single one.
0: I know.
3: I just heard 86 and thought of Logan Roy because it was the oldest character I can remember from a TV show.
0: And Rob Roy is Scottish, so I see what you did there.
6: Fair enough.
0: Yeah, okay, yeah. Thanks, Mel.
1: Sorry, did Rob Roy come into any of your thinking, Joel?
0: No.
3: Not once.
0: Nah, Sean, you have to pick a dad to give those headphones to. Which one?
1: It's going
0: to
1: go to Mel.
3: Headphones.
0: It's going to go to Mel?
1: Yeah, because she dropped a hint in there.
0: So Charles is getting tell her what Charles has won.
1: Okay, he's got the Sennheiser Momentum 5 wireless headphones. Going to love these. Rediscover your favourite songs with Sennheiser Momentum 5 wireless. Every detail finally revealed, and people are saying they're gorgeous. I don't know.
3: They're bloody gorgeous.
0: And valued at more than $700. All yours, Mel.
3: Yeah, they're good.
6: Thank you so much. That's awesome.
0: To paraphrase a good friend of ours, say hi to your dad for us.

0: back again.
1: Pop icon.
0: They ain't ready for me.
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5: Oh, we cannot wait for Bruno Mars. 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Yes, he has. It's Saturday the 13th and then Sunday the 14th for all the, of February for all the lovers on Valentine's Day.
6: What an easy present that is.
7: Planned. Mm-hmm. I did ask him.
6: You did, Joel.
7: Something very special planned for Valentine's Day because it is the romantic tour. So, you know.
5: Yeah. It makes sense, a bit of sense, doesn't it?
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6: If you want one, though, double pass I'm talking about
5: without
6: right
5: having
6: now.
5: To pay for it.
7: This 13. Is the concert of a lifetime, too. And I'm not just saying that.
5: Joel saw it in New York. Amazing.
6: 13, 24, so 10. Just ring it. Just ring us.
7: 132410.
6: Really?
5: I say it like that.
7: I used to say that on drive and it would annoy me.
5: I had to think about it.
7: Like, well, no end.
6: For me, I thought you were giving out your postcode.